0: of administrators. Hold on. Let me get you your hook your microphone up here so we can hear the sweet dulcet tones. Joining me in the booth. We'll see for how long, because, you know, the guy's got like 12 kids. They live in a shoe. It's Ocean Springs Superintendent Justin Sutton. Justin, thank you for joining us.
1: Yeah, Jeff, glad to help out. I know you had to go down the list to find me on your list, but glad to help where I can.
0: Look, it was me and Trey, then it was going to be Trey and you, and then it was going to be maybe you. We just didn't know. We have a storm. I work at a power company. Trey had a previous obligation up at Perk, and then the game got moved, so there was a lot of logistics involved in making this happen. So we appreciate everyone who is tuning in. Hopefully it's been a quiet cruising the coast from an administrative perspective.
1: It's been good. You know, we obviously with the weather, watching that and making decisions. Schools don't stop, even when we're on break. We had a band competition. We had to find out things that's been postponed now. Cross-country meet, we had to try to decide what we wanted to do with the football game tonight. So, lots of logistics. On top of, you know, preparing your campuses in case, you know, you have to prepare for the worst with the weather.
0: That's right. So. Well, and again, you know, Monday, it looked like we were going to be in the eye.
1: It did.
0: You know, Tuesday morning coming back from New Orleans, I was on a storm call, and they were saying Biloxi was where it was going to turn and come up. And so, you know, it obviously shifted and farther to the east, and we're thankful for that. But, again, we're going to see some significant rain, we believe, here in South Mississippi. So, Evan Ta will get us started here in the third week of Region 4-7A play. The Hounds enter 1-1. D'Iberville's 2-0. And Ta will kick this one short. And a little confusion over on that side of the field. And the return man, though, bust up across the 30, still on his feet out across the midfield stripe, dragging a tackler about 10 yards. And that was Christian Butler, a senior running back and defensive back, carries that football into Ocean Springs territory. And the Warriors, led by senior phenom Justin Wally under the center. His brothers have had some success against us. But to be fair, his brothers had success against everybody.
1: A talented family.
0: A talented family. Was it Jaden, who played at Mississippi State, I believe? And then Jordan is now playing for the Indianapolis Colts. Played at Minnesota, the University of Minnesota, and had a sack this week. Sacked Marcus Mariota in London, in the London game. Yeah, so he's a starting defensive back in the NFL. So first down and 10 from the Ocean Springs 39-yard line. Wally will keep it up the middle, and he's going to be dragged backwards by Kagan Lyman. I mean, the big fella just grabbed onto him and said, "Thou shalt not advance." And so he'll pick up 2 yards down in the middle of the trenches. Hey, Sam, we're going to do this old school. I'm just leaving your mic hot. You just jump in whenever you're ready, okay?
2: Okay.
0: Yeah.
2: Hey, Shep. You know, we've really played well against this Wally. With not so much the other two, but
0: right.
2: We've contained him, but that's a good play by Kagan.
0: All right, man goes in motion left to right. It'll be a handoff. One more time, the big fella, Kagan Lyman, bum rushes the running back for the Warriors. That was, well, that can't be his name because there's, like, punctuation in there. So, let's see. What do we have over here?
2: Shep, you know, when Kagan played well against Peddle, they didn't run the ball. When he hurt his ankle and it came out, that's when they started running the ball on the inside.
0: Yeah, that's right.
2: Hopefully we need a big game from him tonight.
0: Well, that's two big plays to start. Chan Harvey on the carry for D'Iberville. They're back to the original line of scrimmage after a minute and 20 seconds in the opening quarter, the Alliance Insurance first quarter. Man in motion out of the backfield. Wally looks like he'll throw. Steps up. All the live long day. Fires it down the right side, and a man makes the catch on a dive inside the 10 down to the 5-yard line. Justin looked like he got behind the defensive back, and the defensive back lost sight of the ball.
1: Yes,
2: yeah, Jeff, their right tackle reached out and grabbed our defensive end. No call there. Tonight we're going to try to mirror him to keep him from breaking the pocket and running in.
0: Well, there goes Wally around the right end. And he will charge into the end zone, and that's a 5-yard touchdown. And, well, that's what they can do.
1: I haven't kept up as much as I should have. They have had a pretty strong offense this year.
0: Yeah, they're 6-0 to start the season, 2-0. They scored 87 points, played Harrison Central and West Heron to start things off. Yeah, I said it.

0: That's twice I said it. That's right. We played Biloxi and Gulfport. Now we played D'Iberville. I'm just saying, the schedules are different. So, out for the extra points. D'Iberville kicker. Good snap. Kick is up. And it is good. So, with 10 minutes and 17 seconds to play here in the first quarter, it's D'Iberville 7, Ocean Springs 0. 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See, you know, Justin, Trey's a good DJ.
1: He is.
0: He does. He plays early 90s grunge music. That's just, it's really, I'm just telling you, there's a demographic in the audience of people that are in their mid-40s to mid-50s, and this was the music of our teenage years. I'm just telling you. So.
2: You know, you talked about cruising earlier, talking ages. I saw cars that were around when I was in high school, now I'm cruising.
0: Yes.
2: We forget how long ago we were teenagers.
0: Yeah, yeah.
3: Chip, we do have times. We do have Evans back deep, so he is
0: okay,
3: playing
0: good.
3: Tonight.
0: J.J. Evans back. He's been out, three or four games now.
3: Yeah, three or four games. By the way, the D'Iberville's wide receivers, when they're not initially open, they just break and jailbreak and run deep. That's what happened on that pass pattern.
0: And that kick will sail into the back of the end zone, and so Ocean Springs will take over first and 10 at the 20. Sam, how's Chalmers looking, feeling? You know, it was his ankle is really what was the thing that kind of held him out the last couple of weeks.
3: Yeah, it was a high ankle sprain, and that takes a little more time to get over. He told me at dinner tonight that he felt good. He's ready to go. You know, is he as sharp as he was? You know, Chef, he was probably playing his best football. But when he got injured, he was running the ball well, throwing the ball well, seeing the field, not turning the ball over. Now, I'd like to see if he's still sharp.
0: All right, here we go. First and 10 for the Greyhounds at the 20-yard line. He's got Lanny Waltman lined up to his right. He'll hand it to Lanny. He tries it on the left side. He's across the 25, dives out to the 27-yard line. And, you know, Justin, we've seen Lanny had that big catch last week against Gulfport. But he's taken a couple of big hits this season. But as I said the same earlier, the miracle of youth. He's, you know, not missed games, right. And he's, you know, gotten back out there. He's a tough kid.
2: Absolutely. Tough position. You got to be tough if you're going to play running back.
0: Trips to the right side. Chalmers hands it to Waltman again, and he's got a Citizens Bank first down across the 30 to the 32-yard line. And our friend Greg Cronin from Citizens Bank is returned to his spot duties over for the PA tonight. So it's always good to see the old-timers get back into the thing, into the swing of things. So first down and 10 for the Greyhounds at the 32-yard line. High snap, handled by Chalmers, back to Lanny, and that one is going to have him wrapped up right at the line of scrimmage. Really nowhere for him to go there. Three runs in a row, and D'Iberville was ready for that one as the clock moves down near the 9-minute mark here in the Alliance Insurance first quarter. Hounds trailing D'Iberville 7-0, and this is the Blue and Gray's first possession of this ball game.
3: Martin.
0: Chalmers rolls to the right. He's going to fire up looking for Logan Carter, and he cannot get there. Defensive back was touching him quite a bit in coverage. Couldn't get there. You know, Justin, Logan does just about everything. I would not be surprised if he's not doing laundry after the game and driving the bus.
2: He did have the popcorn going in the concession stand about 5 o'clock.
0: I wouldn't doubt it. He has played just about everything. I mean, he's, you know, receiver. He's run back punts. He's run back kicks. He's the holder. He played quarterback a little bit at the end of the game last week against Gulfport, so kind of been all over.

0: the place. So, that'll bring up third down and 10. Trips on the right side again. Same formation. Play action to Daniel Johnson. Chalmers fires over the middle, and it's through the hands of J.J. Evans, who could not hold on to that one. Would have been short of this first down yardage, but it would have made it much more manageable and maybe an opportunity for the Greyhounds to go for it. Instead, Evan Todd will trot out onto the field for the first punt of the ball game.
1: Doing good, man. You?
0: Sam buttered up the officials.
2: Hey, listen. Shep, a little mind game going on here.
0: Sure.
2: Notice that our wide receivers are bringing out the plays. They're not signaling from the sidelines.
0: Interesting. So, Todd back to kick. Two return men back for the Warriors. High snap handled by Evan. Gets this one away. High effort into the middle of the field. And a little confusion again. And this time it's going to be Matthew Fairley, who has absolutely nowhere to go. And so the Warriors will take over on their second possession. And we'll start this with 8 minutes and 20 seconds to play in the Alliance Insurance first quarter. We'll have that when we come back. Always will be a Greyhound for life. From a young age, Zuba remembers sitting beside his father, watching the blue and gray take the field. Through seasons of triumph and tough losses, that bond never wavered. The Hounds became more than just a team, they became a part of who he is. Since 2000, Hank Zuber has proudly represented the city of Ocean Springs in the Mississippi House of Representatives. A lifelong supporter of his community, Zuber, along with the Zuber Law Firm, is a proud sponsor of Ocean Springs football, continuing a tradition of dedication both on and off the field. All right, back to live action here in the Blossom and Gas Press Box. Jeff Shepard, Justin Sutton, Brother Sam Johnson down on the field. Is that Wally on the first play?
3: It was.
0: I'm just going to get a safe guess, you know. He's going to hand it off this one on the right side, and got plenty of room to run, and there is going to be absolutely no one there to catch Chan Harvey. There are multiple flags.
2: Holding. That's got to be holding.
0: Oh, yes, Trey. The lights are yellow, Trey. I see. Yes, because there's flags. Well, that is going to negate a 66-yard touchdown run. Boy, you just hate to see that, don't you?
3: I love the yellow that Trey does with the lights. It's a great signal for everybody in the stadium. And speaking of Warriors, Jeff, I don't know. I just got an update that the Greyhound volleyball squad has defeated the Oak Grove Warriors.
0: Okay.
3: And have advanced to the South State Championship.
0: I knew we were getting
3: week.
0: Late into the playoffs. So
3: it's a South State Championship game next week.
0: Will we host that?
3: I believe we will be hosting.
0: Excellent.
3: I'm trying to confirm that with Keith.
0: Okay. Do we know who will be playing yet?
3: Do not know.
0: Okay. The defending state champion.
3: Yes.
0: Lady Greyhound volleyball team. So that'll bring up second down and one. Man motions out of the backfield. Wally will fire it. That's a live football. That was behind the line of scrimmage. It's picked up. And that'll be a loss of, I'm not going to say he got right back around to the line of scrimmage. Heads up play by the D'Iberville player.
2: Yeah, Jeff, he just lifted his head up to see what was out there and didn't catch the ball.
0: Yeah. Yeah, but Wally threw it behind the line of scrimmage. Nice job by the officials to catch that one. So third down and one for the Warriors. Clock running, 7:20 to play in the Alliance Insurance first quarter. Wally will hand it off to the second option, and it will be a first down out to the 45-yard line. And, you know, Justin, that is just like old-timey D'Iberville football right there.
3: I was just thinking, I was almost called that the Jeremy Forehand beer play, our old buddy Jeremy.
0: Our old buddy, that's right. Named the press box after him last week at Warrior Stadium, so. Certainly a great honor. We obviously miss Jeremy very much. So first down and 10 now for the Warriors at their 45-yard line. It'll be another handoff. Cuts back up the middle as Harvey. Still on his feet. They eventually blow the whistle dead. They'll say he's out. Looks like they'll

0: Got it at the 49. We'll call that a pickup of four on first down. They get second down and six. I'm going to spot it right at the midfield stripe, so we'll give them five. And we'll play it second down and five at the 6.5 minute mark of the Alliance Insurance first quarter. Man goes in motion right to left. Wiley calls for the football. Play action, fires it quickly. Ball is off the hands of Fairley, the intended receiver. That one had a little heat on it, Justin.
1: It did.
0: You know, you can say more.
1: I've
0: watched 1,000 football games with you. You talk a whole lot more than normal.
1: I do.
0: It's okay.
1: That one came in hot.
0: Came in a little warm there, so. All right, so third down and five now.
1: It's one of those hope the defense that bounces up and right to a defender.
0: Yeah, right.
1: Everybody holds their breath on that one.
0: It was thrown so hard, it bounced about 10 yards down the field. So, man goes in motion left to right now, and Kagan Lyman moves, I wouldn't even say into the neutral zone, Justin. I would say through the neutral zone.
1: Yes.
0: Yeah. All right, that penalty brought to you this season by Alliance Insurance, whose agents are ready to help you when life throws a flag your way. Michael Bryan and his team can help with all of your home and auto insurance needs. 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Alliance Insurance is a proud sponsor of Ocean Springs football. So that'll unfortunately give the Warriors a first down after the five-yard penalty on third and five.
2: And, Shep, that's the stuff that hurts us all year. We've had penalties.
0: That's right.
2: And get first downs up and big plays. So we gotta clean that up.
0: And look, Kagan had a great first series, had a couple of tackles in the backfield, obviously very anxious, but that there was offside. So we have a timeout there called by the Warriors. We'll go ahead and take it with them. 6 minutes and 7 seconds to play here in the Alliance Insurance first quarter. It's 7-0 D'Iberville over Ocean Springs.
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0: All right, back in the Blossom and Gas press box, Jeff Shepard, Justin Sutton, brother Sam Johnson. A lot of S's and J's in there. Sam Johnson, Jeff Shepard, Justin Sutton. Just tell you what. All right, so the Warriors are going to come back out after taking their first time out of the ball game. They lead Ocean Springs 7-0. Let's take a look at the Lemon Muller Insurance scoreboard. Taylorsville 18-15 over Resurrection. Northeast Jones leads Van Cleve 3-0. Wiley's going to pull it on the right side and keep it, and he is just fast and absolutely no resistance on that side of the field. Landon Donald in a man on an island out there, Justin, and that's just a position you do not want to be in.
1: No, I would look very foolish if I was in that position.
0: Well, look, looking at the Lemon Muller Insurance scoreboard, talk about coming back to reality. Gulfport 14, St. Martin 0. In the first quarter, so.
1: And that final matchup of the year with St. Martin could be huge.
0: It could be very big, yes. First and 10, back to Harvey on the ground for the Warriors, and he's going to fall down to about the 16-yard line.
1: I did get a volleyball update. It looks like we'll be playing Brandon. The old Bulldogs on
0: our old nemesis.
1: A few playoff games with Brandon over the years.
0: Never met a person from Brandon that I liked. Present company included. All right, and back to live action here, and back inside the 10 on another first down run. That time for the Warriors, it's Armani Bell. Justin, Sam was talking before the game about he doesn't remember D'Iberville's. It's been several years since they've had like a stable of athletes like this, and it's showing early in this game. Wiley's going to go back to another running back.

0: And this time it's Christian Butler, and he is into the end zone for a 7-yard touchdown. And, well, they didn't need any help on that drive, and we gave them 5 yards and a first down on 3rd and 5, and they took advantage of it.
1: Yeah, free first downs always get you. You know, you talk about that stable of athletes. I think anytime you see a team on the coast like Gulfport last year win a state title, I think it does a lot for everybody's program and getting more kids interested into the sport. It's like we got somebody jump on that one.
2: Jeff, they've got about 14 seniors on this team.
0: Yeah.
2: And a lot of them playing offense. This is a system these guys have run since they were in middle school.
0: Oh, yeah.
2: And we're just not getting off blocks. We're getting reached, and they just got gaping holes. But linebackers are getting blocked. So until we can get off some blocks, it's going to be a long night.
0: Yep. So the Hounds were offsides there. That penalty brought to you by Alliance Insurance. So the extra point will move up a yard and a half or so. And so it would be a bit of a shorter effort here for the Warriors. Good snap and good hold. And the kick is up. And it is good. So with 5 minutes and 4 seconds to play here in the first quarter, it's now D'Iberville 14, Ocean Springs 0 here on the Ocean Springs Radio Network.
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0: All right, back here in the Blossom and Gas Press Box, Jeff Shepard, Justin Sutton, brother Sam Johnson. D'Iberville leads Ocean Springs 14-0. Sam, I wanted to circle back to a point you made about the fact this is a system that these players run, you know, from middle school all the way up through high school. And it reiterates the point you're making. They have not had talent like this the last couple of seasons. And let's be frank, we have beaten the brakes off of D'Iberville the last probably 5 years. But they are loaded. I mean, you know, I didn't know what to expect with this team coming in tonight. They've not played the greatest competition so far. They look great through two possessions.
2: Yeah, look, Shep, it's basic one-on-one football. When that guard pulls with this wing tee, you can follow him to the ball. Our linebackers are sitting, and they're not scraping and coming in the hole, and the guard's just knocking them out. So they're 4 yards downfield before there's contact. You got to fill that hole. And the minute that guard moves, you got to fill the hole, or they're going to give the ball to somebody that's coming through that hole.
0: All right, so the Hounds will be back at it, 1st and 10 at the 20-yard line again. And again, D'Iberville's got a kicker who's putting the ball into the end zone. Always a valuable weapon. We have talked about that for 15 years here on this broadcast. So, two receivers on the left side, two running backs in the backfield, and two Greyhounds jump off sides. So, clearly some miscommunication there. So, that penalty brought to you by Alliance Insurance, whose agents are ready to help you when life jumps off sides for you. So, that'll bring up a 1st down and 15 for the Greyhounds as they move the football back to the 15-yard line.
2: Shep, once again, Chalmers has been out, so you've lost that cadence.
0: Yep.
2: And communication.
0: Hands it off, Daniel. No, excuse me, that's Khalif Reagan around the right side. And the guy who filled in for Chalmers at quarterback picks up 2 or 3 yards. Justin, Coach had some interesting things to say about Khalif and his play. He said, you know, he'll take his experience as the quarterback the last couple of weeks, go back to wide receiver and kind of have just a better outlook.
1: You have a different view of how that works.
0: Yeah.
1: And you talk about a tough spot being a freshman, having to walk into that.
0: So 2nd down and 13. They go back to Lanny. He tries the left side. Hard charge and run by the junior tailback, Lanny Wallman, out to the near the 26-yard line, the 27.
1: Everybody kept those legs moving on that play.
0: He really did, so that was a great job there. Gets into a much more manageable and makeable 3rd down situation.
2: Shep, that's what we're talking about. Now, see, two plays, if you don't have the
0: That's right.
2: The minus 5 yards.

0: you'd be at a first down.
1: That's right.
0: Now you're third down in about four.
1: Two receivers on the left side, one to the right. Play action, Delaney goes to Logan Carter over the middle, and he hauls it in. And let's see, are they going to say he got it?
2: Yep.
1: Ball was moving quite a bit, Sam. Could you see that he ever, he went
0: well,
1: to the...
0: They never called it a catch, and they didn't call it incomplete.
1: So the official on the sideline said it's a catch. The official who was kind of standing right over Logan kind of looked to the sideline like, I don't really know what to do here, guys.
0: Well, I couldn't see it. His back was turned to me, but he had the ball until he hit the ground.
1: The Hounds have broken the huddle, and they're going to rule that an incomplete pass, and Jake Bramlett is going to come out and give him a bit of his mind.
0: They sure took a long time, guys, to call that.
1: And, you know, they don't have replay, obviously, in high school football. They don't normally discuss plays like that, I mean, for that long. So that's ruled an incomplete pass, and then I'll bring up a fourth down and four. And the Hounds are at their 27-yard line. And, again, that just underscores how, you know, a five-yard penalty can really just change things.
0: Shep, the lady that from Channel 25, she thought it was a catch.
1: There you go.
3: I thought so.
0: Maybe she's got film.
1: Well, Ainsley knows what's up, so. It's a fake. It's a double fake. They're going to hand it to Logan, and D'Iberville was... No, it's a triple fake. My goodness. They got everybody, including the play-by-play guy. That was Michael Burbage. Boy, Coach Collins, I don't know where he went to find that one. My goodness.
0: Hey, Shep, he was in the backfield... They're going to question whether this was a pass, but he was in the backfield, and they handed the ball off.
1: They snapped it to the up back, who then turned around and handed it off, and I believe that it was another handoff to Burbage.
0: Well, if he's not on the line of scrimmage and he's off the line, he's ineligible.
1: Okay.
0: That guy threw a flag. I don't know what he's throwing the flag for. So he's picking it up.
1: The head ref going over to talk to Josh Ladner.
0: Yeah, they're questioning what guys. That's what they're questioning over the Upperville side.
1: One more time, Sam. Your mic's working better on that side of the field where you are right now.
0: Okay.
1: One more time. They're questioning what you think?
0: They're questioning whether he is eligible to run the ball because of the number he's wearing, but he's in the backfield.
1: Yep.
0: And they handed it off. They didn't throw it.
1: That's right. That's a Citizens Bank first down. And they also threw a sideline warning on D'Iberville as well. So that'll be a Citizens Bank first down. Just an unbelievable fake punt call there. And ball out to the 45-yard line. Carter goes in motion. Berglund looking that way. Fires for Carter. Drops it in perfectly, and Logan holds on to it down at the 29-yard line. A beautiful catch, Justin, by the sure-handed Logan Carter.
3: No doubt on that one. That one was a completion.
1: Yeah, right. So that'll be a pickup of, let me do some quick math here, 26 yards down to the D'Iberville 29-yard line, and that's a Citizens Bank first down, and that's a pretty-looking pass by Chalmers Berglund to Logan Carter, the junior connection. First and 10. Hounds quickly at the line. They'll snap. Play action. Chalmers pulls it and has nowhere to go because he's got a host of D'Iberville tacklers all over him. The first one not listed on the roster, so. But we'll give him a credit because, you know, he's clearly here.
3: What you call that, the team?
0: Chef, that's what we've been missing this year. They're putting their linebacker started 3 yards off the line of scrimmage. After that big pass play, they're back 6 yards off the line of scrimmage.
1: You know, Sam, that's important. I mean, we've talked about that a lot. Everything has been so difficult for the Grands. It feels like everything's 3 yards in a cloud of dust. I mean, to have a 26-yard, you know, completion, feels like it's been a long time since we've had one of those. Back to Lanny, handoff. Now, I know we had one last week against Gulfport. It was the only positive play we basically had on offense. So, quick gain there by Lanny. But back to the line of scrimmage. And so, here we are again in a third and 10 situation.

0: 2:25 to play. Alliance Insurance first quarter. Hounds trailing D'Iberville 14-0. A certain tight end named Benjamin Franklin Sutton checks into the football game. So,
1: how about that?
0: Yeah, maybe you'll get a little more mouthy this time, huh? So, BFS was wide open in the back of the end zone last week. We just couldn't get him his first career touchdown. So, Berglund going to fire it over, looking for Carter, and he's going to overthrow him.
2: And he had J.J. wide open. Nobody was on him, guys.
0: Wally was in coverage on Logan. Interesting use of having
2: Shep, he never looked this way, but he had J.J. wide open. Yeah. They didn't even cover J.J. That would have been a six.
0: I got it, Trey. Hold on. Yep. All right, so fourth down. The Hounds are going to keep the offense out on the field. Probably at the edge of Evan Ta's range, a 46-yarder. I know he's
1: wind stiff, too.
0: I know he's got a leg to do it, but threes are not going to win this game, so... Chalmers takes the snap, fires to the left side, looking for Carter. He cannot hold on, and he was going to be out of bounds anyway. So the Hounds will turn that over on Sam. I don't hate that call. You know, the pass was a little high there, though, for Logan.
2: Yeah, and he's kind of locking in on him, Shep. He needs to look around. Like I said, that pass he threw to Logan over the middle. On third down, we had J.J. They didn't even cover J.J. He was sitting over here on my side, wide open, waving his hands. And Chama didn't see him. So he's kind of locked into Logan right now. He needs to survey the field because he's got some other guys that are getting open.
0: Oh, look at Speedy and a Lady Speedy out on the ground, on the turf right there, Justin. So first down and 10 for the Warriors back at their 29-yard line. Wally will call for the football. Play action quickly over the middle and quickly across the 40-yard line on a catch goes Armani Bell. He took a little something off that pass, Justin, and you know, put it to where the receiver could, you know, hold on to it.
1: Yeah, he's able to catch that in stride.
0: Yeah, his older brother made one of the most athletic plays I'd ever seen a high school player make. Just a phenomenal family. It's a turn and a pitch here on the right side. Still on the feet is the tailback, and Santiago trying to rip the football out right around the midfield stripe. And I believe that was Butler who scored the last touchdown. They're going to say he's 2 yards shy of the first down sticks. Actually, they'll give him nine. Yeah. Yep, so they'll move the football into Ocean Springs territory and play it second down and one. 1:05 to play in the Alliance Insurance first quarter.
1: See, I feel this is a huge drive right here.
0: Yeah, I mean, you know, see if the defense can try to get a stop here, get off the field, keep them out of the end zone. While he play action, he's got a man streaking down the field. He's going to fire it on the left side. Catch is made. Fumble by the tight end. Can the Hounds fall on that? Several Greyhounds in the area. They're saying
2: Santiago
0: they have it.
2: Santiago's got it.
1: We've got that.
2: Santiago fell on it.
0: The catch was made by Caden Rainey. He took a step or two and then lost the football on the hit. Several Hounds in the area, and a flag is thrown because Matthew Fairley said all the magic words, and that's going to be Ocean Springs football, and that is exactly what this Hounds defense needed to have happen, Justin.
1: Yeah, that was big. We just talked about this drive being big. Get that turnover, get some momentum going. I'll see if you can capitalize on offense. All of a sudden turn this game into 14-7. Things feel a lot different quickly.
0: So the officials are going to talk over.
1: Should be 15.
0: I mean, it's at a minimum, it's going to be one personal foul. But, you know, he said whatever he said in front of God and country. So, you know.
2: I think he talked about somebody's mama.
0: There was a reaction like that.
2: Yeah. The officials didn't take kindly to it.
0: No, they didn't.
2: Guys, we got to capitalize on this.
0: Have to.
2: We got to go and score. We got to get some points. That's a great comment, Justin. The wind is very brisk down here. It's very hard. I think it's going to be hard to kick in the end zone that we're going to.
0: Yep.
2: So even with Evan's strong leg, it's pretty good wind down here.
0: Unsportsmanlike Ocean Springs. Unsportsmanlike
1: offset them.
0: D'Iberville. Offsetting penalties. But

0: Michael Bryant and Alliance Insurance paid for penalties, so penalties they'll get. And that was brought to you by Alliance Insurance, whose agents are ready to help you when there are offsetting penalties in your life. I don't know. Let's say, like, your son drives into your wife's car in the driveway. Ooh. I don't know, Justin. Just randomly just popped into my mind for some reason.
1: A scenario that may have happened.
0: Sure. Bleach was involved. First down and 10 for Ocean Springs at their 31-yard line. Two receivers on the left side. They'll hand it off. Santiago playing tailback now. And he will be out across the 40 to the 41. I believe, Sam, is that his first carry of the season?
2: That's his. I think he had one in previous game. But, hey, that was not going to tackle. There was somebody. If we had Baggett or Chapa, they would have scored on that play.
0: That's the Citizens Bank first down. And they'll go back to Santiago right up the middle. And I believe that is going to be our final play of an entertaining first quarter. They'll spot the football down at the 45-yard line.
2: And Shep, the passing field up the running lanes. These linebackers are taking steps back.
0: That's right. All right, after 12 minutes of action, it's D'Iberville 14, Ocean Springs 0. We're back with the second quarter on the Ocean Springs Sports Radio Network.
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1: All right, welcome back to the Blossom and Gas Press Box. Jeff Shepard, Justin Sutton, Brother Sam Johnson, Trey Brennan, and a host of other characters. Second down and about six. Lanny takes a handoff on the left side. He's got a little bit of space. He's across the midfield stripe, has a Citizens Bank first down. Down to the 47-yard line of the Warriors. And Justin had a nice job there on the left side of the offensive line and the receivers.
2: Yeah, good job blocking downfield, opening up some running lanes.
3: And guys, we got Kalik in at quarterback. He ran that play. He's back in on this play.
1: All right, first down and 10. Khalif Reagan back in. He'll keep it on the right side. Going to try to outrun it. He's going to drop back and throw it out of bounds now and see. And they're going to throw a flag there. Illegal man downfield is what the call is going to be. Looks like some of the offensive linemen, again, it was a running play to start, so.
3: Shep, I think we're just trying to confuse them by having Kalik in that quarterback. Chalmers, there's nothing wrong with him.
1: No.
3: I think it was just a change of pace.
1: That's right. Coach said that in the pregame show that, you know, his days of playing quarterback are not over. Teams need to prepare for both of them. Gulfport up 27-0 on St. Martin in the second quarter. Harrison Central and West Harrison reporting no score. St. Stanislaus and the Chieftains of Tylertown. Yes.
2: It's a little bit of driving for somebody on a Thursday night.
1: Yeah. You got to go through a lot of Louisiana.
2: Yeah,
1: to get over
2: you
1: there,
2: have to cross the state line.
1: That's right. Handoff, Lanny, left side, gets near the original line.

0: line of scrimmage.
1: Jeff, I think he's averaging 5 yards a pop tonight. He's just,
0: yeah, he's
1: just running up in there.
0: Yeah, he's done a nice job so far. Second down and 11 here in the Weicker Golf Properties second quarter. Chalmers back in at quarterback. Hands it to Daniel Johnson, his first carry. Nice hole there on the right side of the Ocean Springs offensive line, and he's out down near the 41-yard line. So that's a pickup of 6.
2: What you like when you see your lineman blocking 7-8 yards downfield from the play.
0: That's right. So that'll be 3rd down and 4. Hounds have had a couple of guys carrying the football tonight so far. Berglund back to Johnson. Helmet comes off for an Ocean Springs offensive lineman.
1: And usually, Shep, that's hands to the...
0: Yeah. I mean, it was launched off of his head. Johnson picks up 2 of the 4 yards that were required to get the first down, so...
1: Well, that was Santiago that time, Shep.
0: Oh, excuse me. Thank you.
1: Yeah. He and Lanny are in the backfield now together. Or Lanny's on a wing.
0: Lanny's, yep. Santiago lines up to the left of Chalmers Berglund. He takes a handoff, tries the right side of the offensive line, and he's got a Citizens Bank first down. That's just some hard running. Nice job by the offensive line, but credit to Santiago for picking up those 3 yards and getting the Citizens Bank first down.
1: Getting a lot of push up front tonight, Shep. They're pushing D'Iberville back. They're engaging them and pushing them back.
0: And Pierre Bullholz will come back out after his helmet came off and he set out his play. Clock running, 9:15 to go. Weicker Golf Properties second quarter, 14-0. D'Iberville leading Ocean Springs. Hounds have had a little life here the last 2 possessions. Berglund sends Reagan in motion. Jet sweep. He cuts back up and will do his best to stay around your line of scrimmage. The Warriors were kind of ready for that one. No one really ran a jet sweep like J.P. Coulter.
2: No.
0: I mean.
1: Shep, D'Iberville is very aggressive toward our head. They just shoved the helmet off of John.
0: Yeah.
1: And no flags were thrown. They're tackling real high around the head area.
0: That's the second one on this possession. Oh, it looked like it was movement on the Ocean Springs offensive line. You know, right guard. And that's the call. So that penalty brought to you by Alliance Insurance, whose agents are ready to help you when life jumps off sides for you. So now we get back into, Justin, a second and long situation. It's just not where you want to be.
2: Yeah, a little bit of rhythm going. You take that penalty, you can slay it down.
0: That's right. Reagan, J.J. Evans will check in. Elmore Wansley will head off the field. Had a stoppage of play.
1: They're telling Reagan he has to go out for a play because they ripped his helmet off, but he was out for a play.
2: He wasn't in on the last play.
1: Well, that last play, I got him and Johnson confused. He came out and then missed a play.
0: His helmet got ripped off on the previous play.
1: Yeah, and they made him go out.
0: Play action. Chalmers rolls to the left side, stops, fires it over the middle, and a little too high for Logan Carter. And that one was almost intercepted, Justin. You hate to see him. He just kind of in the land in the middle of the field, and that's tipped into the air.
2: Hold your breath once that tip happens.
0: That's right. So it'll be a 3rd down and 15 for Ocean Springs.
1: Shep, all his passes have went to Carter,
0: to Logan, yeah.
1: Except one. The very first one.
0: J.J. couldn't hold on to it.
1: J.J. couldn't come up with it. And

0: Every attempt has been to Carter. It's not good when your quarterback locks in on one guy.
1: So, play sent in. Two receivers on the left side. Carter flanked to the far side of the field. 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You know, Justin, you lived off in the distance for several years.
2: I did. Got back to the right side of the bridge.
1: Then you got back to the right side of the bridge. And we certainly appreciate that.
2: The sun seems a little brighter every morning when I step outside. The stars are brighter. Yeah. The air crisper.
1: Yeah. Well, I'll tell you what, it's a beautiful weekend. I wish we lived a place that had seasons, you know, more than like four days a year, you know?
2: Hotter.
1: Yeah, right.
2: Hottest.
1: Yeah, it was beautiful today. I got out early and was able to look at get some views of some cars on a walk this morning before going to work. And just, you know, an incredible collection in Ocean Springs this morning. I think more than normal because of the weather.
2: Right.
1: Trying to get ahead of whatever's going to come tomorrow. But I'm sure they'll be back in full force Saturday. So third down and 15. Berglund, play action. Actually, it was a handoff to Khalif, and he's going to keep it. And he'll be out of bounds.
0: Going to be hold on our left tackle over here.
1: Yeah, there's a flag way, way behind where the run was. And
2: you know, I know we have the penalty here, but you talk about a little bit about having him play quarterback some this year. You saw him go to hesitate. The defense froze.
1: That's right.
2: I think they saw him hesitate. They're thinking pass right there.
0: Well, guys, that's the best defense we got is what we were just doing, driving the ball, running the clock, yeah, and keeping the ball out of Wally's hands.
1: Well, and look, the fake punt was another indication. I mean, you know, I know y'all have been to all of the games so far this year. The playbook is wide open. I mean, there is nothing that is off limits for these guys to call this year. But that is going to be a massive penalty that's going to move the football back into Ocean Springs territory at the 48-yard line.
0: Well, that's a field position move, Shep, because we were at the close to the 40, could have pinned them deep. Now we
1: third and 25.
0: Third long.
1: Yeah, third and 25. So Berglund will look to the right. Gets a good block from Waltman over the middle, and he's looking for Elmore Wansley, and it's broken up nicely there by Jordan Wally, shockingly. And that one is going to fall incomplete and bring up a punting situation for the Greyhounds. And
0: Navin does have the wind behind him, so, I mean, he can boom that ball.
1: Oh, the American flag and the state flag are standing pretty straight there. In that blowing that direction, blowing east to west. Good snap back to Evan. Maybe a shorter kick than normal. Looked like it maybe came off the side of his foot. Still takes a nice roll and will be
0: down. Well,
1: Chef
0: number 90 was back there. He could have blocked the kick. And I think Evan saw him and just kind of pulled up.
1: Yeah.
0: And just kind of half pooched it.
1: So, with 6 minutes and 46 seconds to play in the Weicker Golf Properties second quarter, it's D'Iberville 14, Ocean Springs 0. On the Lemon Molar Insurance scoreboard, the Tartars of Taylorsville lead Resurrection 24-21 over in Pascagoula. Northeast Jones 17, Van Cleve 7. Long Beach leads Gaucher, the former Fightin' Justin Suttons.
2: Break up the Bearcats.
1: 6-0. Pascagoula up 10-7 on Picayune in Picayune. Stone County leads Wayne County 14-13 over in Waynesboro. Hancock leads Pearl River Central 20-13. Back to live action here. Handoff on the right side. Absolutely nowhere to go for the Warrior running back. Back to the Lemon Molar Insurance scoreboard. Gulfport added an extra point. They lead St. Martin 28-0 in the second quarter. East Central all over Purvis. Hornets lead Tornadoes 35-6. And that is it that we have right now. So let's see where old Brandon Shields is tonight.

0: Around on the jet sweep toss to a wide receiver. Hounds not fooled at all. They'll give up about 2 yards on that carry to Armani Bell.
1: Jet, we're going to have a penalty on number five. He put his hands on the face mask.
0: That'll be his second personal foul.
1: That's hands to the face.
2: That's his second. That should be...
0: he got the he was the one who got the unsportsmanlike penalty, the offsetting one.
1: Well, he put his hand in Donald's face and just shoved right in front of this back judge.
0: Personal foul.
1: They're calling it on us.
0: No. The official got it wrong.
2: I think he gave the universal my bad sign.
0: That's right, yes. Personal foul against D'Iberville.
1: Shep, I fixed to have a stroke down here. I mean, that looked at flag. I mean, number five put his hand in the face mask and push up and call it on us. Shit. I was like, oh, my goodness.
0: Well, they didn't signal if he was ejected or not. But that is his second personal foul. Now, one was an unsportsmanlike.
1: They may not even know it, Shep. Because he's over there. They took him off for this play, but he looks like he's going to come back in.
0: So, again, one was an unsportsmanlike and one was a personal foul. I'm not sure if there's a difference there. But so it's second and long, handoff, and cut back up the middle through the Ocean Springs defense is Harvey. And
1: that's coming back for holding.
2: Coming back. Flag at the
0: flag seven. Way back at the 8-yard line, so...
1: Shep, that's what I'm talking about. When you're on that on offense and you're methodically moving it down, a team like that that's got to have rhythm and speed, they get discombobulated sometimes.
0: That's right.
1: How you like that word?
0: I love it.
1: And they start having penalties and things bad happen to them. So now we need a turnover, Shep. And Justin, I don't want to leave you out.
2: Oh, I appreciate that.
0: So that penalty brought to you by Alliance Insurance, whose agents are ready to help you when there's a holding penalty in your life. So,
1: well, foul's coming back in the game.
0: Yep.
2: Guess that answers that question that everybody had.
0: Well, the night is still young. I mean... Second and really long here. Wally's going to keep this one around the right side. Makes a couple of guys miss. And he is going to be wrapped up. Still fighting.
1: Well, I didn't know high school football had rugby rules.
0: Yeah, right. Zachary Dykes was in on the tackle there. And Ocean Springs is going to take a timeout.
1: Well, you got third and long. You got a chance to get off the field and get the ball back before half.
0: Yeah, and I think that's what coach is going to tell him here, you know? I mean, don't let anybody get behind you. Don't hold anybody. And try to keep Wally in front of you.
1: Well, you saw how explosive he is there and elusive, Shep. He picked up 5 extra yards by just moving his hip.
0: Yeah.
1: And causing guys just to lock down.
0: So they've scored touchdowns on their opening two possessions, and then there was a fumble on their third one. Hounds have actually, Justin, had the football here for a couple of minutes, right. And, you know, able to give this defense some rest.
2: And that's big. I know we're talking about maybe take D'Iberville's offense off of rhythm, but also letting your defense catch your breath before they go back out there trying to catch a player like Wally, chase him around all
0: that's
2: night.
0: Right.
2: That's really big for the defense.
0: It's going to bring up about a 3rd-and-13 situation. And it's not that D'Iberville can't convert a 3rd-and-13 situation. It's just the offense that they run typically doesn't really like to be. Nobody likes to be in these down distances, but you know they really don't.
2: I've never seen anybody go in pregame and say, "Hey guys, let's see how many times we can be in 3rd-and-13."
0: Be sure to stick around for the Encore Rehabilitation Bienville Orthopedic Halftime Show. I think we're gonna get both bands.
2: Yeah, you know, they were both

0: Now we can get great field position with this wind blowing in their face. No penalties.
1: That was John Lowry Ulmer, who the sophomore quarterback who came in on that third and long situation. Warriors get their punt unit on late, and Coach Ladner has to burn a timeout. You know, that is absolutely going to chafe him, just having to burn a timeout there. You know, that's one of those mental mistakes that, you know, you've been a coach. You've said it all your whole life. You can accept the physical mistake. The mental ones are the ones that you can't.
2: That's
1: a
2: tough one. And, you know, you think about this game management, too. Now, if you're the really have to burn that timeout where you have to punt here, you get a couple quick stops, maybe you think about having a couple timeouts in your pocket if you get one more possession out of it.
1: And to the point that both of you have made, you know, the punter will be punting into the wind, and now you got to, you know, you're on the verge of giving them a five-yard penalty, so instead you burn the timeout. Justin, I know you don't really, you know a lot about movies, but what famous moment in pop culture Saturday Night Live sketch was this song heavily featured in?
2: I thought this was about to be really embarrassing.
0: Chip, if we go after this, we got to be careful. We don't need to give them a rough and
1: No, not at all. Not at all. The answer will come after this play, Justin. Good snap, handled by the kicker. End-over-end effort. Logan's going to catch it at the 44-yard line. He makes the first guy miss. He's across the 40, stiff arm, and he'll be pushed out of bounds at the 38-yard line. And the Hounds will play it first and 10 with incredible field position. And the answer, Justin, we were looking for was the Chippendale sketch between Patrick Swayze and Chris Farley.
2: Well, there you go. I had no idea. That's the Dr. Jacob Dykes trivia question of the game.
1: That's right.
2: We got like a little graphic and a jingle.
1: Yeah, I tried to get Dr. Dykes to be able to do games with me this year, but his boss said no. 0 for 2, that guy. Brandon, and then that.
2: You know,
1: you really have a chance to impact people's lives when you're a superintendent, Justin.
2: I'm pretty sure I have lived here now longer than I lived in Brandon.
1: Right. That's the only reason we like you. All right, first down and 10 at the 38-yard line. Trips in a bunch on the right side. Berglund calls for the football. Play action to Lanny. Looks like a little confusion. Chalmers still on his feet. Makes something out of nothing. And he's out across the 30, and he's going to be hit super late. I mean, just when you need them to be D'Iberville, they just always are, aren't they? Man, they just know what to do.
0: Jeff, that was a miscommunication.
1: It was.
0: Lanny was supposed to get the ball, and Chalmers was completely surprised.
1: Yeah.
0: Just pulled it down and ran to the left side. Got a good block out there by Wansley and made a big play out of it. And, of course, they shoved him after he was in the white over here.
1: Yeah, I mean.
0: They shoved him on out.
1: The tent was blocking our view, Sam, but it looked like it was a solid, you know, 3-4 steps out of bounds when he got hit. So.
0: Oh, yeah, he was in the white, and they shoved him.
1: All right, so that was – I think he had a first down on the run anyway. And so then he gets an Alliance Insurance personal foul penalty on him. And so that'll move the football down. They're marching it down to the 14-yard line. With 4:11 to play, clock running in the Weicker Golf Properties second quarter. Trips on the right side. Chalmers looking. He's trying to dump it off to Lanny out of the backfield. And again, Sam, I don't know if it's miscommunications. You know, Lanny kind of bowed out and Chalmers threw more of a straight line pass there, and neither one of them was in the right spot.
0: Yeah, and look, a short week of preparation because the game gets moved up. You don't get your timing. He comes out and told he was telling Lanny, you got to kind of go toward the line of scrimmage instead of bubbling out.
1: Second down and 10 now. They'll go back to Lanny on the ground. He's got some space. He's still on his feet. It's on the 5. Near the goal line. Touchdown, Greyhounds. Lanny Waltman, a 14-yard run. And the blue and gray are on the board.
0: Shep, that was a good hold there. Give our center and guards a lot of credit. Those guys moved out the defensive line and sealed off the linebacker. And Lanny just didn't even get touched till he got to about the 2.

0: Great work by the guys in the trenches right there.
1: Evan Ta out for the extra point. It's up, and it is good. 3 minutes and 26 seconds to play here in the Weicker Golf Property second quarter. It's now D'Iberville 14, Ocean Springs 7.
2: Hank Zuber has always been and always will be a Greyhound for life. From a young age, Zuber remembers sitting beside his father, watching the blue and gray take the field. Through seasons of triumph and tough losses, that bond never wavered. The Hounds became more than just a team. They became a part of who he is. Since 2000, Hank Zuber has proudly represented the city of Ocean Springs in the Mississippi House of Representatives. A lifelong supporter of his community, Zuber, along with the Zuber Law Firm, is a proud sponsor of Ocean Springs football, continuing a tradition of dedication both on and off the field.
1: Hounds convert on a short field, 38-yard drive. The result, a 14-yard touchdown run by junior tailback Lanny Waltman. And it's 14-7 now. The blue and gray trail, the black and gold of D'Iberville. Evan will kick off, and again, with the wind, he'll send that ball about 6 or 7 yards deep. And so, really nice effort by the Ocean Springs defense on that last possession, forcing the punt. And they were able, Justin, to convert on a short field.
0: Yeah, big by the offense there. Go ahead and punch that into the end zone. Pay the defense off for getting the stop. And, you know, see what you do here. You force a three and out. Got a little bit of time on the clock. Mike could do something.
3: Guys, I bet we'll see a lot of number one.
1: Oh, yeah.
0: That's a safe bet.
1: He's got two running backs in the backfield with him. He'll hand it off here. Bouncing it out to the right after getting clogged in the middle and still on his feet, charging past the 30-yard line was number three, Chan Harvey. That's a really nice effort there, Justin. Had nowhere to go down in the middle. Bounces it out to the outside, and they'll say he'll be just shy, stepping out of bounds at the 29.
0: No, solid running there. When your first option is not there, you hit the second one.
3: Just can't give up a big play.
1: Oh, Sam, why'd you put that out in the world? Trips to the left. Wally, going to look that way. Step up, avoid Keegan Lyman. Avoid another would-be sack. And launch that one up into the middle. And, well, right on cue. Racing into the end zone on a 71-yard touchdown.
3: Coach told me at dinner tonight, he said, when he starts running around, we got to keep our eyes on our receivers. We can't let them just run and get free. And that's exactly what you saw there.
1: I mean, that was the definition of just throw it up and see what happens.
3: I just keep him in the pocket. He's really dangerous when he starts running around and making space. And their receivers do a good job of scramble.
1: That was a 71-yard touchdown. The extra point is up, and it is good. And 26 seconds later, it's back to a 14-point lead for the Warriors, leading Ocean Springs 21-7.
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1: Now, Justin, we're probably not supposed to point out when a man of the cloth makes a mistake. But Brother Sam is clearly responsible for that.
0: That was close to talking about a no-hitter or a perfect game late.
1: Oh, Sam.
0: Back when I was coaching fast-pitch softball, I actually had a player throwing a no-hitter. And our other coach looked at me like, she's throwing a no-hitter?
1: Oh.
0: And I was like, next ball, gone.
1: Oh, I'd have made that dude walk home. All right, so though

0: Kick it off. It's a short one. Let that land out of bounds. Great job by the Hounds over there to not touch it. It's Khalif Reagan on that side of the field. And last week in Gulfport, they made the mistake of trying to catch the they caught the ball right as it was going out of bounds and cost themselves about 15 yards of field position. So they'll once again, you know, not be anywhere near the shadow of the own goal line here. So
1: yeah, good field position. So come back and take it back.
0: They're going to talk through this one and see where they're going to move the football.
2: Well, guys, we've got 3 minutes, one timeout. Been moving the ball against them. Just don't need to make a turnover here. Need to make sure we get ball security.
0: First down and 10, Ocean Springs. Ball spotted at their 37-yard line. 3 minutes on the nose in the Weicker Golf Properties second quarter.
2: Shep, I thought the ball was supposed to be to 35. Did we get the 37?
0: I don't know if the ball made it to the 37. I don't think the ball made it to the 35 when it went out. So
2: yeah, but we kicked it out of bounds. It should have been at the 35.
0: Yeah. Chalmers pulls it, spins out of one sack in the backfield, and will dive forward. They'll say he's right around the 40.
3: It's a good job to make something positive right there.
0: Yeah.
2: So in other words, I don't think they spot the ball where you kick it out of bounds. I think it's just a...
0: I don't claim to know any of the rules.
3: I don't know if I've ever seen an out-of-bounds kick spotted at the 37.
0: That's an odd... So, you're right. It is an odd mark. So
3: maybe because it didn't travel to the 35.
0: Yeah. Second down and 7. Back to Lanny on a handoff. He cuts up out across the 45. To the just a little shy of the 46, I'll say, and bring up third down and 1.5 yards or so is what it looks like, closer to 2. As we near the 2-minute time mark of the Weicker Golf Properties second quarter, 21-7, D'Iberville leads Ocean Springs. Back to Lanny, right side. Cuts back through the middle. He's got the first down and then some into D'Iberville territory. Finally dragged down at the 46-yard line and a Citizens Bank first down carry for the junior tailback.
3: That was great all the way around right there.
0: Yeah, he's had a solid night of running the football for Ocean Springs. Two receivers on the left. Hounds go quick. Back to Lanny. Back to the middle. Across the 40.
2: Oh, my goodness. That got a guy throwing punches. Wow, Shep, that Big 57 was throwing punches in the pile.
0: No flag was thrown, though, so second down and 7 after a 3-yard run on first down. Berglund pressured, gets it away, catch is made over the middle by Logan Carter, and he's going to be thrown down. A big Citizens Bank first down pickup down to the D'Iberville 26-yard line. Clock stopped to move the chains. They'll set it. 1:06 to play. Weicker Golf Properties, third quarter. It's a running clock. Trips on the right side. Berglund. Going to be hit. Fires.
3: Oh.
0: They're going to say that's incidental contact.
2: Wow. He got hit, knocked down twice, yep.
0: And he was looking for Khalif Reagan and... I think the defensive back, I don't know if it was Wally or not. It looked like they kind of bumped into each other, their legs. Chalmers took a big hit on that play, Sam.
2: Yeah, he's getting some time. The running game's helping with the passing, but we can't hold him out forever, and our receivers got to get open a little quicker, Shep.
0: Yeah, that was a blitz from the backside on that last one. Second down and 10, 53.7 seconds to go before the half. Chalmers has time here. Rolls to the right, fires that way, and it's through the hands of the intended target, Khalif Reagan.
2: Shep, that ball was a little high. He's a little high tonight.
0: A little high, a little hard on that one. So back to a third down and 10 situation, 46.4 seconds to go for Ocean Springs.
3: It's a big thing here. I think you're in field goal range. Don't do anything to take yourself out of it
0: That's right. Love to pick up some yardage here. Lanny Waltman brings the play in.

0: Evans and Reagan and Carter on the right side. Wansley on the left. Chalmers has time. Steps up. Now he's pressured. And he'll fall forward. So he'll pick up a yard. And
1: Shep, he stepped forward into the pass rush.
0: Yeah, he did. So 30 seconds to go. And then coach will take a timeout and send Evan out to kick on the final play of this half.
1: Boy, three here would be big. We get the ball coming out in the second half. And, you know, it'd just be a big morale boost for our guys.
0: And that is exactly what they'll do. So they're going to take a timeout. It's going to be a 42-yard attempt.
1: Guys, watch their left side. That their outside guy has been coming, and he got pretty close on the punt. So we need to make sure we punch and make sure he doesn't get in there.
0: So 2.9 seconds to go here. Look, they've tried about – they faked every which way but loose this season. But, I mean, you got to have one dialed up that's going to get you into the end zone on this one.
2: Yeah,
0: Justin,
2: it's all or nothing right here if you go for it.
3: I feel like I'd have a lot of pressure, though, if I was a opposing special teams coordinator because I feel like you don't know – you feel like it's coming, but you don't know when it's coming.
0: Still a stiff breeze blowing – in Evan's direction here, so in Evan's favor. Carter will hold. Good snap, good hold. Kick is up. It's no good. He pushed it to the right. So that will do it here for the first half. Yeah, coach will, let's see, he's going to talk to you now? Yeah, he's coming to talk to Sam now, so.
1: Yeah.
0: Okay.
1: I got Coach Bramlett. Coach, pretty decent first half. A few penalties there early on stopped the momentum, but pretty good first half.
4: Yeah, penalties, big plays, and then not executing when we get on their side of the field has killed us right now, and you were taking the ball away a couple times on defense, but giving away those big plays on short drives where they only got to run two or three plays to drive it 70 yards. We got to cut that out offensively. When we get chances, we got to take advantage of it. We're not doing that right now. We've been on their side of the 54 times and only scored once.
1: Yeah, Chalmers looked a little rusty. You can tell from having time off in a short week.
4: Yeah, it was a little bit rusty, but, I mean, he's a dude. He's got to figure that stuff out, bring the ball down a little bit. He sailed it a couple times, and we just got to hit those receivers in a catchable area, and those guys will make it happen.
1: All right, thank you, Coach. So that's what we talked about, Shep. He seems a little off, throwing the ball a little high. And it's just time and rep that the injury. And then we had a short week. And so Chalmers did it, run 5 yards.
0: Yeah, you're right. Yeah.
1: Because we're getting pushed. We can kick the second half, we're going to get some receivers open, and we can make some big plays. So we just got to be able to stop them somehow.
0: Yeah. All right, Sam, thank you very much. Go get yourself something to drink, and we'll hear from you. Justin, I want to point out something Coach said. I hadn't realized until he said it. Four trips into D'Iberville territory in the first half and one score.
2: Yeah. We'll see that ratio a little different.
0: Yeah, I mean, you know, we kind of talked about it last week with Gulfport. It was like good teams – make their opponents pay when they make mistakes. Mm-hmm. And, you know, and look, we were able to kind of keep some momentum when we caused that fumble. But, you know, if you're in D'Iberville territory, you got to go and get some points on the board. So, and unfortunately, it was only able to happen once. All right. You go take yourself a break. I saw your in-laws. Oh, yeah. You got all your family down here.
2: I may have a second half surprise for you.
0: Oh, all right. Oh, he wants
2: and for to. And for the listening fans.
0: Oh, of course.
2: Yeah.
0: Even better. All right. All right. Well, we appreciate it, Justin. We'll see you here after the halftime show. Gulfport leads St. Martin 42-0. That's right. Reality.

0: 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You are not in need of a new television, folks.
1: And from Ion Radio. Your band is under the direction of Casey Cavanaugh, Emma Coulson, Roger Powell, Victoria Patterson, and Jeremy Smith. Additional staff include Ashlyn Collier, Bailey Christie, and Megan Aber. The band is under the field direction of Sydney White, Sunny Schmelzer, and Randy Smith. Drum majors, is your band ready? Ladies and gentlemen, your Warrior Podcast.

the D'Iberville Warriors, man, with their halftime show that they're getting ready to take into the competition season. And yes, it was Where's Waldo themed, which, I mean, okay, I love it. And now the Ocean Springs Blue Gray Pride will take the field. And folks, there is indeed going to be a second half surprise for our viewers and listeners. The dulcet tones of a former color analyst. Well, I can't plug you in because the mic's not hooked. Your mic's, it's a whole thing. You'll get it, don't worry. We're building suspense right now. He's got multiple children on the team this year. So, the last guy only has one. So, but the Blue Gray Pride, I believe, Trey, is the band things this weekend, right? It's usually the weekend of Cruising the Coast, I think, and Fall Break. It got moved to next week? It got moved up. So I said it got moved the next. So I got moved the next week. That's what I said. I said next week. I can't say that. I don't want to give it away. So it'll be next Wednesday, over at Milner or in somewhere in Gulfport. I'm assuming yes. The battle at the beach. Hounds usually are all superior at that performance. So get an extra performance. That was a rough turnaround for the band and the parents. Go from a Friday night football game to that competition on Saturday. So get a little bit of a reprieve this year. This is the Bienville Orthopedic Specialists Encore Rehabilitation Halftime Show. Hounds trailing the D'Iberville Warriors 21-7. Just north of here, over on the bayou, Gulfport 42, St. Martin 0.

0: So the Admirals dominating that game. Resurrection leads Taylorsville 27-24. Long Beach 6, Goshen 0. Same score, Moss Point over Bay High. Northeast Jones leaves Van Cleve 17-9. East Central leads Purvis 35-12. Harrison Central and West Harrison knotted at 6. St. Stanislaus 7, Tylertown 6. Picayune now leading Pascagoula 17-10. Wayne County has come back against the Stone Tomcats. War Eagles lead 20-14. Hancock leads Pearl River Central 27-20. Yellow Jackets have gotten on the board now. It's 42-7. They trail Gulfport. Oh, and Resurrection has gone final. They get a win 27-24 over the Taylorsville Tartars. All right, so we'll head on down to the field for the Blue Gray Pride.
1: Annual Kahlua Independence Day Parade. 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And now, Ocean Springs High School is proud to present for the 2026 Ocean Springs Blue Gray Pride. The band is under the direction of drum majors Ross Mullins, Daisy Yarbrough, and Zach Kendall. Tonight, the Pride will perform their 2026 production entitled Five. Featured soloists tonight include Ruby Romano, Rena Seeloff, Caleb Thompson, Bobby Anderson, Charlie Mullins, Connor Scott, Noah Hinden, Michael Tremonte, Paolo Bartusiak, Christian Rios, Durant Gibson, Zach Ellers, and Colton Clinton. Ladies and gentlemen, your Blue Gray Pride! Thank you.

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This is their 2026 competition performance. The Battle of the Beach starts next Wednesday at 10 a.m. at Milner, and our old friend, Dennis Warren, the Dulcet Tones, will be on the mic, emceeing as always, the host.

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3: All right. Welcome back, folks. Jeff Shepard here in the Blossom & Gas press box. This is the Bienville Orthopedic Specialist, an encore rehabilitation halftime show. And it's time we welcome in an old friend. Brother Sam, you can still hear me down there? Oh, wait, hold on. You're muted. Give me one second. Yeah, can you still hear me?
4: Yeah, I got you, man.
3: All right. What? Look who's going to stand up with me. It's old Principal Jacob Dykes.
4: Well, I know I'll be able to hear him. Hello. All right, Jake, welcome back to the booth.
5: Thank you.
4: It's good to have you with us.
5: Man, we're excited.
4: Guys, at halftime in the locker room, a lot of adjustments were being made, a lot of focus. Team is really engaged in this game tonight. And, Jeff, you said it earlier about St. Martin. Let's remember that D'Alberville's not been tested yet either.
3: Not at all. No.
4: So we've played some pretty rough competition.
3: Yes, we have.
4: Up to this point. And so our guys are responding. So let's see if we can go down and get a score.
3: Yeah.
4: Make it a one-score game.
3: You know, D'Iberville typically plays a pretty rough non-district schedule, Jacob. But then they opened up. Trey's making fun of me because I've said this a couple times. But they opened up with Harrison Central and West Harrison. They scored 87 points in two games.
5: That is a pretty large number.
3: You know, so.
5: That's pretty impressive, though.
3: Yeah, or 82 or something like that. So.
5: Sounds like a track meet.
3: Yeah, right. But, you know, I mean, look, the Hounds have an opportunity.
5: But the thought is that we've been, well, that's why we go to pedal.
3: That's right. That's right. That's why we play
5: Picayune.
3: Right, right. But then we open up with Biloxi and Gulfport. And, well, Coach said before the half, Jacob, four trips into the D'Iberville territory, one score. If we're going to have any chance at this game, we're moving to football now. A couple of, you know, one of the possessions started, the touchdown possession started on the great punt, you know, a short punt. Nice job there by Logan, and we were able to get it in. But, you know, if we're moving the football in, we cannot, we got to stop shooting ourselves in the foot with these penalties. And, I mean, you know, Sam brought up a point earlier, too, Jacob. We hit a couple of passes in a row. Their linebackers back off, which opens up the running game a little bit, you know. So, I mean, if we can just kind of come out and get a couple of completions here, that's going to change everything.
5: Man, it's going to be huge. It always does. I think just it'd give the receiver some confidence just to get something going. And you can see Coach Bramah wants to do that. And, you know, just got to take advantage of it and let's roll with it.
3: All right, thank you for listening to the Bienville Orthopedic Encore Rehabilitation Halftime Show. We'll be getting back to live action here, hopefully. We're being joined now in the second half by Ocean Springs High School Principal Dr. Jacob Dykes. Of course, he was our color analyst for a full season a couple of years ago. How are things at the high school, Jacob?
5: Man, amazing. But I do you know, have this, like, this itching to get back into this booth.
3: Yeah.
5: And I got the call just a few minutes ago, said, hey, we need you up here.
3: Yep.
5: I mean,
3: well, I shame the superintendent about how he wouldn't let you do it.
5: You shouldn't do that.
3: Well, he's not my boss.
5: Yeah, you're right. You're right. I have got some.
3: And my mother-in-law's his boss.
5: I've got some fan mail that says they want to bring me back.
3: Well,
5: you know?
3: Yeah.
5: So we'll have to keep talking to that superintendent guy.
3: So, Brooke, and how many of the kids have written letters?
5: Well,

0: They actually have not. Brooke actually just texted me and said, hey, where'd you go? Because we had like a other situation. I was trying to be the principal guy.
1: Oh, yeah.
0: And then I got left.
1: There's Butler. He's all skinny. He can handle everything
0: He is a man. He just came from the volleyball game. Did you hear about that?
1: We did. We talked about that. We won. Oh, I hit the wrong button there. Sorry about that, folks. And I got a text from Chad Santama. Beat Oak Grove 25-14, 25-10, 25-12 to win the second round of the playoffs.
0: Grove on fire.
1: Going to play Brandon for South State on Monday at home at 6 p.m. to go to the state championship.
0: Huge.
1: For the third straight year.
0: Huge.
1: So this storm will be through the coast.
0: And then we'll have another storm.
1: If you're looking for something to do on Monday night, go out and support the Lady Greyhounds volleyball program. As they try to defend.
0: And if you haven't seen the volleyball team play,
1: they're awesome.
0: Really, really impressive. It's not like a bunch of old guys playing beach volleyball.
1: No.
0: These girls are talented. They're very well coached.
1: That's right.
0: And they're really impressive to watch.
1: Short kick. And it's recovered by the Warriors. And Sam?
2: That's a turnover, guys, and Coach Totem coming out to look for the onside kick. And all they did there was dribble it 10 yards, protect the kicker, and he fell on it.
1: Just caught a snap in there. Man. So
2: now you got to have a stop here, guys. We can't go down three touchdowns.
1: No, not at all. Ran a little ambush play there. So the Warriors will play at 1st and 10 at the Ocean Springs 46-yard line. Jordan Wiley is the quarterback. Play action keeps it up the middle.
0: Two pulling guards, trying that trap.
1: Finally stopped. Not sure he ever goes down. He doesn't. Out to the 40-yard line. Ball Heating, Cooling, Plumbing, and Electrical is a proud sponsor of Ocean Springs football. 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
0: So, Jeff, have you already talked about who their coach is?
1: Josh Ladner.
0: Josh Ladner.
1: Yes.
0: I mean, relevance-wise, he's a big O-line guy.
1: That's right.
0: So you'll see a lot of running. Takes a lot of pride in it. Or a little quick
1: jet sweep to Armani Bell. That's going to come back. We're probably going to have a hold called on the Warriors. Jacob, one of the points that Sam made before the game was hands to the face called on D'Iberville. Was their roster, the talent seems to be at D'Iberville that they haven't had in the last couple of seasons. Bigger kids, faster kids. I mean, you know, just kind of looking at them. They've always been big and physical, but Sam's just said they looked bigger than normal. And you're seeing some of the results, I think, is, you know, they run this system forever.
0: Yeah.
1: And now they got the talent to back it up. And they're 6-0, and I think that's, you know, it's...
0: Yeah, I definitely agree. I think, you know, maybe not size-wise, because they don't have those huge monsters that are going to Mississippi State, but they have that program kind of like a Picayune where they buy into it. These kids are football players. They're not a bunch of athletes that play football. These are true football players out here.
1: Second down and 19. Handoff up the middle.
0: Good job.
1: I believe that was Howell on the carry. Take the back.
2: My guys, we need to stop here.
1: Yeah, I mean, it's third down and 13. Ball spotted at the Ocean Springs 49. D'Iberville needs to reach the Greyhound 36. 10.5 to go here. Ball Heating and Cooling third quarter. 21-7. Warriors lead the Greyhounds. Man in motion right to left. Wiley. Delayed draw.
0: Get him.
1: And he's going to be wrapped up at the midfield stripe is Chan Harvey. So that'll bring up fourth down and very long for the Warriors.
0: Is that Braden Moore on the tackle?
2: Yeah. Well, when you
1: keeping the offense. Like,
2: they're going to go for it.
1: Yeah.
2: Because they trust their defense, and Wally's a playmaker.
1: Yeah, and they're going to – yep, that's right, Sam. They're keeping the offense out there, so.
0: It looked like they were playing jackpot earlier when he just ran around the backyard.
1: Oh, just threw it,
0: threw it up.
1: That's what we said, yeah. You know. Yeah. He threw it up, and Fairley was there to answer it, so we'll see what happens here.
0: Fake the jet sweep.
1: It's going to be the same thing.
0: Come on, come on, come on.
1: Going to just

0: throw it up down in the end zone and in coverage, and it's caught again, and it's fairly again.
1: And Jeff, all he did was cut over and catch the ball.
0: That's it.
1: The guy he was throwing to, we had cut, and Harley just came underneath and grabbed the ball.
0: So fairly his second big catch of this game. The second time it was just thrown up into the air, and the prayer was answered. So Hounds go from 4th and 13 out near midfield.
2: Was that about a 55-yard pass?
0: Something like that. Yeah, his ball was at the 49-yard line. About a 46-yarder. So Wiley back under center. He'll turn and hand it off.
2: Inside, good.
0: They stopped him initially, trying to push forward. It was the tailback. One of the several tailbacks that has carried the football. That was Christian Butler. Warriors going quick. Back to Wiley. He's going to keep it left side. Follows his blockers. And he's into the end zone for a D'Iberville touchdown. Jordan Wiley's second of this game. Kind of felt almost inevitable after they convert the big 4th and 13.
2: Just deflated the entire defense. They had something really good going. You had 4th and 13 and then a Hail Mary type of throw. And out of nowhere, he just comes in big boy football and just comes and gets it. The field goal attempt.
0: Good snap. Good hold. The kick is up. And it is good. So, with 8 minutes and 22 seconds to play in the ball, heating and cooling third quarter, it's now D'Iberville 28, Ocean Springs 7.
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0: Welcome back to the Blossom Gas Press Box. Jeff Shepard, Jacob Dykes, and Brother Sam Johnson down on the sidelines. D'Iberville converts a 4th and 13 from midfield on about a 46-yard pass from Jordan Wiley to Matthew Fairley. And two plays later, Wiley's into the end zone. His second touchdown run of the night, an absolute backbreaker. So the Warriors surprise the Hounds with an onside kick to start the third quarter, and they convert a touchdown. So they try another onside kick, and this one's handled on the far side of the field by the Greyhounds.
2: When you did the scouting report, did you see that they do this a lot? I mean, is this see something that maybe they haven't seen against other teams, or –
0: No, I think
2: because we lost the onside kick, who was it?
0: Was that
2: scouting report?
0: Some of us have jobs. He did scouting reports.
2: We lost. I've been waiting to come out of the bullpen for a long time. I need you next time. I need my stats ready to go. I mean, I'm like Trey Brennan here. I need to be
0: a professional.
2: I try to be unlike whatever I am.
0: Right? I get it. I feel it.
2: I think somebody got an onside kick against us the other day. So I think whatever they're seeing.
0: Chalmers takes the snap. Pressured. Steps up. Fighting for his life back there. Sam, it was about 5 or 6 of those white jerseys around him most of that play.
1: Well, what they did was they rushed 4, and they kept the 2 inside backers, Shield and Chalmers. And that inside backer just stepped up and made the tackle. Guys, we were just athleticized on that pass. We had the safety covered the deep out, a deep end, but then Fairley just broke off his guy and went up there and got the ball.
0: Loss of almost 2 on that play, so 2nd and 12. Chalmers takes the snap, rolls to the right. He is pressured, and he's going to be sacked. Yeah, it looked like his knee was down, Jacob, huh? Yeah, so absolutely nothing happening on that play.

0: D'Iberville all over Chalmers there. So
1: they're bringing so much pressure from the outside. You know, the great defensive presence from the nose guard, the middle linebacker. So you're seeing those interior linemen get their stances a little closer, which gives a lot more narrow focal point on the edges.
0: Ball spotted at the Greyhound 31.
1: This defensive end, they have zero. Aiden Ladner, which is the coach's son. He's rotating between defensive end and middle linebacker. He's been really impressive tonight.
0: Third down and 26. This is the second time the Hounds have been in a down and distance like this.
1: We're not allowed to do that.
0: On the far side as well.
1: We're not allowed to do that, Jeffrey.
0: No, you're not. 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Hounds jumped off sides there on the right side of the offensive line. So we go to a third and 31 now. It's a third of the field, Jacob.
1: You're really good at math because I was just going to say a lot.
0: Yeah, right.
1: Third and a lot.
0: Chalmers throws it up, and it's going to be broken up. Looking for J.J. Evans. A flag is thrown.
2: Going to be rough in the passer, guys.
0: Personal foul, roughing the passer.
1: Is that automatic called first down?
0: On the Warriors.
1: Automatic first down.
0: A Citizens Bank first down via the Alliance Insurance penalty.
2: And guys, he didn't need to do that.
0: Not even remotely.
2: I mean, Chalmers didn't.
0: No, I mean, even if he catches the ball, he's still 20 yards short of the first down.
2: Yeah.
0: So, but we'll take it, and they'll move the football out to the 41-yard line. So here we go. We get absolutely bailed out. The Hounds need to make something happen here.
2: Jacob, that linebacker that's doing all the pressure on Chalmers now is number 13, Green.
1: Oh, yeah, yeah.
2: Yeah, he's been coming off that. He's just been mirroring Chalmers.
1: He got the late hit earlier on Chalmers, right?
2: Yep. Yeah, he did.
1: They were talking very highly about him, and, he's just aggressive for sure.
0: Having another official discussion.
1: These official discussions haven't turned our way.
0: No, they really haven't.
2: I think the D'Iberville hadn't given up much points this year. And us scoring and doing it the way we did that first half may have lit a fire under them. They're firing off the ball a little bit better than they did the first half.
0: Two receivers on the left, one on the right. Hand off Lanny. Tries the left side, cuts back on the right side. Pick up three. Move it to second down and 7. We have less than 6.5 minutes to play here in the ball heating and cooling third quarter. D'Iberville leads Ocean Springs 28-7.
2: Well, we better run shorter routes because he's not going to have time to throw the ball deep.
0: Nope. Hand off left side.
2: Jeff, he was getting 5 yards a pop, and now he's getting two and a half.
0: I think the D'Iberville.
2: Their defense.
0: Yeah, the D'Iberville coaches must have noticed.
1: Well, what's his name? Our right guard. They pulled him out to play more defensive line, didn't they? So we got an interior line adjustment.
2: Yeah, but he's played well tonight, Coach. He hadn't.
0: Third down and about 5 for the Greyhounds. Berglund, option, pitches it. To Santiago, first got miss,
1: man.
0: And he is into Ocean Spring. Yeah. Boy, he's so much more emotion than Sutton. Sutton, I didn't know if he was doing a eulogy or what was
1: Santee
0: going on.
1: Run the ball. He
0: has looked good so far tonight.
1: I love how he runs. He just runs like a
0: Citizens Bank first down into D'Iberville territory at the Warrior 39-yard line. That's the first time we've seen the option tonight, Sam.
2: Well, there you had Green once again in Chalmers' face, guys. I think the second half you're going to see 13-09 all night.
0: Back to Santiago on the right side. He'll fall forward for a pickup of about 2, make it second down and 8.
1: You know how aggressive he runs? He just runs like mad?
0: Yeah.
1: I bet that's what Brother Sam looked like back in the day when he played football. I bet just
0: angry.
1: Just ready to get after somebody.
0: He's not taking the bait, it doesn't sound like.
1: He doesn't take the bait?
2: I can't remember back that far.
1: That's when him and Jesus

0: And right there, I mean, he showed you some of his athleticism.
1: Third down and three. Back to Santiago up the middle.
2: He's
1: got the first down and then some.
2: Great job.
1: Down to the 26.5-yard line. Another Citizens Bank first down. And
2: Shout out to Grant Warner, that left guard that pulled. He made that great hole right there. So great job, interior lineman.
1: You know, when you're playing to third and three, it's just a lot easier, you know?
2: It's a lot easier. Yeah. Especially when you just pass, you kind of spread them out like you were talking about.
1: Back to Santiago, back up the middle. Back into the middle of the D'Iberville defense. That's a pickup of six.
0: That time a good double team by Nathan Klebler and Mr. Dustin's son did a good job double teaming that time.
1: Second and four. Same play. Similar results.
2: You're talking about that Sutton boy, number 19. Yeah, that was a great combo block.
1: Benjamin Franklin Sutton.
2: Is his real middle name Franklin?
1: It is not.
0: Okay. Yeah, but guy, but that's what we got block number zero.
1: That's what we've called him since he was one. So.
2: Leave it to a superintendent to name his kid.
1: Yeah. Third and one, Santiago again. He charges right to the 15. That's I believe that is enough, and that is another Citizens Bank first down.
2: Hey, real quick, talking about kid's son, like his son's name.
1: Yeah.
2: If Justin could have picked, it would have been like a wrestler's name, right?
1: Well, sure. Yeah.
2: It wouldn't have been Benjamin Franklin.
1: It would have been Junkyard Sutton.
2: Yeah.
1: You know?
2: Big Show.
1: Yeah, right. First and 10. Berglund's going to throw this one. He's got a man
2: Logan.
1: Open.
2: Logan! Let's go!
1: Touchdown, Greyhounds! 15 yards. Berglund to Logan Carter.
2: Light show going.
0: Man. And guys, he threw Chalmers and broke. So that was perfect timing. We've talked about it being off a little bit tonight, but that was perfect timing.
2: Great timing. You're right.
1: Evan Ta out for the extra point.
2: Really liking this left tackle they have in here, Brother Sam.
1: Good snap.
2: Oh, man. Great
1: good
2: job.
1: Hold. Good kick. And it is good. So, with 2 minutes and 48 seconds to play here, the ball heating and cooling third quarter, it's D'Iberville 14, D'Iberville 28, Ocean Springs 14.
3: Hank Zuber has always been and always will be a Greyhound for life. From a young age, Zuber remembers sitting beside his father, watching the blue and gray take the field. Through seasons of triumph and tough losses, that bond never wavered. The Hounds became more than just a team. They became a part of who he is. Since 2000, Hank Zuber has proudly represented the city of Ocean Springs in the Mississippi House of Representatives. A lifelong supporter of his community, Zuber, along with the Zuber Law Firm, is a proud sponsor of Ocean Springs football, continuing a tradition of dedication both on and off the field.
1: 2:48 to play here in the ball heating and cooling third quarter. Jeff Shepard, Jacob Dykes, and Brother Sam Johnson here in the Blossoming Gas Press Box. Hounds march down the field. Okay, aided by the bailout penalty on third and 36. A personal foul, roughing the passer, called on the Warriors. And the Hounds make him pay, Jacob.
2: That was huge.
1: We'll see if Ty has anything up his sleeve here. He's just going to kick this one deep and kick it 7 yards into the end zone. Sam, that was a perfectly executed play there. As you said, you know, before Logan even broke out the route, the ball was in the air and really set up, I think, by the success of the running plays back to back to back on that drive.
0: Absolutely, Shep. That's what set it up and gave Chalmers time to just sit there and wait for Logan to make his break. And the minute he made the break, the ball was there. And so the defender can't do anything on that end route like that. So now we need a stop on defense so we can get back in this game.
1: Again, Hounds had him 4th and 13 on the last drive. The Warriors converted. Jet sweep on the left side.
2: Job,
1: that one's
2: job.
1: Handed to JoJo Owens, a sophomore running back. He'll pick up about 5 yards as we near the 2.5-minute mark here in the ball heating and cooling third quarter. Competitive.

0: Region 4 7A contest between D'Iberville and Ocean Springs.
1: Looks like they've gone to that forefront pretty consistent right now, Brother Sam.
2: Yeah, it's going to be hard to get a turnover here, guys, unless we can strip the ball.
0: Wally sends a man in motion to the running
1: good,
0: back.
1: Good, come on. Hold contain.
0: They're trying to chase down.
1: Wow, that kid's
0: Chan good. Chan Harvey does a nice job. He's going to wind up falling forward for about 2 yards. But I tell you, Jacob, it felt like 4 or 5 defenders had an opportunity to take him down.
1: Yeah.
2: A lot of blue shirts running to the ball, guys.
1: They did. Burbage did a good job trying to keep that containment, but he just they got it so quick.
2: Well, there was a little holding on 57. And that's why he couldn't get outside there. They had to hold his jersey.
0: All right, back to third down for the Greyhound defense. Direct snap to Wally. He's going to take it on the left side. Can Zachary get there? He cannot. Still on his feet. Dykes does recover, though. Get in on that tackle.
1: 20 yards down the field doesn't really count, though, Jeffrey.
0: No, it doesn't.
1: Oh, I love my boy. Great hustle. Get outside containment.
0: Well, he's also trying to tackle, you know, a kid who visited Tennessee on Tuesday.
1: They had, like, the whole – I know, no, I couldn't have done it. He did a whole lot better than his old man.
0: Yeah, right. Me too. All right, first and 10 for the Warriors now. 1 minute to play here. Ball heating and cooling, third quarter. Ball at the 43-yard line.
1: Watch this. Yeah, good.
0: Back to Chan Harvey, I believe. And ball's fumbled, but he fumbled it out of bounds. And if that doesn't sum up this evening, I don't know what does.
1: I wish it was like one of those fumbles last week where they fumble it out of the end zone.
0: Into the end zone.
1: Where we can go ahead and get it back.
0: That's right.
1: Doesn't work like that right there, does
0: but
1: it?
0: But, yeah, Coach, I talked to Coach with the pregame show on Tuesday, Jacob, and Jordan Wiley was visiting Tennessee this week.
1: Why was he visiting Tennessee?
0: Not the state, the university.
1: Okay.
0: Yeah.
1: He wasn't going hiking.
0: It wasn't fall break or
1: anything. He wasn't going hiking in the trails. It was like the university.
0: I don't know what he did with his time while he was up there.
1: One of the top SEC schools.
0: That's right, yeah.
1: Now, where is he committed to right now?
0: Is it Minnesota?
1: Missouri or Minnesota?
0: I think it's Minnesota because that's where one of the one of his brothers went, so Justin.
1: How many,
0: It was that was Jaden who went to Mississippi State. Jaden or Jalen? I'm old. I can't remember everybody.
1: Whatever you say, I'm going to trust you anyway.
0: That's right. And then Justin, who just finished at Minnesota, is now playing for the Indianapolis Colts. Now we have Jordan.
2: So guys, just a little observation down here at field level. Every time they run Wally, their guards grab our defensive linemen and hold them. And it's not getting called, but I'm just telling you, every time he runs the ball to the outside, their guards are not fast enough. They're reaching out and grabbing and pulling. So maybe we'll get a holding call here in a little bit.
0: Maybe it'll negate one of these runs.
1: What's the conversation going on right now?
0: They broke the chain.
2: They broke the chain.
0: They broke the one of the chains, though.
1: I was wondering why Coach Carter was coming over here. He's looking like he's...
0: He's just thinking, there's more money out of my budget is probably what he's thinking.
1: Oh. No comment. That's my buddy. I can't.
0: Sure.
1: Yeah.
0: Oh, yeah.
1: Do we have an extra?
3: Yeah.
1: Maybe we can just get somebody dressed in orange. Our student section, they got a kid down there dressed in orange.
0: There's
1: got
0: to be a shirtless painted Yahoo down there got, you know, orange body paint on him. Dressed up like a parking cone for Halloween.
1: Sounds like a good idea.
0: I bet Elijah Sutton would go down there and do it.
1: He absolutely would.
0: Oh, he's dressed for the weather. He's got his rain boots on. That's smart.
1: I'm telling you what, that kid has gone back and forth to the concession stand the whole time the second half.
0: Well, handoff up the middle. It's Christian Butler, and he's got the first down. Well, you know, his dad was nice enough to come up here and do the first quarter with us. So, you know, Elijah likes to hang out with the guys. He's a dude's dude. First down and 10 now for D'Iberville. We'll have to have one more snap here in the third quarter as we have 25 seconds to go on the game clock and 20-ish on the play clock. First and 10. Man in motion. I mean, they are getting to their bread.

0: butter. He's going to just throw it up. And that one,
1: I thought we almost had
0: Landon Donald had almost had a chance to pull that one down. He was once again looking for Fairley, who is, I mean, this is the Vikings with Randy Moss offense. I mean, they're just throwing it up and hoping something happens. It's happened twice, and it's led to touchdowns.
1: Yeah, I don't know.
2: Let's give Donald. Let's give Donald some credit.
0: Absolutely.
2: He had inside position on that.
0: That's right.
2: On Fairley. And, you know, knocked the ball down. Great job by that young man. Shit, we've talked about it. He's been picked on an awful lot because he's not very tall. And so a lot of teams go to him, go to his side.
0: Whistles stopping play here. Seconds on the play clock, which is stopped after the incomplete pass.
1: They're talking to one of their admin down there. Adam Stone. I'm glad their admin are getting in trouble instead of this admin. I'm sure they're not in trouble. They're great guys. Him and Brian Holloman. You remember Brian Holloman?
0: Absolutely.
1: He's their current principal over at D'Iberville High School.
0: Okay, yeah.
1: He used to be a coach here.
0: Yes, he did.
1: He's a teacher and a coach, and now he's doing great things at D'Iberville.
0: Very tall.
1: He is, and his wife is actually the better educator in the group, and she is a phenomenal first grade teacher at Pecan Park.
0: Okay.
1: And their daughter is very tall. She should be playing volleyball soon.
0: Hand off up the middle. Thank you, Trey. And I said Wally kept that one. And so that'll be the final play of another entertaining quarter of football. So with 12 minutes to go, it's D'Iberville 28, Ocean Springs 14. We're back with the final quarter of action from tonight after this.
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0: All right, welcome back to the Blossoming Gas Press Box. Jeff Shepard, our old friend Jacob Dykes, and our old buddy, Brother Sam Johnson.
1: All right, fourth quarter. Everybody's got their four fingers up in the air.
0: And they do. Third down and two.
1: Time to see what we're made of.
0: For the Warriors. Interesting formation. Right back to Wally. Let's see. Warriors were not set. So that penalty brought to you by Alliance Insurance, whose agents are ready to help you when there's a false start in your life.
1: I'm loving the four-down linemen, though, especially in a situation like this. Get a little extra beef in the middle.
0: Final score from just up the road, Gulfport 42, St. Martin 14. East Central beats Purvis 55-30. And Resurrection knocked off the Tartars of Taylorsville 27-24.
1: And Bearcats are winning over Goshen.
0: They are.
1: Wow.
0: Extended that lead to 16-0.
1: All right, so what do you think? They're going
0: to have another
1: interior run, or they're going to get some razzle-dazzle, try to get outside, or just throw another bomb up to the receiver?
0: Sam, do we have another whistle stoppage of play here?
2: Yeah, they stop play. They're trying to put more time on the clock.
0: Yeah, nothing should have run off the clock. It should go back to 12 because... Yeah.

0: a pre-snap penalty on the first play of the quarter.
1: Jacob, they've got four wide receivers in. This formation, they let Wally just run around back there and just try to find somebody deep.
2: Yeah.
0: Well, and again, it's worked a couple of times, so.
1: Yeah.
2: I know you mentioned their O-line is bigger than they normally are, but really, if we go to that forefront, man, I like our chances of stuffing them, especially if they have everybody inside.
0: Yeah.
2: But, like, you know, Wally's skills, spread everybody out, takes four other people out of the box, brings that free safety back, and their options of catching Wally are a lot harder.
1: They're going to go fourth down anyway. They're going to try to pick up 3 or 4 yards here.
0: That's right.
1: And then they'll go again. So,
2: Josh thinks he is, or Coach Ladner thinks he is Dan Campbell over there. He's going to go fourth down. What, you like that?
0: I mean, that's Dan a good Campbell. Reference. That's a good reference. Right. I don't normally have, you know, intelligent play-by-play partners,
2: I just got a compliment. I'll take it.
0: Third down, Wally back to pass. My goodness, serious hold on the right side, uncalled. And pass falls incomplete.
1: Man. Shep, that could, I'm telling you.
0: Yeah. John
1: down here.
0: John Lee was getting his jersey held. I'm surprised it's still in one piece. All right, here we go, fourth down.
2: Kagan did a great job right there taking on that double team. If he can keep doing that, man, frees up so many other people.
0: Fourth down and 7 for the Warriors here. 11:54 to go in the Bay Pass Control fourth quarter.
2: Every other fourth down this half has just been a Hail Mary to the big receiver they got.
0: That's right.
1: Fairley's on the other side.
0: Two receivers on both sides. Wally calls for the football. He's pressured. He steps. He's going to get hit.
2: Get him.
0: He is going to throw it downfield.
2: Don't catch it.
0: That is going to be dropped.
2: You're good.
0: That's
2: You're
0: okay.
2: Good.
0: It's going to be dropped, and that is just fine. Reese Moy, you will live to see another day.
2: Your coaches will probably appreciate you didn't catch that.
0: So, great pressure in the backfield.
2: Pabone.
0: That was Sebastian Pabone. Yeah. That's right. All over Wally. He was able to get out of it and threw an ill-advised pass. And so, the Hounds will take it over. First and 10 at their 35-yard line. 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
2: All right, they're sticking with that tight end set. They got Sutton in there, and they got Laney in like a wing back.
0: Two receivers on the short side.
2: Pull and go.
0: They'll hand it to Santiago, he will charge forward.
2: Jeff, I like this formation.
0: Out to the 39. And look, I tell you what, you know, this is new. I mean, this is six, 7 games into the season. Let's bust out something new.
2: Well, you got Santiago in the backfield. You got Laney out here still. Uh-oh, got a right guard down.
1: Yeah, that's Peyton Jones. He kind of rolled his ankle under him. He's played well tonight. Him and Sebastian. Sebastian went to defense, and he's done so well that they felt good about moving him in at guard.
2: Yeah.
1: So it
2: looks like Patrick Quavis is going to come in at right guard now.
0: All right, we'll go ahead and take an injury timeout, guys. 11:21 to play in this ball game. D'Iberville leads Ocean Springs 28-14, but the Hounds are not done yet.
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0: All right, Peyton Jones able to walk off the field on his own, so that's good to see.
2: Great sign.
0: Second down and 5. Hounds go back to Santiago, and he does a nice job, Jacob, to fall forward for a yard there in between a couple of tacklers.
2: Yeah, but, you know, the offense coordinators, what they saw was Khalif was left all alone. Khalif has been doing that motion the whole time, so be looking for trying to utilize Khalif pretty soon.
1: And guys, number 9, the guy that did the roughing the passer, their linebacker, has not been back in the game. He walked off with his shoulder hanging down.
0: Third down and 4. Chalmers back to Laney. He cuts up the middle. He's going to fall forward.

0: for about 2.5 yards. So it'll bring up and flags, multiple flags come in very, very late.
1: It looks like one of our players is holding his head down. So I think maybe one of our guys made a poor decision.
0: Personal foul on Ocean Springs.
1: With Khalif walking off, I'm assuming maybe him.
2: Yeah, it was Khalil. Guys, he was blocking and was continuing to block when the whistle blowed.
1: Okay, but no punches or anything that, huh?
2: No, he was just blocking and shoving. And
1: some of the love seeing receivers block.
0: Some of the things we've seen in this game so far, that's what they're going to call a personal foul on?
1: It looks like Jones is back in, huh, Sam?
0: Yes.
2: Yeah, he came back in. Peyton Jones back in.
1: Oh.
0: So here's the really, really terrible part. It's a post-play penalty.
1: So
0: you lose the down, so it's fourth down now.
2: And, guys, that's what you got. That's how you get back in the game.
1: We already faked a punt once.
0: You go from 4th and 1.5 to 4th and 15. 16 yards now. Need a big effort from Ta here. Flag still blowing in his face now. Good snap. Off his right side of his foot. It's going to check
1: down
0: up.
1: It, down
0: need
1: it,
0: to,
1: need down
0: to down
1: it,
0: that
1: down
0: football.
1: It.
0: And they finally do, but it's on the Springs side of the
1: It's like you're stepping into a hurricane wind right there.
0: I mean, Will Geiser is the one who downs it.
2: That ball came off the side of his foot, guys.
0: That's the second time tonight, Sam. He's punted it off the right side of his foot.
2: Yeah.
0: Not normally how he handles things.
2: No, he usually booms them.
1: I couldn't tell if that last one he kicked off the side of his foot because it was close to the red zone and maybe didn't want to kick it as far, but then he just did it the exact same way again.
0: All right, Warriors have it 1st and 10 already at the Ocean Springs 46-yard line. Jet sweep on the right side, and that is Armani Bell, and he's got a 1st down and some more. They'll say he's going to be out of bounds.
2: And, guys, they just came up, and the play was blowed. The whistle was blowed. Our guys were still in the huddle over here. They just ran the play.
0: 1st and 10 down to the 31. Harvey wrapped up. Nice job. A little belly-to-back suplex there.
1: Bryson Hawthorne and somebody else.
0: Kagan was down in there.
1: Big Cat, yeah.
0: Yep.
1: Kagan's having a really good game tonight.
2: Gabriel's kind of going up tempo, guys.
1: Which you'd be surprised because you'd think they'd be trying to run the clock down.
0: Yep, 9 minutes, 35 seconds to play in the Bay Pest Control 4th quarter. They've got a 2-touchdown lead, 15 seconds on the play clock when they break the huddle. Wiley sends a man in motion, jet sweep left side this time. Gets out of the first tackle, will not get out of the next ones.
1: Who's 8? Reese Moy. Hey, guys.
0: Reese. Yep.
1: Good job.
2: Guys, Jaden Blair came up from his safety position, put a great pop on that.
0: 3rd down and 8 after a gain of 2. Ball spotted at the Ocean Springs 29-yard line. Fakes the toss and wrap balls up.
1: I think they got
0: Kagan Lyman wrapped up the running back, and he lost the football.
2: Shep, he just reached out over to his big paw and grabbed him and jerked him, and he just lost the ball.
0: So they get back to the line of scrimmage. One of the offensive linemen recovered the fumble. Coach Ladner will keep the offense out on the field, obviously, and so they'll play it 4th down and 8.
1: They still got the receivers in, but they're real tight.
0: Man in motion left to right.
2: That's fairly.
0: Wiley calls for the football. He's going to keep it. Charge on the right side. A helmet is knocked off.
1: And ripped Bryce's helmet off.
0: And that is going to be stopped on downs. That's the second time.
1: It's starting to get a little chippy out there, Jeff.
0: Well, that's we've had a couple of penalties called on D'Iverville. Great job by the Ocean Springs defense to hold on 4th down.
2: Well, guys, that time Kagan Lyman was the star on that series. He made two big plays.

0: So 8:07 to play here. Oh, yeah, absolutely. 8:07 to go here in the ball game in the Bay Pest Control fourth quarter. It's 28-14. Ocean Springs lead, trailing D'Iberville. Berglund going to fire on the right side. J.J. Evans makes the catch. He gets a block from Logan Carter. And he'll get out of bounds at about the 29-yard line. So we'll call that a pickup of 4, maybe 5 yards, depending on the spot.
1: Man, that's one Hagan those, Jones coming off again, guys.
0: Battling an ankle injury. Second down at 6. Berglund looks right. Dumps it off to Lanny. He makes the catch, and he's got the first down, and then some excellent second effort by Waltman.
2: Great touch, Berglund.
0: They'll say he's out of bounds, though, at the 37. We'll call it a Citizens Bank first down on that little pitch and catch.
2: That was a great job on Berglund's part, keeping his composure. And,
0: that's right.
2: Man, great soft touch to it.
0: Snap back to Chalmers. Quickly to the right side, J.J. makes the catch, and he's going to be wrapped up. And oh, my God, we have a punch is thrown.
2: He's yanking his helmet off.
0: So that's Fairley who ripped off his helmet, who we've seen.
1: Yeah, but J.J. threw a punch.
0: And then J.J. threw a punch, so he's going to be gone. So
2: they're high-fiving their guys. There's their high-fiving their guys on the way out.
0: So that was
1: his helmet off.
0: Fairley ripped his helmet off and then took a punch from J.J. Evans, so.
2: But Bryson just had his helmet ripped off on the last play. Offensive
0: now,
2: play for them.
0: Again, in the first half, Fairley got an unsportsmanlike and a personal foul penalty. So if he gets another, I believe, personal foul, that's going to be – I mean, he's already heading to the locker room himself. He's taking his helmet off, so he knows he's in trouble too.
1: Guys, they've been tackling up around the helmet all night. We've seen helmets fly off. And they've not been calling it.
0: Look, we've done these games, you know, together, the three of us, for a while, and we talked about it. If you don't set the tone, if you let this stuff happen early, this is the kind of stuff that happens late. So.
1: Well, if it's on Fairley and he's kicked out, he'll be out for the first half next week.
2: I want to say they expanded that, didn't they, Brother Sam? I think it's like 2 games now if you get ejected.
1: Oh, is it? I don't know.
2: I think that was a new High School Activity Association rule, is that if you get that.
1: If y'all, I'm standing, that's where Fairley ripped his helmet off. That's how much he was out of bounds. And now J.J. overreacted and threw a punch, so he's going to be gone.
2: Yeah, you can't do that.
1: Yeah, you can't do that. Had he not done anything, I believe they would have just called Fairley.
2: Brother Sam, I tell you, like you've been saying, they haven't called much earlier. We don't want to gripe about the refs, but Bryson just got his helmet ripped off.
1: Well, they've been tackling like that all night, Coach. I mean, I've been calling it down here in the trenches. They've been hands to the face multiple times. We've had helmets flying off everywhere. And these guys just hadn't called it. I think you're going to see all setting here.
0: So their officials are sorting this out. They've talking to Jake Bramlett now.
1: All right, here we're going to get the call, Jeff.
0: Personal foul on D'Iberville. Number 5. And another personal foul on Ocean Springs.
1: Yeah.
0: Yep, JJ's ejected. Offsetting penalties.
1: But I don't know about 5.
0: Well, he is.
2: He's still on their sideline.
0: He's still on the sideline. He's holding his helmet. He's not wearing it. So, first down. Should be second down, I believe, right? Because that was a post play penalty. J.J. caught a pass and was hit out of bounds. Yeah, 2nd and 10. Waltman will trot back out on the field, tell Chalmers something else.
2: Then they change it to first.
3: That's on 5. Is that his second one? Yeah. Yeah.
0: All right. Berglund going to throw it up.

0: looking for Moy. Catch is made, and he's going to get out of bounds. He's going to be thrown down out of bounds as well. Reese Moy with a great catch.
1: I did get confirmed that that was the second personal foul on five.
0: There you go.
1: So he should be out for the game.
0: Yes. In the first half next week. Citizens Bank first down on that pitch and catch. Berglund.
2: Great job.
0: Plenty of time. He's going to hit Lanny on the backside shoulder. They're going to say no catch. They're going to say he was out of bounds.
2: Very close.
0: They're going to talk it over. Moy needs to get out of the middle of it and let.
2: Very close.
0: They are talking it over. Jake Bramlett is arguing for it. And they're going to call that incomplete.
1: He looked like he had a foot in. I'm standing right here. He had one foot in, and then he twisted out of bounds.
0: Chalmers had plenty of time on that play. D'Iberville dropped back.
2: The Ocean Springs fans are not in agreement with that call.
0: Second down and 10 from the D'Iberville 34. Berglund.
2: They bring some pressure.
0: Look for Khalif. He's wide open. He makes
2: good
0: the catch.
2: Good catch.
0: And he is going to be dragged down at the 16-yard line on a Citizens Bank first down.
2: Great job, young man. Atta boy.
1: Hey, Shep, I told you last week I can't wait to see this kid in his natural position over there in the slot.
0: Wide open there. First and 10 at the 16. Berglund looking over the field. Plenty of time. Fires to the end zone, and it's going to be incomplete.
2: We're lucky that didn't get a pick.
0: Very much so. Looking for Elmore Wansley.
1: Guys, we can't settle for three here.
0: No, touchdown. 7 minutes to go in the Bay Pass Control fourth quarter. Hounds down two touchdowns, 28-14. They've got it first and 10 at the D'Iberville 16-yard line. Logan Carter in the right slot.
2: Well, he's coming in the middle.
0: And he's pressured, and he does a nice job to just hold on to the football.
2: You got a flag.
0: Flags are thrown.
2: That was a great delay blitz on D'Iberville's part.
0: Yep.
1: And that was from the line, Judge. He threw a holding call from over at the other side, guys. I've been doing a lot of high school football, and the line judge has never called a holding play unless it's on the outside.
0: Holding called on Ocean Springs. They will decline that. They'll take the result of the play, which is a sack that moves the football, and the clock ran for 25 seconds.
1: Look for them to bring pressure again, Shep. When he's had time to throw the ball, he's picking them apart.
0: That's right. Yeah, they're going to put some time back on the clock. Coach Bramlett pointing to the sideline. Jacob, they ran 25 seconds off that after the play should have been blown dead after probably 7 or 8. I mean,
2: really need to come away with a score right here, Jeff. Oh, man. All right, let's see what Coach Bramlett can dial up here.
0: West Harrison knocks off Harrison Central 20-12, and Gulfport beat.
2: I wonder if we're going to see Martin. A draw right here. What you think? Spread out.
0: They go to Lanny, and they blitzed, and they wrap him up and drag him down, and another helmet's off. This time it's a D'Iberville player. And Lanny's. That has got to be the fifth or sixth time an Ocean Springs player's had their helmet come off.
2: Did Lanny's come off?
0: And once again, the clock is running. So Ocean Springs, I believe, calls a timeout. And we got a big decision to make here, folks. Because it's.
1: Well, 3 days. As you know, good, Shep.
0: No, it doesn't, but it's 4th and 14.
1: Well, you're down 2 touchdowns with 6 minutes left. You got to go.
0: They're sending Evan out. They're bringing
1: Evan out. All right. Well,

0: That's why Coach Bramble gets paid the big bucks.
1: That's exactly right. Guys, I kind of figured they were going to send some heat. Chalmers was picking them apart with just rushing three guys, maybe four. We were picking it up real well. Offensive line was doing a great job. So on that big sack, they sent about six and manned up on everybody and got to him.
0: How many of their defensive guys also play offense?
2: Well, guys, Wiley's playing both ways.
0: And then the Fairley
2: kid was.
0: Fairley's out.
1: Zero hadn't come off the field tonight.
0: Yeah. So that, I guess my thought is maybe that's what Coach Bramlett's thinking. Maybe let's go with three. They're starting to get tired. We can kind of, you know.
2: Trying to wear them down.
0: I know that's
2: onside kick.
1: But guys, I don't know how Fairley's back on the field if he's had three personal fouls tonight.
2: Well, he's had two, and one, and then he also had an unsportsmanlike. So,
0: yeah, I think you know that's kind of the difference between the unsportsmanlike and the two personal fouls.
2: Is a human 15-yard penalty.
0: He has been our best play of the day.
2: Yeah.
0: I mean, he has given us more yards than. All right, Brother Sam, what would you dial up here?
1: Well, we're going to try for the field goal here, guys.
0: But you also have Elmore in there. So.
2: No, we're not. They've got, well.
0: You got Evan Todd.
2: They've got Evan in there as a lineman. And now they're running Benjamin Franklin Sutton on and Lanny Waltman off. Oh, we're trying some trickeration here, I think. Two men go in motion to the right side.
1: Trying to get him to jump.
2: They snap it to Berglund. He's going to fire it over the middle to Ta, and it's going to be intercepted. And another helmet's off.
1: And they spike the ball.
2: So, yep, it was all trickeration. They were looking for Evan Ta, the kicker, who was lined up on the left side of the line. And it was intercepted.
1: Shep, something you mentioned earlier. You know, in this rivalry, we've pretty well had our way now for about 4 or 5 years.
2: Oh, yeah.
1: I think that.
2: And they have not been close. I mean, they have been beat downs here.
1: Yeah. So that's why this game is so important to them. Of course, it's important to us, too. But
2: yep.
1: They have really been aggressive.
2: So that'll be a handoff up the middle.
0: Gain of about two or three.
2: Harvey on the carry there. Hounds desperately need to try to punch the ball out here. 6:10 to play in the Bay Pest Control fourth quarter. After this game, we'll have the Bordies Danos Pierce postgame show. We'll have scores from all over the coast. This game's going longer than most others. And the Warriors will break the huddle finally with 8 seconds on the play clock. Quickly get to the line. Snap it. They're going to throw it. Wally going to fire over the middle. Ball's batted in the air. And
0: great job, lineman.
2: You know, that's one of those things, Jacob, where, I mean, a bounce goes your way for Ocean Springs right there. You're in the end zone, you know? So,
0: Kyle Dror did, just kind of bat it and catch it, go for six. That would help right now.
2: That's it's an interesting play call if you're a Diaboville fan, huh?
0: It is.
2: I don't know why you're trying to stop the clock at all.
0: Maybe just to give yourself a little bit more breathing room so you're not punting right
2: from
0: there.
2: The end zone,
0: But they've been pretty consistent with moving up 3 yards, even if they do punt.
2: So, it'll be 3rd down and 7 here, 5.5 to go here. They break in the huddle again at about the 8 or 9 second mark. Man in motion right to left. Wiley will hand it off on the right side to Harvey, and he's got plenty of room to run and then some. And he's going to step out of bounds
0: for the 26,
2: at the 25 yard line. They'll move the chains. Just right through the heart of the Ocean Springs defense on that. New set of downs for the Warriors. 1st and 10 at their 25-yard line.

0: Man in motion is Bell.
1: Gotta get him down.
0: And he's charging. And he's got another first down for the Warriors. They stopped the clock to move the chains at 5:16. You know, in the last possession, Jacob, they snapped the ball with, you know, 15, 17 seconds on the play clock. Somebody got in Ladner's ear and said, hey, you got to – I mean, they're doing it right on this possession, you know. It's a pitch on the right side. Pushed out of bounds was another flag comes in.
1: I think that's just your coaching mindset. Do you want to play to not lose, or do you want to play to win?
0: Yeah.
1: I know that sounds identical, but it's not. I think they did a good job keeping the tempo. They kept the control in the game, so we couldn't get that momentum going.
0: Yeah. Personal foul called on Ocean Springs, brought to you by Alliance Insurance, whose agents are ready to help you when there's a personal foul in your life. So they'll move.
2: Guys, that was an awful call. We're trying to tackle the guy, and he tackled him in the boundary, and they're going to call that.
0: So the ball moves into Ocean Springs territory. Wiley under center, hands it to the up back, and that was Chan Harvey.
1: Yeah, Bryson Hawthorne.
0: Coach Bramlett takes a timeout, and we'll go ahead and take it with him. 4:36 to go in this ball game. It's Ocean Springs 14, D'Iberville 28.
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0: Back in the Lost McGass press box, Jeff Shepard, Jacob Dykes, and Brother Sam Johnson. Second down and 5. 4 minutes and 30 seconds to play in this ball game.
1: How many more timeouts do we have? One more?
0: I feel like we have maybe one more.
1: I think we used one earlier, so I think you're right.
4: And it hadn't been close.
0: The Warriors playing Hang on Sloopy. Second down and 5.
2: See, that was motion right there.
0: It was motion by the wide receiver there. Not called. Running back gets to the line of scrimmage. You can hear Sam talking to one of the coaches down there. Timeout called Ocean Springs. No gain on that play, so third down and 5. Third and 6, actually. So
1: they may have lost one right there. Kagan did a good job getting him in the backfield, and that was the Christian Butler for D'Iberville.
0: So, you know, this gets, you know, brings up the interesting question, Jacob. I mean, if the Hounds can get a stop here, do the Warriors try to go for it? Do you try to punt them and pan them deep, you know, to make them go the feet? You know, they got to go long twice.
1: You know, most teams that go for it on fourth don't have a whole lot of confidence in their punter already.
0: Yeah. Mm-hmm.
1: You know, so that's probably another factor to put into it.
2: He's not going to punt the ball, guys. With Wally in there, he's not going to punt the ball. He's going to line up and try to get the first.
1: Jeff, why is he yelling at us?
0: He's yelling at both of us, too.
1: We are not the ref. We didn't miss that call. Brother Sam, stop yelling at us.
2: They just went in motion.
0: Yeah, we saw it. Snapped. Yeah,
2: that
0: saw it.
2: That guy on the other side hadn't called D'Iberville all night.
0: Third down and 6. Man in motion, legally this time. They hand it. That is Wiley on the carry. And it's going to be a first down, and he's still on his feet, and he's finally dragged down. But
2: see, guys, this is what I'm talking about. You don't blow the whistle and let them keep playing, and then on a bang-bang play on the edge and somebody gets knocked out of bounds, you throw the flag real quick. I just don't get it.
0: That's Kagan. I tell you what, Jacob, he's been battling an ankle injury. But of all the people on the team that need an off week,

0: he's probably the top of the list. I mean, he's been dealing with that since the Meridian game. And all credit to that kid for fighting through it every single week.
1: Yeah. He's really impressed me this season, just the way he's been battling through it and his presence on the field.
0: He's an impact player for sure for this Ocean Springs defense. He's been in the backfield a ton tonight. I think the first two plays of the game, he made tackles in the backfield. So first and 10 for D'Iberville after the run by Jordan Wiley. Ball at the Greyhound 32. It'll be a pitch to the number 15. That is Ethan Stafford, a junior. Hounds are out of timeouts. Stafford gets tackled inbound, so the clock will run. 3:50 to go in the game and 33 seconds on the play clock. So Hounds now at the mercy of this D'Iberville rushing attack.

0: pitch back to Stafford again. And we've got, you know, more down the field. And that was actually J.J. Mason on the run.
1: Now, guys, number 15 just did the same thing that Kagan did, and they threw a flag on us and didn't hit him. I know I sound like I'm complaining, but they ought to call it both ways.
0: Yep. Third down at 7. Under 3 minutes to go. High snap, handled by Wiley. Charges through the middle of the defense. Still on his feet and finally dragged down at the 15-yard line.
2: That young man is some kind of talent.
0: He is.
2: Man, he's been fun to watch tonight. I hate that he's not on our team, but...
0: Clock continues to run here. 2:20. First and 10 for D'Iberville at the Ocean Springs 16. Wally's going to throw it. Catch is made on the left side. A flag is going to be thrown on a
2: number 15
0: wide receiver for blocking. Jay Allen makes the catch. I don't believe it's the same Jay Allen from the car dealership. I could be wrong, but I don't.
2: Maybe that's a junior right there.
0: Maybe it is.
2: Either way, I mean, you just gave a shout out to their dealership. Hey. And they're not one of our sponsors.
0: I drive Toyotas. I'm just saying.
2: Okay.
0: Playing the long game, Jacob.
2: I like it. I see what you're trying to do.
0: You see?
2: Yeah. They'll have an invite in their mailbox next week.
0: Hey, what have you been doing all year?
2: Eating Skittles.
0: Without the oldest Shepherd kid there taking up all your time at the school.
2: You know, just missing him. How's he doing?
0: He's great. He's at Gulf Coast Community College studying construction management.
2: Where's he working now?
0: Got like 6 jobs.
2: Last time I saw him, he was at Lenny's.
0: They know. He worked at one of the pool companies in town this summer.
2: I saw him there, too.
0: Came home on day 2. He says, Dad, you know that stuff you've been telling me about air conditioning? I get it.
2: What in the world have you been telling me about air conditioning?
0: How awesome it is and how great jobs are that have air conditioning that like are built into it, you know? Yeah. All right, first down run for
2: Jeff. I thank God every day I go to work in air conditioner.
0: These are the things that I've been saying to him. Yeah. So
2: when I guide high school kids into their future jobs, like, look, I mean, you can make a lot of money doing a lot of different things.
0: Yeah.
2: College isn't for everybody,
0: that's
2: but
0: right.
2: Air conditioner.
0: That's for everybody. All right, 90 seconds to go in this game, and it's second and a long way for D'Iberville, but they are just getting tackled in bounds and watching the seconds fall off the clock. Hand off. Left side. And, you know, the thing that is different about this D'Iberville team, too, guys, is it is not just Wally.
2: We got an extra person on the field. That's going to be a flag.
0: Uh-oh. You know, it's not just Wally, guys. They got a bunch of

0: talented running backs.
1: But I think your main two, would you agree, are Fairley and Wally.
0: Butler, oh, definitely.
2: And Butler's great. He's a senior, though.
0: Yeah. But Harvey, I mean, Harvey's got probably 15 carries tonight. Armani Bell, every time he's touched the ball, I think he's picked up a first down.
2: So all the ones we just mentioned, Bell's a junior.
0: Yeah.
2: Everybody else is a senior.
0: Right.

0: So third down and about...
1: Why the clock stopped?
0: Six. I don't know why it stopped, but now the officials are talking again.
1: What do you think they're talking about?
0: I don't know.
1: It's really like football stuff, or you're like, hey,
0: look.
1: How'd you cook that brisket last weekend?
0: Look, you know, men have a hard time making friends as they get older, you know, Jacob? Yeah. And I just like to see male bonding happening.
1: So if I have a friend of mine that wants to dress up like a zebra
0: for Halloween,
1: make friends.
0: That's what I'm saying. It's Halloween. Right. Just come out to the game on a Friday night. They'll let you out there. If you got a great recipe for brisket, that's even better.
1: Hey, I'm telling you what. I can't hardly cook a hot dog without messing it up.
0: I don't know why they reset the play clock as well. I don't know what's going on here. Wally, going to keep it. Roll to the right and find the corner of the end zone. And, you know, Sam, I think that one right there is for, I don't know, many of the touchdowns that have been scored the last 4 or 5 years.
2: Yeah, and guys, that penalty on the other side of the field, they moved the ball 5 yards down before they started the clock. No signal was given for what the penalty was. I don't understand this crew. But yeah, you're right. You know, I made the statement earlier. That young man's not had great games to us. He's been injured. Two of the games he was injured with his ankle.
0: His ankle, that's right.
2: Playing us. And I think this is his farewell. And I'm glad to see him go to Minnesota.
0: Well, that's his third touchdown run of the night, and it's 35-14. So the Hounds are going to drop to 2-5, I believe, on the season, 1-2 in region play, and come up to a desperately needed bye week. A lot of ankles are going to be iced. A lot of ankles.
1: Who do we play on the coming back week?
0: I believe we come back out with West Harrison. We've got West Harrison, Harrison Central, and St. Martin. So,
2: I believe two out of those three games are at home.
0: Yes.
2: So, that's good.
1: Like every game this year is a home game. Last year we didn't have any home games.
0: I think we played four or five last year maybe, and yeah.
1: This year seven.
0: Right.
2: Well, we need this week off. Yes, very late in the year, but it's well timed for this young team. Some of our better players have been beat up and banged up, and gives us a week to kind of recuperate. Can make a 3-0 run at the end, guys, and end up 3 in the region.
1: That's right. I think everybody knew coming into tonight, Yarville is definitely a real deal. It wasn't going to be a easy game or a cakewalk or anything.
0: No.
1: Great team, and they showed it tonight.
2: Well, I said earlier, they've got 14 seniors, and most of them contribute either on offense or defense. So they've got a lot of juniors and a lot of sophomores. They'll be back next year. They're always one of the top three in the region.
1: That's right.
2: But we've got a, you know, we're going to build up a ninth grade team, and I think everybody's coaches are really impressed with that ninth grade group that is going to come up. And then we got all these guys that's going to have 10, 11 games, 12 games experience.
1: Yeah, I'm excited to see what Khalif can do the next couple of years, because I think right now he's still a little nervous when he plays, and he is like one of the most talented kids on the field. So I think once he kind

0: gets a little more comfortable, him and JJ and Elmore and a couple of other ones, it's going to be really impressive.
1: Hand off to Lanny Waltman around the right side. Nice head of steam there, and he's going to be upended after he crosses the 25-yard line. Nice tackle there from C.J. Howell. And we don't need to have another snap in this game. And we will not. So that will do it. Final score from Greyhound Stadium is Ocean Springs 14, the D'Iberville Warriors 35. The postgame show is brought to you by the law firm of Bordes, Danos, Pierce, located in the heart of Ocean Springs and in Lucedale. The law firm of Bordes, Danos, Pierce is prepared to assist in a wide range of matters, including divorce, personal injury, custody issues, and more. 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Before you head out of here, Jacob, why don't you just kind of give us your thoughts, getting, you know, seeing it from up here, and, you know, like you said, I mean, youth is the overwhelming theme of the season.
0: Yeah, I mean, I know a lot of fans are questioning things. There's some grumbles of this or that, but the teams that we've played have been really talented.
1: Yeah.
0: And sometimes, you know, you just get beat, and somebody's got to win, somebody's got to lose. These teams have been really talented, you know, so I don't think it's a thing against us. I think it's just congratulations to them. They played hard, and, you know, I think the off week is going to be tremendous, and we just got to stay together. You know, this is a time of the year where people start seeing who really wants to play football.
1: That's
0: so
1: right.
0: We're about to see. I hope they all stay committed. Trust in the process. Trust Coach Bramley and the other coaches, and let's just save the process. But thanks for letting me come up here and crash the party.
1: Appreciate it, brother. Always good to see you. Jacob Dykes, principal at Ocean Springs High School. We always enjoy having you join us in the booth. And same thing, Sam. Your mic is hot. You just let me know whenever you have coach, and I'll stop talking. I'm going to go back through the recap of this game.
2: I think coach has already gone in, shit.
1: D'Iberville received the opening kickoff. They moved right to left, and they moved right into the end zone. Jordan Wiley in from 5 yards out was the final play of the opening drive of this game, but they moved right through the Ocean Springs defense and scored easily to kick things off. Christian Butler then moves in from 7 yards out on the Warriors' second possession, and just like that, the Hounds found themselves in a 14-0 hole in the first quarter. Santiago Gaitán Cordero recovered a fumble at the Ocean Springs 31 towards the end of the first quarter. It was 14-0 after 12 minutes of action. Lanny Waltman capped a 38-yard Greyhound drive with a 14-yard touchdown run. The PAT made it 14-7. Jordan Wiley then connects with Matthew Fairley 26 seconds later on a 71-yard touchdown pass. Wiley just threw it up, and Fairley answered. With 3 minutes to go before the half, it was 21-7. Evan Todd pushed a 42-yard field goal try right on the final play of the first half, and so it was 21-7 after two quarters. The Warriors recovered an onside kick, and they converted a 4th-and-13 en route to a 3-yard touchdown run by Jordan Wiley. The PAT made it 28-7, D'Iberville. Then Chalmers Berglund finds Logan Carter on a 15-yard touchdown pass, 28-14, with less than 3 minutes to go in the third quarter. Jordan Wiley, another keeper touchdown, less than a minute to go in the ball game. The PAT made it 35-14, and that is your final score. Sam, I'm going to go ahead and get some scores from around the coast, and then I'll get – well, I'll tell you what. Why don't you give us your final thoughts, Sam, and then we'll get the scores from around the coast.
2: Yeah, it was good to have Chalmers back. Wished he could have got a full weekend. This team is going to be all right. We're going to have a week off and be able to get some wounds healed up and get some timing and get some things back. We can make a 3-0 run and finish third in the region, and then who knows? That's 0-0. Everybody's back at zero. And

0: Hope they do well, and I hope everybody does well in the weather and stays safe. And Jeff, it was good to see you tonight, and good to have Justin and Coach Dykes back in the booth with you.
1: That's right. Yeah, they did a great job. We certainly appreciate it. Good job tonight, Max. All right, Greg, good to see you, Greg. All right, Sam, thank you so much. Great job tonight on the call. 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Moss Point beats Bay High 14-9. Hancock and Pearl River Central played an absolute shootout, and the Hawks win 42-41. Wayne County beat Stone County 47-28. Northeast Jones beat Van Cleve 31-21. East Central knocked off Purvis 55-30. Picayune came back and beat Pascagoula 38-23. And Resurrection knocks off the Taylorsville Tartars 27-24. That wraps up the postgame show, brought to you by Bordy's Danos Pierce, who have locations in downtown Ocean Springs and in Loosedale, and they want to help you get the justice that you deserve. Final score tonight, D'Iberville 35, Ocean Springs 14. Looking ahead to next week, the Hounds are off for their bye week. They'll have a chance to rest and heal up for the final playoff push. We're back here at Hugh Pepper Field in 2 weeks to take on the Hurricanes of West Harrison. 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For Brother Sam Johnson down on the sideline, the stream team of Tim and Dannon and Mary Helen and Trey and Dan back in the studio, I'm Jeff Shepard. 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Everybody be safe this week as we deal with this tropical weather system.
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1: Need an oil change? Hurry to Gulf Coast Mitsubishi in D'Iberville today and get one for just $29.99. That's right, normally $69.99, but right now it's only $29.99. $29.99 oil changes from Gulf Coast Mitsubishi in D'Iberville.
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1: Need an oil change? Hurry to Gulf Coast Mitsubishi in D'Iberville today and get one for just $29.99. That's right, normally $69.99, but right now it's only $29.99. $29.99 oil changes from Gulf Coast Mitsubishi in D'Iberville.
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2: All right, Kid Nation, we got her on the phone. Our favorite person when it comes to movies.
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2: Gray Drake from CBR Presents. Hi, Gray.
4: Hi, friends.
5: All right. Friend.
2: So we got a creepy looking movie out this weekend, and it's not a horror movie.
5: It's that time of the year, though, right?
2: I know, but
5: time for creepy.
2: It's a Mark Zuckerberg creepy type of movie.
5: Oh, okay.
4: Yeah. So The Social Reckoning is out this week, and this is a follow up to actually an almost 20-year-old movie. Is that possible?
5: That's crazy.
2: Wow. Yeah.
4: It's

0: movie because it tells you how these journalists and a whistleblower from Facebook sort of blew the lid off of what Facebook had changed to make people more susceptible to hate groups, hate speech, basically just say hate and put a word after it.
1: Yeah.
0: Mark Zuckerberg made a decision. It was just about engagement. It was just about like how to build people's algorithm because Facebook's users were aging and using Facebook less. He figured out, brilliant mind that he is, how to keep us on there. And unfortunately, what that did was made people more susceptible to joining groups that were known for being violent and dangerous.
2: Oh.
1: Yeah.
0: So in this version of the movie, we've got all the Jeremys. Okay, we have Jeremy Allen White from The Bear, and he is playing Jeff Horwitz, the journalist from The Wall Street Journal. Jeremy Strong from Succession is playing Mark Zuckerberg, and Academy Award winner Mikey Madison is playing Frances Haugen, who's the whistleblower. Ultimately, for me as a critic, I would say that this movie felt like old news. It did make me very appreciative of investigative journalism.
2: That's good.
0: It's a very different movie from The Social Network.
2: That's what I was going to ask. And like, even though if it's still Aaron Sorkin, like, is it kind of similar vibes, or it just feels like a completely different project?
0: I don't think it's like a super movie. I think that Aaron Sorkin is a great writer and director, and he's a great choice for something this complicated. But it's not anything you haven't heard before, so it's kind of like, okay, yeah, we made our bed. Now we have to lie in it.
1: Well, if we want to stay in our bed, you have a couple picks for us to stay home if we don't want to be depressed.
3: And I just sent you a friend request on Facebook, so you better add back.
0: Well, I just poked you, so.
3: Oh, a poke.
2: Throwback.
0: Apparently, you can still do that.
1: You can still poke?
0: I think, so, yeah.
2: That's funny.
4: Well, I haven't poked in a while.
1: Yeah, I know.
0: I know, same girl. So, there are some great streaming picks, like JC was elegantly segueing to. Over on Netflix, we've got Ben Affleck back in the director's seat with Animals.
1: What's that about?
2: I'm not familiar.
0: I know, I love that response, because I was exactly the same.
5: The only thing I know about this, correct me if I'm wrong, is Matt Damon was supposed to star in it, but he got busy with The Odyssey. And that Jennifer Garner was supposed to play the wife. And then that got changed. Am I thinking of the right movie?
0: You very well might be. And I do not know if that's true, but I'm going to use my social network to look it up.
5: I might be wrong.
0: Well, I think it makes a lot of sense because Ben Affleck and Matt Damon are in business together with Artist Equity. Another cool thing behind the scenes to know about this film is that they're trying to set up a pay structure in Hollywood that doesn't exist. They want everyone involved in the film, at every single crew position or actor position, to get a share of the profits in the film that they helped create.
2: That's great.
0: It's sad that it's so revolutionary. I really hope it works. It has been working so far. They've been open for about 4 years and making movies. So when you watch Animals on Netflix, just know that doing something good for the people who create movies who are really struggling right now. It is very tough out here. And the good news is that I was really interested in this movie. Okay. I had no idea what it was. I was like, okay, so instead of this potential alternate cast we were thinking about, we've got Ben Affleck as a guy who's running for the LA mayor. And his wife is Kerry Washington. One day, one horrible Halloween day, they realize that their son has been kidnapped. So Ben Affleck is like on the phone screaming at the people who did it. And basically, the twists and the turns are going to surprise you at every bend in the road. I don't want to tell you anything else, but

0: I was impressed all the way through. Ben Affleck is a really good director, and watched this movie on Netflix and support filmmakers.
1: That's awesome.
2: You haven't mentioned one animal.
0: I know. I was sort of wondering that, to be honest. I was sort of like, why did they call it this? And then I realized what it was. It all makes sense eventually.
2: Okay.
3: Oh,
2: all
3: right.
4: You gotta watch it out.
2: Okay. Okay.
0: And there's one more thing I want to make sure you know about, which is over on Prime, we've got the TV series Carrie.
3: Yes! Justin and I started watching it.
0: What did you think so far?
1: Love it.
3: Yeah, I've never seen the original movie, so I don't have that to compare it to, but as a standalone show, I'm really liking it.
1: It pulls you in like a really good drug.
0: Oh, I agree.
4: What if we don't do drugs, Justin?
3: Yeah. Like, try them.
4: coming from the pregnant girl.
2: Yeah, right.
5: Oh, great. So, did you hear that Anna's having a boy?
0: Yay, congrats.
3: Thank you.
0: Oh my God, that's amazing.
3: Thank you. We're very excited.
0: Wonderful. Okay, well, you definitely are going to raise your son to be like Tommy in the Carrie series. Meant as a compliment. I know that that is the case.
3: Okay, I haven't finished watching it yet, so I'll keep my eyes out.
5: To Tommy
3: I'll
5: yet.
3: Keep my eyes out on Tommy.
0: The thing about Carrie is that it is a totally iconic film, and for those of us who have seen it, it's kind of hard to let it go. That's Sissy Spacek covered in blood. The prom doesn't go well for this poor girl that's been tortured by her classmates. Not Tommy. By the way, Anna.
3: Oh, okay, good.
0: So the new series makes this whole story very modern. It makes it make sense in 2026. And the most important part to me, I've seen literally every version of Carrie that exists.
1: Amazing.
0: And there are multiples. Yeah, and I would say, Justin, see if you agree with me. I think they suck because the casting, even though those actresses were great, they never quite capture what Sissy Spacek did in the original.
1: Agree.
0: And not to speak ill of those actresses, they just didn't bring what she brought to it. Mm-hmm. And I think that is why this series succeeds, because a young actress named Summer Howell is so heartbreakingly sweet, and she's so open. And she's so curious about the world and kind that when the inevitable happens in this classic Stephen King story, it is infinitely more heartbreaking. And so it's not necessarily a fun watch, but it is a beautiful, poignant, very modern retelling of the story, and that this cast just totally gets it. Can't say enough good things about this. And boy, it just makes you glad it's not quite prom season yet.
3: Mm. Yeah, as I was saying earlier, I think the scariest part about the whole thing is just high school in general.
4: Yeah,
1: bullies.
0: Oh my God, right? It's brutal. It's brutal what we go through as tiny humans.
1: And Gray, I've been asking this question too. Are Carrie and Matilda related?
0: Oh, because of the telekinesis, right?
1: And they were both bullied.
0: Well, it's like anytime you're different, you're going to get treated badly by people who are so scared, you know? Oh, God, you see it so clearly when it's in your rearview mirror.
1: I think there's six cousins twice removed or something.
0: I love that. I think that's great. Let's combine their universes.
1: Yes.
2: Gray, do you have 8 seconds to tell me about the Jamie Foxx comedy special?
0: I do, except I didn't know that it existed.
2: Got it.
4: Oh, you did that in 2 seconds. That was really fast.
3: All right. Yeah.
1: Love you, girl. Bye.
3: Bye.
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6: Hi, Andy.
7: Hi, JC.
6: I want to hear all about your Feel Good Friday. What's going on in your life, sir?
7: Well, my 12-year-old daughter, she had appendicitis yesterday, so we had to take her to ER, and procedure went good, and we got home a little after midnight last night, and she's doing good today.
8: Good.
9: Yeah. That's scary, though.
6: I know. Yeah. And I know a lot of us parents go like, oh, they'll be all right.
7: I know. And, of course, we've ignored it for a couple days, and she's like, no, something's going on. So she's the smart one of the family.
6: She's the smart one.
8: What are the symptoms of appendicitis? I don't know.
6: Pain. Stomach pain, right?
8: Yeah. Oh.
7: Yeah, just pain and just cramping.
8: Okay. Uh-huh.
6: And what's your daughter's name, who you claim is the smartest one in your family?
7: Monroe.
6: Well, tell Monroe to heal up, and we're going to be thinking about her. Andy, thank you for sharing your Feel Good Friday, sir.
7: Of course. All right. Take it easy.
6: Have a great Friday.
10: Y'all remember when my stomach was cramping?
6: Yeah.
10: It's not anymore.
6: It was just gas.
9: Oh, good.
11: We forgot to ask. Yeah. Sorry.
10: Okay. Y'all kept on telling me to go to the doctor, and I did. I didn't have to.
9: Yeah. Oh. Finally pooped.
10: Yeah.
6: I was like, I finally heard something. I was like, who brought in a trumpet? No, it was just getting better.
10: Good morning.
6: What's going on, Robert?
12: Hey, how's it going, guys?
8: Hey, man.
6: What's your Feel Good Friday?
12: Oh, man, you have no idea. You know, I started a small business in March, and it was so slow, and you know, trying to get our name out there. And with, you know, first of all, I want to say thank God. So many prayers and so many no's until we finally get our yes. Our business is booming. As a matter of fact, it's so good now that

0: that we're having to tell some of the people that are just now getting onto the our bandwagon, I guess you can say. We're saying, hey, we're booked. I'm sorry.
1: That's awesome.
0: You know, maybe catch it some other time. So really, within that short amount of time, you know, God is good. And he blessed us. And we're just so proud. And yeah, never give up. And always keep an eye on the prize. And, you know, God is good.
2: Well, Robert, you've been on the phone, but you got to tell us what your business is. What do you guys do?
0: We do fresh squeezed lemonades and then dirty sodas, and she also has a business.
2: Okay. So delicious. And what's the name of your company?
0: Citrus Plug.
2: Citrus Plug. Yeah. Oh, Robert's our citrus. We got a citrus plug.
3: Oh, yeah. Finally.
2: We got one. We got it right there. Well, Robert, congratulations to you and your wife, man. Love that citrus plug right there. Life handed you lemons. You
4: made some lemonade.
2: Have a great day, man. What's up, Andrew?
5: What's going on, man?
2: Chilling. What's your feel-good Friday, Andrew?
5: Man, got a potential hot date this weekend.
3: Yeah.
4: A potential hot date.
2: Yeah, you could tell he switched up into like, yeah.
6: What are you going to do on this date?
3: Potentially.
5: Yes. It's a long-time friend from high school. I'm going to take her out to get some food.
4: There you go.
2: Don't be nervous. You don't sound nervous at all, Andrew. You actually sound very cool, calm, collected.
3: Yeah, talk
2: actually.
3: Like this on the date.
2: Yeah, you're going to be all right.
4: Good luck, buddy.
2: Hey, let us know how the date goes, Andrew.
5: Oh, yeah, most definitely. I'll get back in contact with y'all. Appreciate y'all.
4: Later, man.
2: We appreciate you, bro.
7: And the beginning of something beautiful.
2: That's right. Yeah. And if you need anything, Al's got a 3-pack.
4: Oh, wow.
3: Unopened.
2: Somebody's got to use it. Hi, Samantha.
8: Hi.
2: What's your feel-good Friday?
8: Both of my boys were invited to go on the Level 5 field trip again this year for scoring Level 5 on their state test at school last year. And this is the fourth year in a row.
3: Wow.
6: You got some smart kids. Yeah,
2: you got Level 5 kids 4 years in a row. What's your secret to having smart kids?
8: I don't have a secret.
7: It is what it is.
2: They're just born
8: that
2: way.
8: They do that on their own.
2: What's their names?
8: Completely on their own. Their names are Bentley and Brantley.
2: Congratulations on being Level 5 and getting to go on that field trip again. And Samantha, thank you for sharing.
8: Thank you.
2: Have a wonderful Friday.
3: 4 years in a row.
2: Dang, that's pretty good.
4: That's smart.
2: Big Al Mack, you got a feel-good Friday for us?
4: Yes, I bought Charlie a dress for picture day, and she loved it.
2: She liked it?
4: Yeah.
2: She loved it.
4: I don't know. It's a dress.
3: Don't ask a man to describe a dress.
2: Flowers on it?
4: Academy. I don't know.
3: Is it kind of like what you wear?
4: No.
2: Is it from Kuiu?
4: No, it's from Academy.
2: Kelly Raspberry, what's your feel-good Friday?
7: Well, you know, JC, I'm coming to see Chloe play for the first time. She's playing soccer, you know.
4: Yeah.
7: Heaven's dropping. The heavens don't open up. Yeah, the weather permits.
2: Barring some rain, Kelly Raspberry is going to be at my daughter's soccer game this weekend.
4: Don't get into an argument with the referees, Kelly.
2: No, she doesn't.
7: I won't. I never argue with the ref.
2: I did get into an argument with a dad a couple weekends ago.
3: Oh,
4: really? Did you kick him in the throat?
2: Well, he said you guys are...
4: what?
2: Itching, but with a B.
3: Oh.
2: And I was like, whoa, sir.
4: Yeah.
2: So then... Yeah, so get ready for that, Kelly.
6: Oh.
7: I'm going to see that ugly side of you coming out.
2: You're going to see soccer dad, JC. what's going on, Anna? What's your feel-good Friday?
9: I mean, it's been a really good week. You know, just to be honest, to finally tell you guys about the pregnancy has been great. I would say currently I was just telling Kelly, I'm feeling good because I'm looking for a pregnancy pillow.
2: Oh. To put your leg over and stuff?
9: Yes, because I'm a stomach sleeper, and I've been training myself to sleep on my side, which has been a very hard thing to do. But they make special pillows for you to be able to sleep comfortably.
3: I am so mad right now. I used to have one.
2: A pregnancy pillow?
3: Yes, because I'm a side sleeper.
4: You're optimistic. You don't even have a boyfriend.
7: No, it's good for your back and stuff if you have one. Because it keeps your legs slept right.
3: But I got rid of it, or I would have given it to you.
9: I appreciate that. I would not have taken a used pillow.
6: Yeah, you need a new one.
4: I had one back in high school.
2: Wow. The pregnant girl. part-time Justin, what's your feel-good
6: my
2: Friday?
6: My 100-pound golden retriever's wash, and so is my toy poodle, so I'm going to spend the weekend cuddling with them on the couch, and they smell good.
3: Aww.
2: Mm-hmm. Audrey, your feel-good Friday?
10: I'm about to be so much hotter, because I'm about to go right from here to my surgery.
9: I hope it goes well.
2: Oh, my goodness.
7: If you didn't hear, she's having her under eye bags removed.
10: Yes, under eye surgery.
2: Which, honestly, I didn't even notice ever.
10: Oh, come
4: Mom. Good luck. So, good luck.
10: But so, thank you.
2: So Audrey's going to be wearing sunglasses all of next week. So
10: oh,
2: get
10: I'm
2: ready.
10: I'm going to be beat up and I can't wait.
2: Did you get the funny ones that you were showing me?
10: No, I'm still shopping right now.
2: Okay, you're still looking for them?
7: Maybe we should all wear our sunglasses in support.
10: That would be so funny.

0: fun.
1: My Feel Good Friday is I have a call this weekend with my family from Mexico. So my grandma, grandpa, all my cousins, aunts, uncles. And then my father, my biological father in France, we're getting together and finalizing them coming out to my house for Christmas this year.
0: Oh. Yes.
1: And then we're getting together so that we could buy our tickets from my house so that we can go down to Mexico for New Year's.
2: Gosh.
3: Oh, that's a lot of
1: so that
3: travel.
1: We can spend New Year's
0: big plan
1: in Mexico. Yeah. It is, not saying it out loud sounds like a lot.
2: It'll be fine.
1: It sounds like a lot of
3: it
1: traveling.
3: Is.
1: It's going to be a lot of people, a lot of traveling, a lot of love. But it's my first time getting to spend Christmas with my bio dad side
3: Very
1: of the
3: cool,
1: fam,
3: man.
1: Which is really cool. And this morning, the Kid Craddock Morning Show is sponsored by Legacy Box.
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8: Maddie, how are you doing?
9: Good. How are y'all?
8: Doing excellent. Tell us about this worst date ever you've been on.
6: We can't wait.
9: All right, buckle up, because y'all are in for a ride.
8: All right, hold on.
6: I might need to sit down.
8: I didn't know I needed a seatbelt.
10: Sit down.
8: All right, we're all sitting down, buckling up. We are now strapped and safe.
11: No one interrupt her with dumb questions.
8: Justin.
11: No. Big Al and JC.
8: What?
10: Go ahead.
8: Yeah. Sorry, Maddie. Go ahead.
6: Separate issue.
9: So, a guy asked me out that I had gone to high school with. We actually went all the way kindergarten through senior year, but we didn't run with the same crowds. I didn't know him that well. So, he asked me out on a date. We meet up at a bar that I like to go to. And he drinks, like, maybe a beer and a half. And he starts falling asleep at the table. So, the waitress comes by and she's like, hey, you know, like, you can't sleep in the bar. So, he gets up and excuses himself to the bathroom. About 45 minutes pass, and he doesn't come back to the table. And so eventually the waitress sends, you know, a male employee in to check on him, and he's asleep on the bathroom floor.
6: Oh, hi.
9: And so that employee tells him, you know, you can't sleep on the bathroom floor. So he comes out and tells me, you know, oh, he'll be right out. About another 25 minutes pass, he doesn't come out. So they send back in for him. I get tired of waiting, right?
10: Yeah.
9: I ask for the check. As I'm waiting for the check, there was a couple on a double date, and they asked me to come play pool with them. I've been sitting there by myself for a long time. So I did. And he eventually comes out of the bathroom and gets mad at me because I'm playing pool with other guys. But, like, there were two other girls, too. And I asked him if he wanted a ride home. And he was like, no, I'm fine. And I offered, like, three times, and he wouldn't take a ride home. And I was like, okay, well, you know, the check's here. Like, basically, like, you better pay for this, buddy. The check was $62, and he handed me $6 and told me that should cover my beer. And then he left.
6: What in the world?
8: First of all, sleeping on the bathroom floor, yuck.
10: I would have much rather, you know, taken a nap on the pool table.
8: Right, like, I'd sleep anywhere but a public bathroom floor.
10: Yeah.
8: Did he smell like pee?
9: I did not get too close, honestly. Okay. He was sitting at the other side of the table. You know, if he had to ride home with me, I'd just have to lay a towel down if he did.
6: Ew. Yeah, you don't want that dirty man anyway.
10: I'm going to be honest. I would have paid the $60, whatever it was. But did he have, was a beer all he had? I mean, was that it?
9: He had, yeah, he just had a beer and a half. But I mean, like, you know, that's like what nowadays, that's like,
10: well, yeah,
9: $20.
10: Yeah,
9: like,
10: yeah, that's
11: but
10: true.
11: He showed up drunk and you were on a date with an alcoholic.
9: That's all I can add up to it, is that could be the only possibility.
12: Yeah, I'm trying to figure out, like, why he felt the need to take a nap on the bathroom floor.
10: He's really tired. I've been that
8: well,
10: tired.
8: First of all, to get this back, they did say you can't sleep at the bar.
10: Yeah. What's he supposed to do?
6: Just say, we need to go home. I can't hold my eyes open. How about that?
9: I was just supposed to take it. Didn't throw him out after the first 45 minutes of sleeping on the bathroom floor.
10: Yeah.
8: Genius idea here, Al.
10: What?
8: You're the owner of a restaurant. Here we go.
10: Bring it.
12: Beds.
8: Beds in the bathroom for naps.
10: Ew.
8: So we can power back up.
10: Okay, here, I got a name. Beer, Beds, and Beyond.
9: I love it.
8: See, that way we don't sleep on the ground.
10: Yes. Yeah.
8: And sometimes you just need a little power nap to get yourself back up and going.
10: Right.
12: Because if drunk people see a bed in the bathroom, that's what they're going to do.
11: Do you have Bedwiser?
10: Okay. I thought you said no dumb stuff.
8: Yeah.
11: I said no dumb questions.
8: That was a question.
11: Y'all had some dumb stuff.
8: Possibly
11: too.
8: The dumbest question of the week.
11: It wasn't even a question. It was a comment.
8: You said, do you have Bedwiser?
10: That's a question.
8: And dumb.
11: And we're talking about potty, beer, and beds.
10: Sorry.
11: Ooh, y'all get on my nerves.
8: Sorry, Maddie. You just witnessed Justin coming at me and Big Al back in the beginning.
10: At the same time.
6: Y'all had some dumb stuff, too.
8: We had great stuff. Bed in the bathroom is

0: Excellent.
1: I like it.
2: Maddie, how you doing?
1: It's a great idea.
2: How you doing in love life now, Maddie?
1: Oh, I'm married. I have an 8-year-old daughter, and I have a 6-month-old son.
3: Oh,
1: okay. Not just that guy, obviously.
2: Yeah, yeah. And your husband has never slept on the floor in the bathroom?
1: No, no, no. My husband doesn't drink just because, you know, he can't keep up. His job is to take care of me when I'm sleeping on the floor in the bathroom.
4: That's honest.
2: Maddie, thank you for sharing.
1: Thanks so much. It was a pleasure to talk to y'all. I grew up listening to y'all. Now me and my daughter listen to y'all. So it's so nice to talk to y'all. Thank you so much.
4: Thanks, Maddie.
3: Thank you.
2: It's been wonderful. Have a wonderful day.
1: Thank you. Y'all have a good one.
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2: It is an exciting moment in our show's history. It always is when a new baby is going to be brought into this world, because we got a little show baby coming our way. Thanks to Anna.
3: Yes.
4: Anna, yeah, you're knocked up.
3: Yes, yes.
2: That's a polite way to say it.
4: Wow, yeah.
3: Yes,
2: Anna is pregnant.
3: Baby Zaba will be here in March. Very, very excited. So still have a bit of a journey to go. I'm in my second trimester. But yeah, very excited to hear what you guys think that the gender is going to be. Ryan and I found out a couple of weeks ago. We did our own little gender reveal just with our families in our house, in our backyard. It was very sweet. We were in the backyard, and my dad was inside with the envelope and with my dog Buster. And so he put a colored bandana on Buster and then let my dog Buster out into the yard.
2: Oh, what color bandana was it?
3: You're so You're so funny.
6: We're about to find out.
3: You're about to find out.
2: I've been trying so hard, and Anna will not budge.
3: So I don't know. Do you guys want me to give you the Easter eggs again?
2: And then
3: tell
2: sure.
3: me?
2: Yeah. Let's go over the Easter eggs again.
3: Yes. Okay. So the Easter eggs that I gave you were letter, firstborn, group chat, summertime spritz.
2: Okay. I don't know about you guys, but I focused on mainly two of the Easter eggs.
0: Okay.
6: I tried all of them.
2: I did too, but two of them were the main reason I decided my choice.
4: Okay. Which you want
2: to? Do you want us to go around the room and tell you what we think?
3: Yeah, yeah, yeah. And then I'll tell you guys.
2: Okay.
3: So, Kid Nation, make your last-minute guesses right now.
2: Yeah, 800-543-3548. You can text it in. Letter, I automatically, as soon as I saw letter, thought it was a boy. Why? Because letter, male. Male, right?
0: That was the
2: first, and that was the first one you gave us. And okay. I was like, oh, Anna thinks she's slick. She threw letter in there.
6: That's
2: male,
6: smart.
2: That's the sex of the baby. Bam. But then I kept going. And the other one that got me was firstborn, which was your second one. So then I went back and forth because letter sounds like let her. And I feel like you're going to be such a good mom that you're going to let her be who she wants to be.
3: You're going to make me cry.
2: Kelly, let me cook.
3: You're
4: going to
3: make me cry.
4: You're cooking over there, JC Chavez.
2: And then firstborn.
6: Let her.
2: I'm like, I know Anna's going to throw in some Taylor Swift. And I'm going through Taylor's songs. And I'm like, she has a song called Eldest Daughter. What is the eldest daughter?
4: Firstborn.
2: The firstborn.
3: Mm.
2: So then I was like, group chat, that's girly. Summertime spritz, girly.
6: Right.
2: So I'm going with girl.
0: Okay.
2: That is my guess right there.
4: I was way less scientific. I just looked at Kelly. And I just
3: on brand.
4: Fed off of her. Kelly's the best guesser on the show, and Kelly put it together and pretty fast. Not
2: fashion.
4: A lot of time. Yeah.
2: Yeah, okay.
4: And Kelly was, well, I won't divulge, but I'm just going.
3: Go ahead.
4: Kelly thinks it's a girl. And I'm so.
6: See, now my gut instinct is boy.
2: It is?
6: Which may be subconsciously why I pulled out a blue top today. That might be it. But see, based on the Easter eggs, it messed me up.
2: What'd you think?
6: Because I thought, okay, so first I was like, did Taylor ever write a song about writing a letter to a girl? But when I Googled it, the only letter I could find that she wrote was to Katy Perry when she attached it to a baby blanket and Katy Perry had a girl.
2: Oh, that's deep.
6: But then Taylor Swift is the firstborn in her family and she's a girl.
2: Uh-huh.
6: That group chat thing, that was hosted by girls.
2: Yep.
6: And then a summertime spritz. I couldn't find any. I Googled it, recipe. I could never find a blue summertime spritz. They were all pink.
0: Yeah.
6: So my gut's telling me blue, but I think the Easter eggs say girl.
2: So it's pointing to girl for Kelly, Al, and myself. Justin?
0: I'm going to say girl as well. Summertime spritz is a girly drink. Not to mean that there's like a gender for the drink, but it just seems, and it's pink, like Kelly said. I think firstborn, eldest daughter from Taylor Swift's song.
6: That might be too obvious, though.
0: Group chat, your logo for your group chat is pink.
2: Oh!
0: And then letter, this one was hard, but I thought of the first letter in the alphabet, which is A, and you're a girl, so.
6: A is for Adam. Adam's a boy.
2: Allison.
6: First person ever.
0: Letter was hard.
2: Yeah, letter was. Audrey?
7: I have two eye masks.
2: Well, you're wearing a pink shirt.
7: Pink and blue. I think it is a girl. I do think, well, actually, no, it's a

0: girl. I've never been more confident in my life. I even wore pink underwear. Letter, Anna was writing letters for the breast cancer awareness in pink pen. And she had mentioned that right before she did these Easter eggs. Summertime Sprints is a pink variant of Taylor Swift's Showgirl album.
1: Okay. Okay. Oh, that's pretty good.
2: Showgirl.
0: Eldest daughter, obviously, for firstborn. And what was the other clue?
3: Group chat.
0: Logo's pink. It's all pink.
1: Anna, did any of us hit with the Easter egg?
3: So, I want you guys to remember that I was raised by the Zodiac Killer, Taylor Swift.
4: Yes.
3: Taylor is a big fan of red herrings.
1: Uh-huh.
3: Where you think one thing, but it's actually another.
1: See, she's so tricky.
3: I am so excited to tell you guys that Ryan and I are having a boy.
2: Wow.
3: And I have

0: And I will say, when I was coming up with my Easter eggs, I purposefully came up with some that could be argued both ways because I wanted it to be fun.
1: You steered us in girl direction.
0: I wanted it to be fun. I knew that you guys would have a full 2 days to figure it out. And I came up with things that were Easter eggs that I knew kind of led towards Taylor Swift, but they pertain to me. So, and I will also say there is a good amount of listeners that nailed it, that got it.
2: Really?
0: That got all four, that did their homework. Somebody sent me a picture. They put it to pen and paper. They wrote down everything. They were figuring it out.
2: Well, tell us, explain.
0: Had a lot of fun. Okay, wow. So I have a couple of reasons for a couple of them. Letter, you were right. How do you send a letter? Via mail.
2: So you got that one right.
1: See, this, kids, if you're listening, go with your gut.
3: Right.
0: So that kind of worked out in my favor. Also, this is by pure coincidence, but when I announced that I was pregnant, I did it via a letter that I wrote to the homeowners, right? Remember?
1: Yep.
0: The day, I said letter because I wanted people to go back to that day. That day, by pure coincidence, was National Sons Day.
3: Oh, wow.
1: Dang it.
0: And somebody did figure that out. Somebody was in my comments saying that day was National Sons Day.
2: I'm surprised somebody figured that out. Yeah.
0: Yes, firstborn, I have always said that my firstborn is my dog Buster, and he is a boy.
1: He is, not Elvis' daughter.
0: No. Yes, yes. Group chat, I knew that you guys would think of my podcast and the logo. The real reason I did group chat was because if you actually go and listen to my podcast, last week I let it slip. And I said he, him here a couple of times. And the fact that people listened to that and didn't spoil it, I got a couple messages from people saying, hey, I listened last week and you kind of let it slip. And I said, yeah, I'm going to let that be. So that was kind of an Easter egg in itself. And, you know, if anybody took the time to go back and listen, you would have already known. Also, my co-host on my podcast, Alicia, she has two boys. So that also kind of works out in my favor. And Summertime Spritz, this one was the hardest one, but people did get it. If you go to my Instagram, I pinned a photo to the very top of my profile where Ryan and I are both wearing blue. And the caption is Summertime Spritz.
2: A lot
0: of people caught that, too. There's been people commenting on that photo saying Team Boy.
2: Your Easter eggs threw me off. This is the last time I ever go with you. I know, and I was like, he is more clever than that.
0: I wanted it to be fun. I wanted people to think, oh, that's so easy, it's girl right out the gate, until you really think about it. So I had a lot of fun with this. At first I got really scared because when I said them, I got flooded with comments and people saying, oh girl, obviously. And I was like, oh no, I made it too hard. But then people started to really figure it out. Yeah. So
1: you got
0: to
1: dive real deep.
0: Yeah. So you got to dig real deep.
3: You did a great job.
0: Yes.
3: Yeah, congratulations.
0: So we're having a boy. We're very excited. I'll share some pictures of Buster wearing his blue bandana. Photos taken by Reagan. Thank you so much, Reagan. And
1: I'm
0: very excited. And I do have an episode of Anna's group chat out today talking all about the gender, being a boy mom, all the things.
1: All right, so we got another baby boy coming our way here for the Kid Paddock Morning Show. Congratulations to Anna and Ryan.
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6: 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Dear Heavenly Father, thank you, God, for the wake up this morning and all of the mornings that you have lovingly opened our eyes. Thank you, God, for watching over us this week and making a way for us through all of our circumstances. Thank you for where you have me and have us right now. Thank you for the good situations and thank you for the trials. In all things, we give thanks. Thank you for being with us through it all and never leaving or forsaking us, just as your word says. Rochelle is asking for prayer for her 83-year-old mom who fell and broke her ankle. Thank you, God, for being Jehovah Rapha, the God of healing. Stephanie is thankful that her 7-year-old nephew, Ezra, is cancer-free and got to ring the bell. And Jenny is thankful to you, God, for the reconciliation and restoration of a broken relationship in her life. God, you're so incredibly good. We are so grateful to you for just having us on your mind all the time. In Jesus' name we pray. Amen. To my right, look, we are dressed alike a little bit.

0: But still,
1: yeah,
0: that was I borrowed it back.
1: Very, very nice.
2: It was a guest of honor.
3: Yeah.
1: Here's JC Chavez.
3: So our vacuum cleaner was broken, or so we thought. It wasn't sucking very well.
1: Okay.
0: That's the whole point.
3: That's the only thing. That's the one thing you want to suck well. Yeah. Right? Is your vacuum cleaner. It was not sucking. It was too good. And so we took it apart, and we looked into the hose part, and we saw that there was a marker that was jammed in there. I said, that's easy. I got it. Mm-hmm. I'll fix it.
1: Mm-hmm.
3: I used every tool I could find. Couldn't get it. It was jammed in there. I started melting. I got a metal rod, and I would melt it with using the stove, and I would try to melt it so it would bend and I could get it out.
1: Oh, my.
3: That wasn't working because then smoke started happening. I was like, I'm going to start a fire.
1: Yeah.
3: I didn't have pliers long enough. I was like, babe, I'm going to have to think about this for a couple days.
1: Yeah. She's trying to vacuum the living room.
3: And Kinsey will tell me, my wife will tell me, we were trying for a while.
1: Okay.
3: And she's like, all right, yeah, we'll sleep on it. But yesterday she decided, I'm gonna go to the Home Depot
1: there
3: and just bring in the hose with the with the marker in it and see if maybe they have some really long pliers or if she could go sneak into the place.
1: Yeah.
3: She said this dude was so excited to help.
1: Really?
3: Like, oh, bet. So this guy went around the entire store, tried about 12 different tools, and finally was able to find one where they got the marker out.
1: Oh, wow.
3: So shout out to the Home Depot for helping us out.
1: It's my stove right there.
3: You don't just have to go buy stuff. They'll just unclog your vacuum cleaner.
1: Those are my people.
3: That's some good service right there.
1: Yeah, it is. Here's Anna. Good morning.
4: Good morning. I have been studying all week. Ryan and I have both been studying all week leading up to this weekend.
3: Oh, for what?
4: So Ryan is going with me to see my favorite role model, and then I'm going with him to see his favorite Casey Musgraves.
3: The artist role model.
1: Right.
4: The artist.
1: Because LeBron James is his favorite role model. I don't know.
3: And Taylor Swift is
4: Anna's
3: favorite.
4: The sentence. Okay, yes. The artist role model. So I'm familiar with his music, so Ryan's been listening to his music to get ready.
1: Yeah.
4: And then he loves Casey, but I'm not as familiar with her music, so I've been listening to her music to get ready. Mm-hmm. I love live music. I love concerts so much. When I go and see an artist, like, I want to be familiar with their music when I go.
1: Yeah.
4: So I've been listening to a Casey Musgraves setlist playlist.
3: The Rainbow song is my favorite.
4: Yeah, that's a good
3: one. I love
4: that
3: song.
4: Especially when there's like a mix of like the new album and the old album and things. I was like, I want to be prepared.
1: Yeah.
4: So I'm really excited. So now the music is on lock. It's locked in. I got it. So now we got to figure out the outfit.
3: Do you remember? Did you listen to Casey Musgraves with Zach Bryan, that song they did together? Is that on your playlist?
4: Probably. It's an extensive playlist, so most likely.
3: Oh, that's
1: okay.
4: There's some live versions on there.
3: Yeah.
1: Here's part-time Justin.
2: Do you know those meals that you had when you were a kid that are just so nostalgic? Like, I think about Kelly with the crackers with the bacon that your teacher would do.
0: Yes, bow ties.
2: Yes, the bow ties. I've honestly been wanting to try to make those because those sound delicious.
0: I'll make some, maybe.
2: But for me, it was Chef Boyardee's ravioli.
0: Ooh.
2: And I've been craving it for 3 days. I'm like, oh my gosh, that sounds so good. And I was at the grocery store and I was like, look, there it is. Might as well get it. So I got it.
4: Did you let the can roll?
2: No. Like the commercial?
4: Yeah.
2: No, I didn't let the can roll. But I got it, and man, it was so good. Everything tasted the same, just like it did before, where the pasta broke apart, and you can see the meat paste inside the ravioli.
3: That
2: was the same. It burnt the roof of my mouth the same way whenever I would take it out of the microwave just at the same time. It was just delicious, and it was enough for me to not have another one.
3: I remember one of the first times I felt extremely judged by my friend in fourth grade when he came over to my apartment, and he walked in, and I just picked up my can of Chef Boyardee and ate it.
2: Yeah.
1: Out of the can?
3: Just out of the can. It wasn't warmed up, and he goes, what are you doing?
1: Yeah.
3: I was like, eating.
1: Having dinner, dude.
3: And he's like, why are you eating out of the can? I was like, because I'm not allowed to use the stove yet.
1: Right.
2: Oh, because you're a kid. Yeah.
3: I was just a kid. My mom didn't let me because I was going to cause a fire or something.
2: And we talk about
0: the little ones in the pop tops to lunch in your lunchbox.
3: And they're good.
2: Exactly.
3: I told him, I was like, it's good cold.
2: But you could put them in the microwave, those little pop tops that you said, Kelly.
3: Yeah. No, because my mom thought I would put it in there with the metal and then I would start a fire. I wasn't allowed to do anything with
2: In high school, cooking. We talked about eating half of it cold and then half of it warm so you can eat something while it's warming up in the microwave.
3: That's smart.
1: There you go. Here is Audrey. Good morning.
5: Good morning. Just like I have the unit of time being Hannah Montana episodes, I realized I have a unit of measurement being Texas's. Because I was thinking about the oceans. I don't know why I never think about geography, but I realized I have no perception of how big they are. Mm. Yesterday, something came up where we were talking about the biggest ocean,
3: uh-huh.
5: and it was the Pacific, right?
1: Sounds good.
5: And I was like,
6: it is.
5: How many Texases is that? But then I realized, I don't know how big a Texas is.

0: Texas.
1: The state of Texas.
2: Just reminds
0: I thought
2: me
0: she was saying the plural of text for a minute.
2: You reminded me of my old girlfriend. Yeah.
3: Oh, gosh, no.
2: Yeah.
4: I know you can
3: drive. That's annoying.
4: I just know that you can drive an entire 10 hours from one point to another point and still be in Texas.
3: If you could drive on top of the ocean, how long would it take you to get to Europe?
2: Boy.
0: Did you Google it?
3: No.
0: Don't ask a question if you don't have the answer.
3: I thought you would have the answer, if you Kelly. Were, you know everything.
1: If I were to guess, though, I would say at least maybe like a week.
3: Really?
1: Yeah.
0: If you were driving from where to where?
1: Are we stopping and sleeping, though? Is there a Motel 6 in the middle?
2: I'll leave the light on for you. In the control room, here is my dude, Trey.
5: Good morning. So my wife had an excellent rule when she was a child, and it was that she could stay up as late as she want if she was reading.
1: Oh.
5: And so my son, my six-year-old son, is doing pretty well at reading, and he wanted to have another book after, you know, we were done reading stories for bedtime. So it's like, you can stay up and read your own books in your room. Here's my book light. And so I gave him the book light, and then I realized, oh no, that means I have to leave my lights on in my room to read. But then I was like, oh, wait a second. There's a candle over there on my nightstand, my dresser, whatever. And I go, oh, I'll just light a candle and do it like they did back in the 1800s.
6: Yeah.
5: Candlelight is not light.
1: You that's cannot, very dim.
5: You cannot read by candlelight.
4: No, it casts a lot of shadows, I'm sure.
1: And you got to read, like, literally right next to it, like, on a table, right. Basically.
5: Abraham Lincoln reading books by the fire. Just crazy talk. Maybe a real fire you could read next to, but the candlelight is not the way to go then when you're reading at night.
1: I was thinking you could create the unicorn holder and just put the candle right there.
5: Yeah.
1: But then the wax would just melt on your chest, and then it turns sexy.
2: But they do have those little lights. I'm sure you've seen them.
5: Oh,
2: that clip on your hat.
5: Yeah, of course. Yeah.
4: They also have glasses. That, like, I guess, like, if you're laying down, the reflective, it turns downwards.
1: Yeah.
5: Oh.
4: So you can be laying down and facing normal. But
0: not crane your neck.
4: Well, yeah.
1: Well, Trey had none of those yesterday.
0: Thanks for the suggestions. Yeah. Now.
2: Right.
4: What are you reading, though?
5: Oh, it was Marcus Aurelius's Meditations.
0: Ah.
3: Oh, I've heard of that.
5: It's good.
1: Meditating.
2: Very zen.
1: Meditating's good.
2: Yes.
1: What's up, Big Al Mac?
2: Thank you, J.C. Chavez. There's a plumber that's probably on his way to my building right this second. And this is his third day. And all I can think about is how big this bill is going to be after 3 days of working. Now, the first two, maybe even, I don't even know if they've diagnosed the problem yet. There's a clog somewhere, right?
1: Uh-huh.
2: And it's a problem. It's a huge problem. And so they haven't fixed it. And the third day, am I going to get billed for, like, him trying to find the problem and then fixing it? Yeah. I don't know. Maybe a plumber can tell. I don't know how that works.
6: Ask your plumber.
2: I'm afraid to ask.
1: I don't think it's like a lawyer where if you call them and ask them the question, you're on the clock. But I do think that if they show up and you take their time, especially early in the morning, you're going to pay him something.
4: Yeah, I don't know. Like, our plumbers, is it like a bi-hourly thing?
2: I mean, if I'm a plumber and I've been... But then,
1: they should have a minimum, because sometimes...
2: Or a max.
1: You got to drive out, like, an hour,
2: sure.
1: And it takes 5 minutes, and then they could have been doing something else.
2: They're charging for a service. I get that. I'm just like, I don't know. I mean, could another
6: mystery
2: plumber
6: clog,
2: found it?
6: And you don't know where it's coming from?
2: Yeah, and they've put the thing down there with the camera on it and the thing. And,
1: he might be there all day.
2: Oh, no.
1: Life be life.
4: Happy Friday.
2: Happy Friday. Here's Anna with celebrity birthdays.
4: Yes, for today and this
2: today
4: weekend,
2: and the weekend, yeah.
4: quite a lot. Landon Barker, son of Travis Barker, is 23 today. Ben Shelton, the tennis pro, who we saw play recently, is 24. Megan Maroney is 29. Jacob Batalon is 30. He plays Peter Parker's best friend in the movies. Bella Hadid is 30. Scotty McCreery is 33. Sean Lennon is 51. John and Yoko's son.
1: Whoa.
4: And John Lennon, also.
1: Born on the same day?
4: Yes, would have been 86 today. Steve Burns is 53. Sharon Osbourne is 74. Over the weekend, Dale Earnhardt Jr. will be 52. Mario Lopez will be 53. David Lee Roth will be 72. Cardi B will be 34.
0: Ew.
4: And Matt Bomer will be 49 this weekend.
3: Yum.
4: Today is National Moldy Cheese Day.
1: Nah, we're good.
6: Like blue cheese.
1: That's what moldy cheese is.
6: Nah. I like blue cheese.
1: Blue cheese is so strong.
6: It is. But it's good in like a salad.
1: I prefer ranch with my wings.
4: 10 out of 10 times.
1: Yeah. Anyway, Blue Cheese Day.
4: It's also World Egg Day.
1: Okay, yeah.
4: Like eggs. And International Beer and Pizza Day.
2: Oh.
1: Oh, it's perfect for a Friday.
2: Yeah. For real.
3: Wow.
1: I'm still trying to get my over easy eggs down.

0: down. Every time I flip it over, it just pops.
1: There's got to be.
0: You're
2: working at it, JC.
0: I'm trying.
3: There's a pickled pizza at the Texas State Fair. Go try it. If you can make it. Delicious. That's amazing.
0: Oh, get a pickled beer.
3: And a pickled beer and pickled pizza.
2: Wow.
3: Come on, pairing.
2: Woo. Full on double pickle.
0: Get you some of that.
2: Yeah.
0: All right, well, coming up here in about 10 minutes, apparently Amazon, they keep tabs on all the information we give them. But Amazon might be roasting you and you don't even know it. Amazon is roasting us, and I'll tell you how you can find out what Amazon is saying about you in 10 minutes.
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0: morning from the Traffic One Traffic Center. Traffic moving along smoothly right now. We are all clear. No accidents, no major congestion to report right now. 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
2: So, Audrey, you wanted to know how many states of Texas? I feel weird saying Texases.
3: I like saying Texases.
2: Would it be if we drove across the Atlantic Ocean from here? Did you say Atlantic or Pacific? I thought she said Atlantic.
4: She said Pacific.
2: Oh.
3: I don't remember. I think I said Atlantic.
2: She said Atlantic because that's what Kid Nation was writing.
3: I was picturing
2: to
3: Europe.
4: You said Pacific.
2: She said from like New York to
3: the
2: Europe.
3: The first time I said... Okay, to clarify, you're right.
2: She said the largest ocean is the Pacific, but she said how long would it be to drive from the United States to Europe,
3: which is the Atlantic.
2: The Atlantic. Yeah. A Kid Nation member did the math a little bit for us. It would be about 42 hours. Driving from east to west Texas is about 12 hours, so driving across the Atlantic Ocean to Europe would be about three Texases.
5: But where are you starting from? Like, are you starting from New York or are you starting from...
2: So it could change because there's other calculations that say it's between 3 to 6.2 Texases.
6: And if you're driving across the ocean, are you doing the speed limit? Are you speeding?
2: That right.
7: Or if you're like my husband and I say we're late, he'll drive slower. And that just adds to your time.
2: 100%. Yeah, it's like, I'll show you late.
4: You said 48 hours, so 2 days?
2: Yeah, which is kind of wild, huh?
4: Right. Because doesn't it take a week to sail?
2: I don't know. Well, yeah,
5: but we're
2: not sailing,
5: talking about water. We're talking about, like, if you were to drive.
2: We're driving.
4: Right, exactly.
6: Like, if there were a big, 80. Long bridge.
3: Also, what a tool unlocked. I didn't know Kid Nation just does things and figures it out.
2: Well, sometimes we're wrong. Sometimes
3: I don't really care, though.
2: Sometimes we get hooked up with an answer, and that's not the correct answer, but that's okay.
6: But we appreciate the effort.
2: We respect it.
3: But I kind of like,
2: By the way, today's the final day we're going to be popping balloons for you to win some morning show money. I know. It's a sad end.
7: I know.
2: It's sad end. We went over budget, but we will be doing it again in about 50
7: minutes. I would like to
2: thank
7: the two people who chose me to pop balloons. They had faith.
2: Yeah, same.
3: Hey, the one person.
2: We appreciate it.
6: We appreciate it.
5: It was a fun game.
2: It's been a fun game. By the way, Justin and I have been keeping up with Ash Dykes. That's the guy that's going down the Congo River on an inflatable kayak.
3: This guy's an
4: idiot.
3: And
4: it has to be inflatable because if he encounters hippos in the water, he has to be able to deflate it and go a different route.
2: Right, which is crazy to think about. And so he had some issues with a visa and other stuff, but he's finally on the Congo River. And on the first day, I believe, or on the first update he already saw a gorilla.
4: A silverback gorilla.
2: Just
5: terrifying.
2: That right there would make me go... No.
4: And it, like, runs and beats his chest.
2: Yeah.
4: And howls.
6: But if he's in the water, he's safe, right? Gorillas don't swim, do they?
4: The gorilla didn't get in the water, but he was close.
2: But he was like, on the edge of it. And
3: yeah. The hippos do, though, Alan.
2: Listen,
3: the crocodiles.
2: It was close enough.
5: Could you imagine, though, a gorilla chasing you in the water?
2: No. I just
6: don't. The swimming gorilla on the phone, right?
4: The idea of it chasing you, Anna, is funny.
6: With a top hat on.
5: Well, because I would win. I would outrun it. Especially once we get to water, I will outswim it.
2: Apparently, he's going to encounter, like, razor-sharp fish with razor-sharp teeth. He already picked up a snake. It's a little tiny snake, but still.
3: He's annoying me now.
2: You don't know what's going on with that little tiny snake? What
6: no.
2: Kills you?
3: He's trying to get people riled up. His video that he posted yesterday, he was like doing a panorama of the water, and he goes, looking real spooky or something like that.
2: Because it is.
3: He's like, oh, it's so eerie out here. He's trying to get people mad. Why is he doing this?
2: Oh, he's got
5: engagement.
4: He's going to get paid through all of his views and social content. I'm glad he's doing it so I can watch someone do it because I'm not going to do it.
7: No, well, hopefully he survives to be able to enjoy spending all that money.
2: Oh, he will survive. Yeah. If the gorilla didn't get him, he's fine.
7: You think?
6: Yeah. Well, he's got crocodiles he got to deal with, too, though. And snakes.
2: A gorilla could beat a crocodile.
3: What about a hippo, though?
6: He saw that little snake, but that snake got a mom and a dad.
4: You
6: got
4: to stay away from a hippo.
2: Yeah, the hippos are those are sketchy.
4: I heard that people die from hippopotamus attacks more than shark attacks and car wrecks.
3: Where are hippos?
2: Africa. In the water.
4: Africa.
5: Rivers.
6: The zoo.
3: I meant, like... geographically.
2: Oh, like, do we have to worry about it where we live?
3: I didn't think we did. But
5: imagine
3: I mean,
5: a hippo in the canal.
3: In the world, where are they? Africa, you said?
2: We do have a canal outside.
7: You never know. You never know what's in there.
2: If we ever see a hippo roll by, that's
3: canal hippo.
2: Kind of make my day. And you know, it might happen because of all these weird storms we're getting. By the way,
6: oh my God, it's a hippo.
2: Isaias.
7: Isaias? I don't know.
2: This is probably the hardest storm name, hurricane name. I S A

0: Isaias.
1: Isaias.
2: That's what I heard.
0: Isaias.
3: Oh, this one, but I saw Gavin Newsom. Isn't he the governor of Florida? California. One of them, he was talking about the hurricane and he couldn't pronounce it.
0: Isaias. Yeah. I think that's what I think of. Anyway, it's sustaining category 2 hurricane strength. We have friends in Florida. They were telling my wife, it's a $500 fine if you just get in the water right now. Because yeah. It's like...
4: Well, they don't want to have to send rescue crews out to save your dumb butt.
0: But I was hearing her talk. She's like, it's like the most beautiful day out. It's the sun's out. And
5: calm before the storm.
0: And we can't even go in the water because we get a $500 fine. So, yeah, they're prepping
2: because
0: for...
2: Because the water's probably churning.
0: For it to make
2: too.
0: Landfall.
4: The
0: and it could get dangerous.
4: Maybe the undertow. You can't
2: exactly
4: see.
5: They got to catch you to give you the fine. No.
0: So, hopefully...
6: And again, I can outswim them.
4: Just keep swimming.
2: Anna is a good swimmer.
0: Anna was on the swim team.
6: Yes, all 4 years. By accident, thank
2: you. She's probably the best swimmer on the show.
0: How was that an accident?
6: Well, because I joined my freshman year, and my boyfriend at the time, his mom was the coach, and so even though I didn't want to keep doing it the years that followed, I couldn't quit because I felt bad.
0: So therefore,
6: I did it for 4 years.
0: Understandable. Yeah. Understandable. That's why.
6: But it was fun. I liked it, ultimately.
0: All right, so we all shop Amazon, and every Amazon shopper knows that they collect a lot of data from us. Mm. They don't just recommend stuff you bought or clicked on. They actually know what you are going to buy in the future. That's how crazy this is.
3: Oh, my God. I saw this.
0: But what does Amazon think about your booty?
3: I don't think I saw that.
4: Do I want to know?
0: Maybe, Kelly.
5: Yeah.
0: So.
5: You'd like this one, Kelly.
4: I will?
5: Yeah.
0: I don't think so. I don't think anybody likes this one. Amazon
4: says I will like it.
0: Amazon has a new feature. It's called About You, which allows you to see the information they're using to personalize your experience. And there's basic stuff like where you might live, or if you have a house or an apartment, how many people live in your household, what hobbies you have.
6: Is this question? Is this data has already collected, or
0: it's just collected?
4: Let me give you your shopping history.
3: I'll give you a tutorial. You have it?
0: You can give us a tutorial later, but let me finish the story. If you have kids, pets, a garage, garden, but some people are noticing some odd entries. Like a woman showed a screenshot of this, and Amazon says has a flat buttocks.
4: So then now that will suggest items to her to help with that?
0: How does Amazon know she has a flat buttocks?
6: Maybe she's looking.
4: Why do you say buttocks?
0: Because that's what Amazon didn't say butt.
4: Is that
0: buttocks.
4: The British pronunciation?
0: I don't know.
6: Maybe she's ordering like workout things that are specific.
0: Booty lifting. She added, I mean, it ain't wrong, but did you have to call me out like that?
2: For real.
6: That's funny.
0: So then other people started looking at it, and Audrey will tell us here shortly how to look at it. But it says another person found out. Apparently, I don't trust people easily.
5: Oh, wow.
0: Has at least 48 years of practice using scissors. Cusses when scared. How does Amazon know that I cuss when I'm scared?
5: They can hear you.
6: They can hear you through your speaker.
0: Cannot keep real plants alive. These are some of the entries Amazon has placed on people just from them
4: because
0: shopping.
4: Because you're ordering fake.
0: I guess so.
4: I don't get how they know when you're scared and you're cussing.
6: I think because if you have like an Alexa speaker, it's listening to you 24/7.
2: And it keeps track of what you're shopping. Like, didn't Target help?
4: Yeah, I get the targeted shopping because I get coupons based on what I buy at the grocery store.
6: Right. They're listening. That's why if you're like, oh my God, I'm like really in the mood for a Nature Valley bar. Suddenly, I'm going to start getting ads for Nature Valley bars.
2: Daniel and I were talking about a lesbian, and Alexa said, I am not a lesbian. And we said, thank you, Alexa.
0: Well, that's a lie. Thank you for letting us know. Did you ask her what she was?
2: No. We knew she was lying.
0: Okay.
4: She's still in the closet.
0: This guy wrote, I've never been more depressed in my life. Amazon says, quote, has no friends.
5: Oh, wow.
4: That's sad.
0: We're just getting cooked over here by Amazon. How do we find it?
3: Okay, go on your Amazon account. Does everyone want to open theirs up?
0: No, I don't want to open it.
2: Okay, Amazon, I want to open it.
3: Click on the little person at the bottom that's your profile. And then you go to account, and then under account settings, you click on about you.
0: Uh-huh.
3: And then this is where they all pull up with all of your stuff.
0: What's your say? Anything cool?
3: Likely pale skin.
2: Right, correct.
3: Oh my gosh. Likely vegan, which I'm not. I'm dairy free, but I do buy replacements on there.
4: I said likely.
3: Yeah.
0: Yeah, oh, I don't want to look at it.
3: Yeah.
4: Now I do.
0: I'm not in the state right
4: likely
0: now.
4: I'll have to look it up and maybe do a break on it.
5: Yeah, for sure.
0: I don't think I shop on it enough.
3: I don't like that it knows me. Like that.
6: Yeah. Ryan has our account, so I don't have it.
0: Yeah. I think it would be more Kenzie about her than me.
3: It just clocks.
0: I'm shopping on TikTok.
6: Yeah, on your little auctions.
5: There you go. You're safe.
0: Did I get on an auction yesterday while I was in the shower and buy a sweatshirt? Yes.
6: You are. JC, you're addicted to this.

0: $11, Anna.
1: You're addicted.
2: That's a great deal.
0: $11. It was retail $150. I had to.
1: Amazing.
0: Kelly would be so disappointed in me if I didn't get that deal.
1: Mm-hmm.
0: $11 and only $7 shipping.
1: What?
0: I can't wait to wear my sweatshirt when it gets here in 5 weeks. All right, well, coming up here in about 10 minutes, we got that celebrity gossip ready to go. Kelly, what's going on?
3: Well, if you're a fan of Cat's Eye, a big announcement came down yesterday.
2: Finally.
3: If you missed it, we'll share it with you when we come back.

0: 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Things looking good for your Friday morning ride. Traffic is moving smoothly right now. 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From the Traffic One Traffic Center, I'm Patty Steele.
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2: I'm Kelly Bennett for Super Talk Mississippi News. A black man who spent more than 22 years in prison and was on death row before

0: Or the Supreme Court threw out his conviction, passed away at his home in Mississippi Wednesday. According to the Associated Press, no cause of death was given for Curtis Flowers, who was only 26 when he was arrested for fatally shooting four people inside Tardy Furniture in Winona. Prosecutors claimed he was a disgruntled former employee. Flowers was tried six times and sentenced to death during the last trial in 2010. Justice Brett Kavanaugh wrote in the High Court's decision that the removal of black prospective jurors deprived him of a fair trial. Flowers was released in December of 2019. The 1996 quadruple murder remains unsolved.
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0: Friday's weather will vary depending on where you are in Mississippi as Hurricane Isaias continues its track toward the Gulf Coast. A look at your state forecast from the National Weather Service. Northern Mississippi will be sunny with highs in the upper 80s. Tonight will be mostly cloudy with showers likely and lows in the lower 60s. Central Mississippi will be sunny with highs in the upper 80s. Afternoon winds could gust as high as 25 miles per hour. Tonight will be cloudy with showers and lows in the mid-60s with gusts as high as 30 miles per hour. Southern Mississippi will see hit-and-miss showers and thunderstorms through tonight. Some of the storms could produce heavy rainfall. Highs will be in the upper 70s with lows in the 60s. For all things Mississippi, visit supertalk.fm.
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7: Oh, I'm loving what we're getting on the text at 800-543-3548. We got a Kid Nation members going on their Amazon About You pages and seeing what Amazon

0: Amazon saying about them. Our friend Kara said, LOL, my Amazon said I was clumsy. Ha ha. Paula wrote us and said, Amazon called me boring. Also, apparently I only walk. So, again, if you want to get your feelings hurt by Amazon this morning, just hit up that about you section.
1: Al, what did yours say?
2: Top line says outdoor cooking, prepares foods outdoors, likely invests in eco-friendly disposables.
1: But what about the clothes?
2: Let me see. Oh, prefers funny golf shirts.
0: That's not bad.
2: That's pretty. Like,
0: it could have been worse for you.
3: Did you go to Amazon and look, funny golf shirts?
1: Yeah, really.
2: But he got this thing wrong. Likely has two adults living in the home.
0: Yeah, oh, like,
2: sorry.
0: Yeah,
3: nope, used to. Nope.
2: That's the old one.
0: That's gone. Has only bought 1 3-pack in the last year. What's going on? What's going on here? All right, we got Worst Date Ever coming up here in about 20 minutes and 30 minutes away from your chance to win some morning show money. But let's get you that celebrity gossip from Kelly and Anna.
1: Well, I know we have a lot of Cat's Eye fans listening.
0: Yes.
1: In this room as
3: Pinkies
1: well.
3: Pinkies up.
1: Well, Sophia has been on a break for quite some time.
3: Yeah, because she hurt her ankle or knee or something.
0: No, she needs to heal.
1: This is the other girl.
0: Oh. She needs also time to just...
3: Who's the other?
1: What? Sophia has been on a break. She's been working on her mental health.
3: Oh.
1: Yeah, and she posted on her Instagram story, she's been putting in the work, and sometimes having the courage to take a step back is what allows you to move forward.
0: That's right.
1: And it looks like she's almost ready to do that. Okay. It was announced yesterday, Sophia is rejoining Cat's Eye.
0: Yay.
1: The first week in January.
0: Oh. Mm.
1: So I know that's disappointing for people who have tickets to some of their upcoming shows before the end of the year.
0: But it's okay.
1: She's going to be, you know, get through the holidays. She says she's still, you know, rehearsing and, you know, putting in the work. But by then, she'll be ready to go. And Hybe and Geffen released a statement yesterday saying, we're incredibly grateful to Icons for the continued love, support, and understanding you've shown Sophia and Cat's Eye. Thank you for standing by her. We look forward to celebrating her return with you in the new year.
3: Yes.
1: So first week of January, she'll pick up with the girls.
3: They were so good on SNL. I was like, yes, those are my girls.
4: And that's exciting for them because on SNL, there's only 4 of them. And then I saw their, is it their Gap commercial that came up the other day? The one that they did a couple years ago. Yeah. And I was like, wait, there's supposed to be like 6 or 7.
1: Yeah, I think 2 of them took a break.
4: So it's good to hear that one of them
3: and another
4: back.
3: One girl quit.
4: Completely.
3: I think.
1: Well, this was a group that was put together by a TV show, right?
4: Yeah, like the Academy. I forget.
1: Yeah.
0: Yeah, that one show. Making the
1: Base. That doesn't Star always Academy? Work, because look at what
5: the
1: happened.
5: The debut. The Dream debut. Academy.
0: Dream Academy.
1: And that doesn't always work. You're put in a group. You think that's what you want. Right. Just because these people are telling you, y'all have to work together, your chemistry, and it's like... Look at what happened to...
0: One Direction?
1: No, the girls.
2: Nicole...
4: Fifth Harmony.
1: Fifth Harmony,
0: oh, yeah.
4: Yeah.
0: Well, even One Direction. I mean, they put the boys together, and it worked for a little bit, but...
1: Zane finally says, peace out.
0: Yeah, Zane was like, nah, I'm good.
4: All right, so is anybody interested in the Academy Museum Gala?
0: Yes.
4: Happening in Los Angeles on October 17th. I looked to see if I could get tickets, and I cannot. This gala raises support for the museum's work preserving film history. It's a lot of A-listers in both music and film that attend.
1: Is this their version of the Met Gala?
4: I guess. Maybe. This is honestly really the first time I'm hearing about it.
2: I've never heard of this.
4: I mean, it's a private event. It's not like something you can live stream or watch. But the reason that it's making headlines is because Taylor Swift will be making an appearance as a performer to close out the event.
1: Oh.
4: But I was
1: that's
4: looking,
1: how you get it put on the map.
4: Yeah. Yeah, for real. And I was looking, like, is there a way to watch this? Like, what is this? But no, it is a private event. So I'm hoping that one of the A-listers in there will take a video for me and send it to me of Taylor performing. She'll probably perform I Knew It, I Knew You, her song from Toy Story 5. She's been attending a lot of these kind of like film events to do that in hopes to get an Oscar nomination for.
1: I don't think she'll do
4: one.
1: Patient Zero.
4: I mean, I guess if she does multiple, I would hope so. But we might
1: be the right vibe for the event.
4: Might not even get to see it, you know? Yeah. But still pretty cool. A couple of years ago, she had said that she wrote an original screenplay. So I think that she's been trying to like, you know, make connections and everything. Like, she's been dipping her toes into the film world for the last couple of years.
2: What is the cost? Now, we hear about these celebrities going to Dubai or whatever for this Sweet 16 birthday, Beyonce or Rihanna. What would it cost for Taylor Swift to perform at your prize? I was going to try and book them.
1: Oh, there is a prize.
0: I bet you Taylor's probably like $5 million or something.
2: Yeah, Anna's baby shower. I was going to try and book
0: her. Do you know Anna?
4: No, I don't know, because she's never done an event like that, right. Or at least that's publicly known.
2: Right.
4: So
1: that's the thing, too, is a lot of, they don't want people to know.
2: Like you said, Kelly, there is a number.
1: Time. We've had some huge celebrities we find out after the fact that have been in town for bar mitzvahs.
0: Somebody's house.
1: Yeah, backyard barbecue.

0: Hughes.
1: And I'm like, what?
2: Why didn't we get invited?
0: Yeah. That's insane. Yeah, you could get me for free, probably.
3: What is it? Rihanna was paid like $9 million to perform at that wedding last year. Two years ago.
0: I do remember that.
2: Audrey, if we got you for free, what kind of services? Like, what are you going to do to perform?
0: Party? Someone's party?
2: Yeah.
0: Oh, juggles. My God.
2: Because they're singing.
0: I would love to be invited to someone's party.
2: No, not invited. You said you wanted to be hired.
0: Like, if someone, okay. Vibes.
2: Vibes.
4: No, as in, like, what would you perform?
0: I know, I don't really have talent, so.
2: That's why she said no, for free.
0: Yeah. Maybe piano. I actually can play piano.
1: What? We didn't know that.
0: I played for 9 years growing up.
2: What?
0: Yes, I did.
1: We happen to have a piano right here.
0: Are you going
1: to
0: make me? Don't do that. I haven't played in years.
1: That's okay.
5: Nine years, come back. I've never.
2: It's
1: like riding a bike.
2: I just learned the piano today.
0: Don't do this on the spot.
4: At least, like, happy birthday, you know?
3: Ladies and gentlemen.
1: In fact, I'll accompany you.
0: I don't even know what I would play.
3: Audrey Allen on the piano.
1: Right here.
5: No, Al, you're going
4: to
5: throw
4: whatever,
5: it off.
4: Whatever comes to mind.
0: The last.
2: And your pedal is that right there.
3: Can you play Adele?
5: Oh. Wow. Whoa.
1: That was pretty good.
2: You know what? That's pretty good.
1: I was going to give you some love on that.
4: Yeah, hey, that's better than anything.
0: If I sat down, I could play Furley's, but.
1: Oh, here's JC.
5: Okay.
2: Thank you. That's mine and Audrey's performance.
1: Why'd you stop? That sounded so good.
2: Because Linkin Park will try to hire me, and it's a whole thing, and I'm busy right now.
1: Can't you do the one
2: right
1: from Interstellar, too? Yeah.
2: I can, but I forgot how to do that one. I got to practice.
0: But if I was at your party, I would have practiced ahead of time.
3: You are so musically talented.
2: I know, we're trying.
1: When Keith Bannon would walk through a hotel lobby, and there's a big grand piano, he would start doing
2: Sweet Home Alabama.
1: And
2: it'd be just like Audrey's was, because he'd mess it up like 10 times.
1: Then he'd stop.
2: He'd be like, all right, that's it.
0: Now I need a redemption. Okay, I'm going to come back.
2: Now you can practice.
0: Monday.
2: Yeah, now you know it's here.
0: Yeah, now I know.
5: Well, speaking of Taylor Swift, she's got some award nominees coming, nominations,
4: oh,
5: right?
4: Yes, she's leading the pack for the Kids' Choice Awards.
5: Kids' Choice Awards.
1: Oh, okay.
4: The Kids' Choice Awards. Wow. Yeah, followed by Ariana Grande and Sabrina Carpenter with 5 nominations. Taylor leads with 6. The show airs live on November 14th, and Alex Warren is going to be hosting.
5: How about that?
2: Oh,
5: he's funny. Love Alex.
4: Yes, so that'll be cool. I also saw Noah Kahan is nominated, and he posted yesterday, and he was like, finally, all of the years of all of the work that I've done, all of the hours that I've put in, and I am finally nominated for a Kids' Choice Award.
3: Yes.
4: I've always wanted to be slimed.
3: Yes.
5: There you go. He will be.
4: So pretty great.
0: I thought they didn't slime everyone. Don't they just choose a couple so they're not expecting it?
5: Not everybody's slime, but no, they know ahead of time. There's no way some of those people are getting out there without knowing ahead of time.
3: The video of Katy Perry getting slimed and it just blasts into her face. It's so good.
5: Yeah.
3: Also, speaking of Alex Warren, I saw that he posted a photo of he got engaged.
4: He's been married for a minute.
3: I guess it was their anniversary.
5: His wife is his biggest fan.
2: Yeah, we talked about his. His wife thought that the lyric in his first song was.
4: Do ya?
2: Yeah. Every night I do ya. And it was his wife thinking about
4: it. Yeah, they've been married for a couple of years.
5: Okay. Well, Jeremy Allen White, he got divorced a couple years ago, and he has not been single a minute since. He has been girl hopping. So woman hopping, what do you call it?
1: Bouncing around.
5: He literally has not been single a minute.
2: He's playing the field.
5: He most recently now has been seen with this 25-year-old model named Lulu Tenney. They were holding hands walking through the parks in New York City. I wasn't familiar with Lulu, so I Googled her real quick. At the age of 13, she was spotted by a model scout walking through Manhattan.
3: Isn't that
5: the dream?
3: Love it.
5: Her big breakthrough campaign for Calvin Klein, but she's walked runways for all the major luxury houses, Chanel, Dior, Prada, Givenchy. And she was the face of Celine. I'm not sure if she still is or not.
1: You think she'd do Lululemon? I
5: mean, she could be. Yeah. I'm sure she has a great personality, too.
1: I'm sure she does.
5: Why else would Jeremy be with her?
1: Yeah.
5: But it's not like he's robbing the cradle either. He's 35, she's 25.
1: Yeah.
5: That's not that big of an age gap.
1: 10 years is fine.
5: But right after he filed for divorce from his wife, that same month he started dating this model named Ashley Moore, only for a couple months, because literally, he dated Ashley Moore from like August to September, and that September he started dating Rosalia.
2: Oh.
5: And they remember?
4: Yes.
5: I almost forgot about that.
4: Yes.
5: And then for a year, he and Rosalia dated, and the minute they broke up, he started dating his co-star from The Bear, Molly Gordon.
2: Oh, man.
4: Yeah,
5: and I Googled, because I was like Googling, you know, you can Google anything, Jeremy Allen White's dating timeline. And it showed that he's still dating Molly Gordon.
4: Uh-oh.
5: I'm like, well, until yesterday.
3: Gotta update that.
5: Because those photos came out.
4: update that timeline.
2: Man, he is just
5: he's not a minute single.
2: He's a bouncer. Yeah.
3: And Jeremy Allen White said he's down to play Gene Wilder, the guy who played Willy Wonka.
2: He looks like him. Well,

0: was a rumor that was all over the internet that that was his son.
1: Really?
0: Well, they look just alike.
2: Yeah. But women are obsessed with him, too.
3: Yeah. Yeah. Yeah. Rosalia has some really great songs that are rumored to be about him. La Perla. If you're going to listen to any song today, listen
1: to that. I love that song.
0: What is it? What's the gist of it?
3: I think they had a bad falling out.
4: La Perla
0: was not good.
2: The pale boy?
4: Pearl.
0: Probably because he left her for the bear girl.
3: Yeah.
1: And Rosalia's performing on SNL.
4: How you going to fumble Rosalia?
1: Yes.
4: I'm just going to dance. You can watch Rosalia on mute and still be entertained.
3: For real.
4: If you wanted to do that. All right, we got a worst date ever coming your way here in about 10 minutes, Kid Nation. And we're right around the corner from giving you some of our morning show money in about 20 minutes. Now, this morning, the Kid Craddock Morning Show is sponsored by Prize Picks. And Prize Picks has all your picks in one place. We got football, baseball, hockey, MMA, esports, basketball. That's getting going pretty soon. Yep. Now, to play, you just got to pick 2 to 6 players across any sport and just pick more or less on their stat projections, and that's it. And, yeah, you can actually mix sports if you want. And Prize Picks rookies, you get an awesome deal. Now, if you win your first $5 lineup, you get $150 in lineups. That's a pretty nice little head start for you right there to put in, into your account. Was my heart broken last night after the boys caught that L? Absolutely. Did I catch an L, though? No, because Dak, George Pickens, and my Jalen Daniels picks, they actually hit. So I came out with a dub right there.
0: Good.
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1: Okay.
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2: Erica, are you there?
3: I am.
2: Let's go ahead and hear that worst date ever that you've been on. What happened?
3: Oh, gosh. This was back in 2019, and this gentleman I met on Bumble, and he also was a single father. I'm a single mom. I said, hey, let's do Friday afternoon after the boys, my kids go to their dad's. And he said, cool. He said he was a veteran and he didn't have a job. He just worked from home for something. I don't really remember. And I unfortunately was late because my ex-husband was late picking up my kids. And I call him on the way there. I said, hey, I'm so sorry. I'm going to be about 20 minutes late. If you don't have a seat, go ahead and sit at the bar and I'll meet you there. And we were going to Texas Roadhouse. I'll preface this. At the time, I unfortunately was just coming out of a bout of eating disorder. So I was very hungry that day. Mm-hmm. I was getting back into my relationship with food and I was very hungry. Mm-hmm. Well, I guess me being late really upset him.
2: Uh-oh.
3: And so when I get there, he doesn't get up, doesn't shake my hand, doesn't hug me. We've been talking all week and I'm like, oh, okay, vibe off.
4: Yeah.
3: And I sit down and he goes, I already ordered. And I said, oh, okay. And he's like, I ordered for you too. And I said, oh, I didn't tell you what I wanted, but okay. And I asked him, what did you order? And he said, a salad. Like,
4: what? You're hungry.
3: It's the Roadhouse. I want a steak. That was the whole reason.
1: And the bread.
3: So once the salad comes out, I am reaching for a roll. And he slaps my hand like a grandma slapping her grandson's hand when he's trying to reach for a hot cookie on the pan.
1: No.
3: And he says, women don't need carbs.
2: What? Oh, what in the 1950s is going on here?
1: Goodness gracious.
3: I was so frustrated. So I went to the bathroom, and apparently a waitress that was walking by saw this and told the hostess. She came into the bathroom to check on me, and she said, are you okay? And I said, I'm so frustrated. I'm shaking. Number one, I haven't eaten all day. Two, he wouldn't let me get a steak. Three, I wanted a roll. And she goes, girl, I got you. And so she asked me what I wanted to order. So I ordered a to-go order. She tells me when it's ready, and it's just like a 6-ounce steak. And then a whole dozen order of rolls.
1: Oh, yeah. That's a girl's girl.
4: Yeah, I like that girl.
1: So
4: I like
1: good.
3: Her. I get the to-go order. I go home. I don't even tell him that I leave. I just go home. And then he's texting me while I'm at home. Why'd you leave? I can't believe you did this to me. And they put a to-go order on my bill, and I sent him a snapshot of me with a roll in my mouth.
2: I love you, Erica. Well,
5: yeah.
2: First of all, we all hate that guy.
4: Yeah.
2: Number two, I hope you became best friends with that waitress.
3: I still keep in touch with her. She is now becoming a lawyer.
1: Oh. Wow.
4: For women's rights,
1: number
4: probably.
1: Three, I wonder if there's a way to get his phone number and make Audrey go out with him.
6: No.
2: And Audrey
1: just
2: orders
1: for show content.
2: Yeah. And Audrey only orders carbs.
3: Oh, my gosh, yes.
1: Share your worst date ever story.
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2: Now, when we ask the question, who's the best secret keeper on the show, we all would agree that it's...
4: Part-time Justin.
2: Dead last. Justin just gets really excited.
5: Yeah, I do.
2: You tell him a secret and he gets so excited if it's some good news. He can't help himself. Kelly Raspberry is the name that pops up.
1: I love keeping secrets because that way people tell me stuff. And I like knowing stuff.
2: Right.
6: Good secret keeper. Ooh, I would say I'm a good secret keeper.
5: You are.
6: I kept my pregnancy secret from you guys.

0: So yeah. now I'm kind of bored.
1: And a good lie.
2: You don't have any more secrets you want
0: to
2: keep?
0: Like, it was kind of fun to lie to y'all, so kind of sad that's over.
3: I've kept a lot secret y'all don't know about.
4: I'm you sure think you have.
2: Yeah, but they're your secrets.
3: What you mean? Like other people's secrets?
0: Yeah,
2: we're not talking about our own secrets. Everybody's good at keeping their own secrets.
5: Other people's secrets.
0: But keeping other people's secrets.
3: Oh, easy. Never comes out of my mouth again.
0: Reagan is a great secret keeper.
6: She is.
2: Yeah, Reagan is the one who knew. Reagan runs Kid TV. Mm-hmm. She's the one that knew before anyone that Anna
0: was pregnant. Yeah, I told Reagan I was pregnant when we were on family vacation. So she's known pretty much the whole time.
2: Yeah, at this time yesterday, we were revealing that Anna is having a boy with her husband, Ryan.
5: And I am so busy trying to name it. Him. I can't say it anymore. So busy trying to name him.
0: I love, Kelly.
2: And and Reagan knew this entire time.
0: Yes, Reagan has known pretty much the whole time. Reagan has known almost as long as me and Ryan, honestly.
6: She knew that you were pregnant, and she also knew your gender.
0: And she knew the gender because she was there to capture the moment that we found out the gender. And so she took she took the photos that I had posted on my social
2: media.
0: She
2: found out on her when?
0: When we found out the gender?
2: Yeah, when did she find out you were pregnant? Like, how long has she known?
0: I found out, like, probably 2 or 3 days before I told her. Mm-hmm.
5: But didn't she also suspect something when we were on the family show trip and you weren't drinking? Or you lied that you were drinking a cocktail?
0: There's something about Reagan where I just can't lie to her. I just can't look at her and lie to her. And I was drinking a soda water, and she just casually asked. She was like, oh, what are you drinking? And I said, a tequila soda. And she just looked at me and I said, it's not a tequila soda. Mm. And then she knew.
6: Yesterday you revealed the gender to all of us.
0: Yesterday I revealed the gender to everybody. Yes. Yes. But having a boy.
6: But she wasn't the only one on this show to know the gender.
5: It was you.
6: I knew the gender.
5: Because you said it in the video.
6: Yes, I did.
5: You said I know her better than anybody that you knew.
2: Hold on, no, did you tell Justin before us, Anna?
0: Justin is known.
6: The day Anna announced that she was pregnant on the show, I knew the gender of the baby.
5: So when he was doing that big guess back there, acting like he's so smart and figured it out, he already knew.
2: Oh, yes.
0: But he still faked it on the show.
6: Right. For like a week and a half, I kept the secret.
0: Yes,
5: Why did you tell him?
2: The signs were there.
5: Did you accidentally tell him?
0: What were we talking? We were talking about like kids or something.
6: Genetics and stuff like that.
0: Genetics or something.
6: And you were excited.
0: Yeah, I was excited. I had just told you all that I was pregnant. I felt like a huge relief off my shoulders. And then I said something like, oh, yeah, like my kid's going to be tall.
6: Right. And I looked at her.
1: Be a tall girl.
6: And no, you could have a tall girl, but I said it's got to be a boy then, because no one's excited for a tall girl.
0: But I said girls can be tall,
6: right?
0: Like, whatever.
6: But no one's excited really for a tall girl. Yeah. Kelly, you're excited. You're happy for Taylor Swift because she has a man that she can wear heels
5: right,
6: with.
5: But I wanted Kelly to be tall,
6: right?
5: And now you know.
6: Well,
0: and
6: yes.
0: Even if I was having a girl, I would still be excited that she's gonna be tall. But I said that, and Justin just kind of looked at me.
6: And we looked at each other for like 5 seconds.
2: Justin's got funny judgy face. Like where when he knows something, he will give you this face where you can no longer lie to him.
6: Like that SpongeBob face where he knows something's up.
2: And that sign was there because when you asked me what I thought Anna's baby was and I switched it, and you gave me those same eyes. And I was like, what's he looking at me like that for? Like he knows something.
0: Well, it's funny because when Justin and I had that conversation, you were in the room, JC.
1: You just weren't listening. Hiding in plain sight.
2: I am in here a lot of the times, but I am working and on my computer.
0: Yeah, you're just minding your own business.
2: So if you guys want to talk any mess, I am here.
0: Me too.
2: Just, my ears are closed.
0: Yeah. You're just minding your own business. But yeah, so Justin's known for like a week.
3: This whole process has hurt me.
6: And so I was glad too, because I'm like, you know what? I'm going to show these people, because Big Al at the very
2: beginning.
6: What do
2: you mean these people?
6: These people, y'all people. Big Al goes, Justin can't keep a secret. But look at me. Keeping a secret for my bestie.
1: Did you tell anybody?
6: No.
2: I told Daniel.
6: But
1: so you didn't really keep a secret.
0: But he kept it a secret
1: here. From us.
2: When you're in a relationship, your significant other, boyfriend, girlfriend, husband, wife, is an extension of you, so they are going to know.
5: You have to kind of assume that.
2: Yeah, you tell me something, you know I'm telling Kenzie.
6: Yeah. We need someone to gossip with.
2: Unless you tell me, don't tell Kenzie.
0: But then you're still
1: going to tell Kenzie.
2: I'll tell Kenzie, but I'll be like, don't tell him I told you.
5: That'll do it.
3: That's why single people, we should be confided in more. We don't have anyone
1: to tell. We don't have anybody to tell.
3: Yeah.
6: Right. I think that makes you all more desperate to tell somebody.
2: I tell Al a lot of secrets, but he just forgets them. Yeah. Like, he's pretty good about that. Yeah. All right, let's give away this morning show money.
0: You did a great job keeping that secret.
6: Thank you, Anna. Yeah, look at me keeping secrets. You tell me it's a secret, I'm going to keep it.
2: No. So proud of you, Justin, for keeping that secret.

0: secrets, y'all.
1: No. Mm-mm. We will take your confessions, though. Go ahead and tell us those. Let's go ahead and give you this morning show money. Our phone number, this is the last two times we're going to be playing, by the way.
2: Yeah.
1: 800-543-3548. Part-time Justin, the secret keeper. What number should we get?
0: Let's go with 67.
1: 67. All right, caller number 67. You will choose one of us to throw that dart and win you that money in 10 minutes.
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13: All right, final two chances to win our morning show money, and after this one, we will do it again in less than an hour. So keep hanging out with us. We'll try to pop balloons for you.

0: And Tammy, I am proud to say that is you. Congratulations.
1: Tammy?
2: Thank you.
1: Yes. Hey, you're there?
3: Tammy!
0: Yeah. Oh, hi, Tammy.
2: Hello.
0: What you doing this Friday morning?
2: Oh, my gosh. I'm trying to have that work voice, but it's not working.
0: Did you see that work voice?
2: That work voice, but it's not working.
3: She's too excited.
0: What do you do for work?
2: I work in the small contractor development program.
0: Okay, developing small contractors.
3: Very
1: right,
3: cool.
1: Shout out.
3: Ooh.
1: Thank you.
2: Helping small businesses.
0: I love that.
1: Yeah.
0: Look, you're helping mom and pop shops get going, Tammy.
2: Yeah.
0: That's really cool.
2: Yeah.
0: Well, Tammy, let's see if we can get you a little extra money this Friday so you can go have fun this weekend. First, you got to choose somebody to throw that dart for you. Who would you like to choose?
2: Audrey, do you feel like throwing a dart?
3: Oh, yes.
0: She does feel like throwing a dart.
2: Yay!
0: She's walking on over.
3: That just made my whole day. Needed that, girl. Thank you.
0: And she gets to throw it.
3: Yeah. Did the balloons move?
0: No, the balloons have been on the wall the whole time.
4: They made them closer together.
0: So easier to hit.
3: Hey. Hey.
0: Audrey popped a purple balloon.
3: Very, very good pop.
2: All right. I love purple.
0: Okay, that's great. So far, so good. And Audrey,
3: you get $250.
0: Nice. Congratulations, Tammy.
3: Woo!
0: Yeah, girl, $250. What you gonna buy yourself with that?
2: I'm probably going to recoup the money I spent at the fair.
0: Girl, you ain't lying.
3: Nice.
1: How was that corny dog?
2: Oh, the corny dogs were awesome, but my goodness, I have fried pierogies this year. They're so good.
0: Oh, you have a fried pierogi.
3: Fried everything.
0: Did you? What else did you try? Anything else that we need to keep an eye on?
2: The fried pierogies was a new one. And that's also a mom and pop shop that this is their first year out there. So
0: people
2: go find them. They serve with either elotes or brisket on top. They're so good.
0: Mm, nice. Yeah. With elotes or brisket on top? Girl, you sold me on that one.
2: Yes.
0: You got me a brisket right there.
3: Well, Tammy,
2: so good.
0: Thank you so much for listening this morning. We love you. Enjoy that $250.
2: You. Y'all have a great weekend.
0: You too. Tammy. There she goes. Tammy, $250 richer, just like that.
3: She was such good vibes.
0: And we're going to do it again in less than an hour. Our final time. You know?
3: Our final pop.
0: Our final pop. What's popping?
4: Brand new whip just hopped in.
0: I got options. Anyway, we got New Music Friday happening right now.
1: Hello.
0: And we have to throw this one in because part-time Justin would literally try to fight me if I didn't.
4: Really?
0: You would. Cardi B.
4: Wait, this is new to me. I had no idea.
0: Cardi B is on the new GTA 6 soundtrack. This song right here is called... Don't chart.

0: We gotta listen really closely to make sure we don't lose our jobs.
1: I was waiting.
2: That song's gonna be sound so good when I'm running away from the police.
3: Wow.
2: And GTA.
3: And GTA, yes.
2: Yeah, and GTA.
0: Which is dropping soon. Next month, right? GTA next month.
4: Hasn't it been like
2: November?
0: They've delayed it so much that I've just lost hope.
4: You'll just be excited when it's here.
0: Yeah. I'll be excited.
1: It's like your Sims 5.
0: Uh-huh. Yeah, but
1: that's
0: with,
1: how I am.
0: With bank robberies and stealing cars. Slater has a new song. This one is called I Think He's Got a Girl.

0: Have we ever found out why Slater has three Ys?
1: Because she's Slater.
2: Yeah, she's Slater.
3: Cool like that.
0: How do you know when you say, I think he's got a guy, what's a sign? I think he's got a guy. A girl.
3: She won't answer your call. Yeah,
0: I think he's got a girl.
3: He won't answer your call late at night.
0: Yeah, that might be it. That's a good one. Yeah, the tan on the wedding finger, all that stuff. All the signs are there. Paul McCartney, still making new music. In fact, he's got a new album out today. It's called The Boys of Dungeon Lane. This song right here is called Chelsea Boots.

0: Is he talking about soccer cleats? From
1: no,
0: the
1: it's
0: club?
1: A style of boot. Yeah.
0: I thought he was a fan of Chelsea. The
1: I thought the same thing, JC, of the soccer team.
0: Basically, he's thinking about Chelsea boots. You got some Chelsea boots?
1: Unless I'm wrong, there is like this low-profile, low-ankle boot that men wear, like the Beatles.
2: Okay. Yeah, Harry Styles is known to have some Chelsea boots.
1: Well, that makes
2: sense
1: wrong. Because he's a Beatle.
2: Yeah.
0: Yeah, he's a Beatle.
2: Chelsea boots and some skinny jeans.
0: Italian suit. You wear an Italian suit with your Chelsea boots. The rhyming is that actually, I was not prepared to like that song.
1: I like it.
0: But I do like it. I do like that.
2: So now you like the Beatles.
0: I like the Beatles. I do like their music. So Lainey Wilson, she was at the Cowboys game last night. I saw Jane Slater doing a report, and like the person in the studio was like, oh, there's like a cowgirl behind you. And she turned around. She goes, that's Lainey Wilson.
3: Could have used her on defense.
0: Yeah, we sure could have used her on defense. But she was making music. Lainey Wilson released a new song. It's called Kinda Love It.

0: And Kelly Raspberry and I have like a 1 degree of separation to Lainey Wilson.
1: Yes, we do. Because we know her spray tan artist.
0: Yeah, we know we're going to tan her when she comes to town.
1: She's seen both of us naked.
0: Yeah.
2: Nice.
3: Oh, really?
0: Not me. Lainey and Kelly. I have not been naked in front of her.
3: Oh, so the same person has seen you and Lainey. That's awesome. Yeah, that's pretty
0: And Kinsey, my wife is still her too.
3: Wow.
0: Yeah.
2: Is Lainey still your girl crush, Kelly?
1: I love Lainey Wilson.
0: Yeah.
1: I think she's so
0: I think everybody
1: cool.
0: loves Lainey Wilson.
1: She's just so cool.
3: Yeah,
0: but shout out to Stevie. She knows Lainey Wilson.
1: Yeah.
0: Which is really cool.
1: Pitbull. And if you want to look like me, I'm her number one billboard.
0: Pitbull and Enrique Iglesias, they teamed up for this song right here. It's called Me Paraste el Corazón, which means You Made My Heart Stop.

0: Abre la boca.
1: Oh, I like that part.
2: His abre la boca. I mean, open the mouth because he's giving her a shot. Pitbull could just do that.
3: Yeah.
2: Like he's that. Just listing words and it sounds dope.
3: Right. Very few complete sentences.
1: But I like it.
3: Yeah.
2: Yeah. And his voice is just so cool. Now, it gives me Bad Bunny vibes in the beginning.
1: Okay.
2: I don't know, I got Bad Bunny vibes on there from there, but I like that song right there from Enrique and Pitbull. Carly Rae Jepsen, Call Me Maybe, you remember her?
4: Yeah.
2: She has a new song. This one is called Love Depressed.

0: And let's not forget, Justin Bieber is the reason she went mainstream. He was back home in Canada and heard her on the radio, and he was like, wait, she was on American Idol or Canadian Idol, and he was like, dang, she's good.
1: He liked her calming maybe song.
0: Yeah, and boom, just like that. Now, anything this guy does, I'm on board.

0: that's good right there. Big X the plug with Ava Max. We got Carly Rae Jepsen, Pitbull with Enrique Iglesias, Lainey Wilson, Paul McCartney, Slater, and Cardi B. All for your new music Friday, Kid Nation.
1: All right.
0: That's going to be a fire playlist for you this weekend, whatever you end up doing. Now, Kelly Raspberry, what's coming up here in your entertainment report?
2: Well, we had a big announcement earlier, if you missed it, about Cat's Eye. And also some tips if you're going to the movies this weekend. I always want to know, should I stick around for the closing credits?
0: Right, yes.
2: Well, I've got a couple of tips for you in today's entertainment report.
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Good morning from the Traffic Line Traffic Center. We are still working an accident in Harrison County, Cable Bridge and Lozana School Road. It's down to one lane of traffic. Expect a delay if you are in that area. 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
2: I'm Kelly Bennett for Super Talk Mississippi News. As of the 4 a.m. update, Hurricane Isaias winds are at 110 miles per hour. That's just 1 mile per hour short of being a Category 3 storm. Fox News meteorologist Adam Klotz has the latest.
3: It will weaken once it hits the shore. What's happening along the coastline right now, it's still a ways out there, right? So winds 7-8 miles an hour. This is going to deteriorate over the course of your Friday, really Friday afternoon, Friday evening, before a landfall as you get into the evening hours, the overnight hours. That is when things will be the worst along the Gulf Coast. But those winds could get as high as 120 miles an hour. That would be a Category 3 hurricane before it ultimately weakens. Already by the time you're in the afternoon, you really start to see things go apart, fall apart, deteriorate. By 10 p.m., you're looking at a landfall, probably a little bit earlier than that, but there's still a window there.
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2: 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The Agricola Storm Shelter on Cook's Corner Road in George County will open at 8 this morning. The Nikkei Shelter off Highway 603 in Perkinston will open at 9. And the County Road Farm Shelter on County Road in Gulfport will open up at noon. 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

0: to the dating game, where Jane will choose one of three bachelors depending on their answers. Jane, your first question.
1: Where would you go to buy me beer, wine, or liquor?
0: Man number one.
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1: Ew.
0: Man number two.
3: At a college?
1: Weirdo.
0: Man number three. Double shot.
1: I like him.
0: Next question, Jane.
1: Where is the best place to buy smoking accessories and herbal products?
2: A back alley?
0: Man number two.
3: How about my shed?
1: Creepy.
0: Man number three. Double shot.
1: Ooh, he's smart.
0: Last question, Jane.
1: Where would you buy me healing crystals?
2: By the moon.
0: Man number two.
3: The bottom of an ocean?
1: Don't hold your breath.
0: Man number three.
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3: Oh, we're getting closer to playing the last chance for you to win our morning show money here in about 30 minutes. But right now, Kelly Raspberry is going to catch us up with everything happening.
4: Oh, I'm scrambling this
5: morning. I know,
4: morning.
5: I so see much you over there.
4: So much was happening.
5: You're about to break a sweat.
4: I know. Well, you know me. I don't sweat. A lot of people, my daughter being among them, were really upset when Olivia Rodrigo left Texas off her tour schedule. It wasn't just Texas, Colorado, I think Minnesota maybe we were left off. We're like, why?
3: She did not choose Texas.
4: Well, it's her Unravel tour, and a lot of them said, well, it must be that rule around Austin city limits that if you perform there, you can't perform in Texas for a while.
6: What? Really?
4: Well, that's true for any city. But it's not like a whole year. I looked it up, because that is true. Like, if you have a performance... It's just a lot of venues. It's usually like a month or two. You have to give a little window of time. It's like a non-compete.
5: Never radius.
4: Yeah. Like a non-compete.
5: Okay. Yeah.
4: So anyway, it says artists performing at ACL are typically bound by a radius clause that can restrict them from playing other concerts or festivals for up to 6 months before and up to 3 months after. Okay? Well, Olivia, she recorded... Excuse me, I have to...
5: It's okay.
4: A little something in my throat. She recorded this concert for ACL back on July 29th, August, September, October. So the end of this month, it's up.
3: It's a year, yeah.
4: So I could keep telling my daughter, I said, maybe she'll announce another leg of her tour, and she's
3: Harry
4: just
3: Styles
4: waiting.
3: Harry Styles did
4: maybe
3: that.
4: Maybe she's just waiting.
3: She just wants to see it.
4: Anyway, like I said, she did record at Moody Center in Austin on July 29th for the season 52. I can't believe Austin City Limits has been on for 52 seasons.
5: Man.
4: And you can finally see it tonight on PBS. Now, if you're an Oasis fan, or if you're just intrigued by all the drama with the Gallagher brothers, Noel and Liam, they've got a new documentary coming out today on Disney Plus called Oasis, Don't Look Back in Anger.
3: Oh, that sounds like a good song.
4: I just love Wonderwall.
3: Wonderwall's great.
4: Now, everybody knows Wonderwall.
6: Yeah. It's a classic.
4: So anyway, it's going to be on Disney Plus. A lot of movies starting to stream this weekend. You've got The Housemaid, starring Sydney Sweeney and Amanda Seyfried on HBO Max.
3: Mm.
4: A Disclosure Day, Steven Spielberg's.
6: That one did so good.
3: I'm good on that one, I think.
4: You know, my husband and I went to see it, and it was when it was over, I'm like, yeah, that was good. That was good. And then on the way home, we both got madder, and my husband got mad. And like the next morning, we woke up, and we were like, that was awful.
3: You know,
4: it's one of those movies that the more you think about it, you're like,
3: and you're like, this sucks.
4: What did I just watch? But, you know, while you're watching it,
3: this is
4: like Emily Blunt.
3: Yeah.
4: I don't know.
5: Wow.
4: Anyway, if you want to see it, it's going to be on Peacock. And then on Apple TV Plus, Matchbox the Movie, something for the kids. John Cena plays a spy trying to recover a stolen nuclear warhead with the help of his childhood friends, which include Jessica Biel, my favorite. Saturday night, you got Shane Gillis hosting SNL with Rosalia.
3: Rosalia. It's all good.
4: Why did I say Rosalia?
3: Because
4: it looks like
3: the accent.
6: It looks like that, yeah, Kelly.
3: It's all good.
4: Rosalia. You can watch the next day on Peacock. You can also watch the UK version of SNL on Peacock on Sundays. And then for Sunday Night Football, NBC has the Falcons hosting the Ravens. Now, if you go to the movies this weekend, like me, there are a couple of things I want to know before I go. You never know how long the opening previews are going to be. They could last 30 to 45 minutes in some cases. It's absolutely obnoxious. But I want to know the runtime of the movie.
3: Mm-hmm.
4: And do I really need to stick around for the closing credits?
3: Same.
5: Okay.
4: Because there's nothing worse than sitting there, and those closing credits can run 10 or 15 minutes.
3: I know.
4: And there's a faithful few. We're just sitting there rocking, waiting, and then nothing.
3: I also want to know, when can I pee?
4: There is a website for that, too. But I will tell you this. If you go see The Social Reckoning this weekend, it has a run time of an hour and 52 minutes. So close to 2 hours.
5: Yeah.
4: No post-credit scenes. So get up and leave when it's over. That'll save you some time.
3: You might get up and leave in the middle of it. You don't know.
4: You never know. Now, Other Mommy, which the previews for this
3: creepy
4: have freaked me out. It stars Jessica Chastain. It is so... Have you seen the previews for this?
3: Yeah.
4: The commercials are so creepy. It comes in at almost a tight 90. 1 hour, 33 minutes.
5: Okay, that's better.
4: There is...

0: a scene. They say a very brief scene at the end of the closing credits. If you do care to stick around, because it's not getting good reviews.
1: Okay, good. I'm not gonna watch.
0: Only a hand. You know, a lot of horror movies, they critics don't like them.
1: Yeah,
0: that's just a given. And they hold. They don't like let pre-screeners look at them because they want to just let the audience that loves horror movies go see them. Like Justin, he's gonna go see a horror movie no matter what.
2: Yeah.
0: But so far, out of a couple dozen reviews on Rotten Tomatoes, it's only got 19% positive.
3: Ooh,
0: that's bad.
1: That's
0: bad.
1: Better than zero, though.
0: It is better than zero. Now, if you read, I know you're a big reader, Anna. Yes. It's based on the book Around Incidents Around the House.
4: I'm not familiar.
0: Well, this it's the same author who wrote Bird Box.
4: Oh!
0: So that's the vein of
1: the Netflix movie?
0: Yeah, with Sandra Bullock.
1: Yeah, that movie was...
4: I haven't even seen the trailers for this.
0: Yeah. Jessica Chastain, like she's the mommy and her head kind of clicks and she comes up over the bed.
4: The
0: director says the movie has about 50 jump scares.
2: Yeah.
0: Which are my least favorite.
2: Those are one every 2 minutes, right?
0: That would be about one every 2 minutes.
4: That's too much.
1: Another mommy?
0: But you think
3: how'd it get 19%?
0: But if the critics hate it, do you think you get desensitized to it?
2: I think so.
0: And then it's just like by the end you're like nothing scares me anymore. Yeah, I don't know.
1: Yeah.
0: So there's that. Earlier we found out that Sophia, who has been on a break from Cat's Eye because she's been working on her mental health and well-being, she posted on her Instagram story, sometimes having the courage to take a step back is what allows you to move forward. She also said she's been putting in the work and she's almost ready to come back and rejoin her fellow sisters in Cat's Eye. Geffen and Hybe announced yesterday that she is coming back. It will be the first week of January. Okay. Now, I know a lot of people are disappointed because they have tickets to see Cat's Eye before the end of the year, but everybody wants Sophia to be in the best place possible when she does come back. And she says she just needs a couple more months and she'll be ready to hit the ground running in January.
1: Okay.
0: Now, last night, the Cowboys played a football game. We don't need to talk about that.
1: Did they?
3: So did the Buccaneers.
1: Did they play
0: game? They were there. But you know who else was there? Lainey Wilson.
1: Yes, she was.
0: And her husband, Duck Hodges.
1: He was a quarterback
0: back in the day. So big football fans.
1: Did not throw ducks.
0: Cowboy fans? I don't know. Lainey performed at the Thanksgiving halftime show, the Salvation Army halftime show Thanksgiving game a couple years ago. And we were like, why was she there? But there were some pictures and videos of her doing some dance routines and filming some promotional content with the Cowboys cheerleaders. And I was trying to Google what's going on. You know, Google sometimes in ChatGPT does get stuff wrong. And they says, oh, it's because she's performing at the Thanksgiving halftime show this year. But they haven't announced who's doing that yet. Hmm. So that's from 2 years ago.
1: Okay.
0: So she was recording something. We don't know what. And also Connor Wood.
4: Yeah.
0: He was there on the sidelines with the Cowboys cheerleaders, and he was doing a little dance routine with them. So you can see that on his Instagram, at Fibula.
1: Well, Connor's not allowed back.
0: I'm telling you.
4: Why?
1: Bad luck.
4: Oh, it's his fault.
0: The Kevin on Lainey and Duck.
4: Because this is the one time that the Cowboys have lost.
1: I've been that guy before, and you got to take it upon yourself and say, hey, I'm not coming.
0: Well, I'm going to tell you what. The internet is all on fire about Connor after last week's performance.
2: Mm-hmm. He was that good.
4: As they should be.
0: It was. My daughter and I were watching it, and there was one move. His dance partner went down on the ground and then came up, and she was like, oh, my daughter.
1: Was it the one where he stood up backwards?
0: No, that was the Henry, the Chew guy. What was his
1: name? Oh, the guy from Grey's Anatomy did that.
0: That was Harry. How did he do that? That was amazing.
1: Speaking of how...
0: He was on his stomach and stood up.
1: That was
0: amazing.
1: That was really cool.
0: But my daughter wasn't impressed by that. She was impressed by that Connor. Oh. Now, this is crazy. Roseanne Barr just wrapped filming a secret 8-episode sitcom in Austin.
1: What?
3: Whoa.
0: It's an independent. You know how they film a lot of independent films, then you try to find a distributor? Yeah. She's filmed an 8-episode, mini TV sitcom series, and now they're going to look for somebody to stream it or air it or wherever. They're hoping it gets picked up. It's called Meemaw, a modern day fable. They filmed it in Austin. She plays the matriarch of a mixed race family of doomsday preppers.
2: Oh, I love this.
0: who live in Austin. And her main mission is to throw her granddaughter the most elaborate bat mitzvah Texas has ever seen. She says it's a satire. They're going to take aim at both political parties, left and right, making fun of everybody in power. So she plays Meemaw. Her husband is played by Randy Quaid.
1: Oh.

0: nut. He is a nut.
1: How did he stay on script?
0: Her daughter is Drea DiMatteo from The Sopranos and OnlyFans most recently. Omar Gooding plays her son-in-law. Indy Bug is the granddaughter. Monique discovered Indy on Instagram and introduced her to Roseanne. And some of the guest stars include John Lovitz and Tony Hinchcliffe.
1: Okay.
0: This is filmed all around Austin, and that's where Tony is now.
2: So do we like her again?
0: She has a huge fan base. She was fired, you know, from her own sitcom over some comments she made. I forget about the person. The name of the person, but it wasn't good.
3: Does she sing the national anthem? Oh, that was terrible.
1: Oh, man, that was one of the worst.
0: So we'll see if that gets picked up anywhere, but look out for that. And that's today's entertainment report.
1: Thank you, Kelly Raspberry. And this morning, the Kid Craddock Morning Show is sponsored by Rough Greens.
0: You know, every dog owner I know of, unless you've got a really aggravating dog, you want more time with your dog, more walks, more mornings, more snuggles. And with Larry and Zoe, I want to do everything I can to make the years I do have with them as healthy as possible, which is why I love Rough Greens. 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
10: 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I am not an attorney. I've never wanted to be an attorney. And the truth is, I really don't even like attorneys. If I sound like an attorney, I apologize.

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2: 105.9 The Monkey. Big Al Mac here. And then we'll have you try to win some of our morning show money. But part-time Justin does this service for Big Al Mac, who has thousands of phone numbers in his phone. So many that it's getting in the way of the memory space.
3: It's bad out there, man.
2: So we're trying to free some of that up. So Justin gets phone numbers from Big Al Mac, and Big Al goes, here. And then Justin, you call them up.
4: Yeah, we're in the C's.
2: And we're asking, are we going to keep or delete you? What you want in this business?
4: I got you. And so I called Crazy Jessica.
2: Okay.
5: Oh.
6: This is Jessica.
7: Hey, Jessica, this is part-time Justin from the Kid Kratic Morning Show. How are you?
6: I'm good. How are you?
7: Good. I'm calling because you're a contact and my friend Big Al's phone, and we're playing this game called Keep or Delete, where the person who answers the phone lets us know if they want to be kept in his phone or deleted in his phone.
6: You can delete me, probably. I worked for a beer distributor, and I was his rep a long time ago.
7: Yeah, are you still a beer distributor?
6: I do still work for, I work for Andrews still.
7: Oh, okay, that's awesome. What's the number one beer you're selling?
6: The number one beer, I would say Modelo.
7: Ooh, that's a good one.
2: That's pretty good.
7: What's your favorite?
6: Probably Pacifico.
7: Is that like a blonde-looking one?
6: It's good. It's like, it's a Mexican lager, too. Like, kind of like Modelo, but it's really good. You should try it.
7: Oh, okay. My favorite is a Blood and Honey.
6: Yep, that's ours, too.
7: What was it like working with Big Al?
6: Oh, it was good. It was a long time ago.
7: A long time ago. Was he organized? Prompt on time?
6: I would not say that.
7: Okay. Okay. Why would you not say that?
6: Well, because he had a lot going on. So he was sometimes there, sometimes not there, you know.
7: Well, thank you so much for answering. And I guess we're going to delete you from his contacts.
6: Wow. All right.
7: You know, Jessica, I should have led with this first. In his contact list, you are labeled Crazy Jessica Andrews.
6: Okay.
7: Do you know why he would call you crazy?
6: I don't know.
7: Probably because you're good at your job.
6: Probably, maybe. I don't know why.
7: Okay. Well, thank you for answering. And if I ever see you out, let's have a Pacifico beer to cheers.
6: Sounds good. Thank you so much.
7: Bye, Jessica.
6: All right, bye.
2: She didn't sound crazy at all, Al.
3: No, she didn't. I wonder what she...
2: Why would you put her as that?
3: You heard it from her mouth. Years. It's been years.
2: Yeah.
3: And I don't know. I have no idea. I was looking her up.
5: Now, sometimes it can be crazy in a good way. Sometimes it's like,
2: yeah,
5: crazy.
4: Stay away from that one.
2: Yeah.
5: Stay away from crazy.
3: So I put in crazy, and Crazy Sarah came up. So I guess you'll...
5: Oh, she's next.
2: Crazy Sarah.
5: Oh, my God. You got to take care of all the crazies.
3: A lot of crazies.
2: Wow.
8: Yes. Maybe you're making them crazy.
2: How many crazies right now? Just two?
3: I think just two.
2: Okay.
3: Which is good.
4: So delete her.
3: Yeah, I'll be deleting Crazy Jessica.
2: We don't know about Crazy Sarah yet.
3: Yeah.
2: Justin still got to call her. Well, there goes one. One gone.
4: I still need to try the Pacifico beer.
8: I'm surprised you've never had it.
3: Yeah, I'm surprised you haven't had it either.
4: Pacifico's pretty good. Thank you guys for being surprised.
2: Yeah.
4: I mean, a beer I have not tried.
2: Yeah. Mm-hmm. I mean, that's probably the only one, right?
4: Probably.
8: It's good.
2: Victoria is also a pretty good Mexican beer.
3: Oh, yeah. Crazy Victoria.
2: No.
3: Oh.
2: Just the beer. Now, speaking of crazy stories, one of my favorite shows growing up was Sister, Sister.
5: Oh,
2: Like, they didn't know they existed. Yeah. There were twin sisters.
5: Roger.
2: Or also one of my favorite movies, Parent Trap. That's pretty fun, too, where you find a long-lost sibling.
7: Don't forget, Tia and Tamara were also twitches.
8: Yeah.
7: They were twin witches.
2: Yeah.
7: On Disney Channel.
2: That's right.
7: And, and it's spooky season.
8: And for the Parent Trap, it took me, like, 10 years to figure out that Lindsay Lohan did not have a twin.
2: Wow. Well,
5: she did a good job.
2: These stories do tend to happen in real life because two teenage girls in Montana just playing on opposite teams when one of the player's teammates noticed something crazy. She's like, man, that other girl on the other team were playing.

0: And looks exactly like you. So she's like, yeah, she does kind of look like me. So after the game, they just kind of start chatting. And it turns out 19-year-old Samantha Renswold and 18-year-old Kian Dean had both been adopted by different families, and they were biological sisters.
1: Whoa.
2: Wow.
0: Samantha already knew she had a sister somewhere, but she had no idea she'd find her during a softball tournament and playing against her.
2: Yeah.
0: So then her mom spotted Kian's name on the roster, the same name that the biological mom had given her at birth. So they compared family details, confirmed the connection, and discovered they shared the love of softball, volleyball. They wore the same jersey number
1: wow.
0: 6.
1: What a coincidence.
0: And they both played the same position.
1: What?
2: Oh, man.
0: How cool is that?
1: Pretty amazing.
2: That's pretty cool.
1: Wow.
0: Just that. It's like this magnet. I see these stories on Instagram that how you know you're meant to find your true love. And it's just like you're magnetic towards each other. But but it happened with siblings, too.
3: The universe brought them together.
0: Man, that's why.
3: Like they were supposed to be.
0: They were supposed to be together.
3: That is so sweet. Emotional.
0: Now, I was trying to find out whose team won, though. So you have the bragging rights.
2: Right.
0: Like, yeah, we whooped your butt. But two sisters reunited that had never met each other unexpectedly.
3: Do they stay connected? Do they move in with each other?
1: They switch spots.
3: Trade places.
0: Yeah, they can do whatever they want. I mean.
1: Well, they're not twins.
0: They're not twins. But they look similar. I saw their pictures, and one is a year older. But I don't know if they could switch like that.
3: If I had a long lost brother, I'd want to move in. I'd be like, we have to move in now. to make up for the time we did not have growing up together.
0: Right.
1: One time I was at a wedding and I did see a girl there that looked like me. Mm-hmm. Like she had curly hair and like her profile looked like me. Like I thought it was me from the other side of the room. And I regret not going up to her and saying hi.
0: Because what if?
2: I know, right?
1: Yeah. Like I was like, whoa, that was kind of a weird double take of myself. And I didn't do anything about it and I regret that.
2: Anna. Last night, I'm at the grocery store, mm-hmm. and I see this girl, and I'm going to get some chicken strips that are already cooked, and this girl pushes her basket in front of me, and so she's like, excuse me. I'm like, oh, no, don't worry about it. So, and I looked at her, I'm like, I remember you. I've seen you here in the grocery store before, and I didn't intentionally follow her around the grocery store, I promise, but we were just running into each other.
4: You're like, in each other's orbit.
2: Yeah.
4: That happens a lot.
1: Like
2: magnets. And I didn't say anything. And so, but I didn't really, you know, anyway, so yesterday I see her again. This was 3 months ago I saw her the first time when I was kind of accidentally following her around the grocery store. Last night I see her again. I'm like, I think that's the same girl. This is some kind of fate or something. So then she goes over and looks at sushi. And I'm like.
1: And you like sushi?
2: I love sushi.
0: No, he was there getting cooked chicken fingers, but she already told
2: him. But she likes sushi. I'm like, I like sushi.
0: Okay.
2: But I'm on a limited time because Charlie's at volleyball. So I go up here and I'm like, huh. I said, you know what? You kind of got me wanting some sushi. And she goes, huh. And so that's all I had. That's all I had,
1: is
2: Kelly.
1: Is that the end of the story?
2: That's all I had. So regrets.
1: Regrets.
0: Oh, okay.
2: Regrets.
1: You
2: because
1: regret
2: I
1: not,
2: didn't,
1: not saying
2: I regret
1: something.
2: Not saying anything more than, huh, you like sushi? I got... Didn't do it.
3: Yeah. You like food? I like food.
2: I thought about it last night.
3: We should go
2: night.
3: Get some food.
2: I thought about it this morning on my drive to work. Wow. Regret.
0: Hey, you got a mouth? I got a mouth. Crazy.
3: We should put them together.
4: That's exactly how guys are on the apps.
1: You'll probably run into her again in
2: 3 months.
0: I mean, if it's meant to
1: you'll
0: be.
1: You'll be ready.
0: It's the, I mean, they say this a lot on the, like, there's a magnetic pull towards who you're meant to be with.
1: You need to start thinking about what you would say.
2: Yes.
0: Yeah. Events have to happen for you to meet your person, and they wouldn't happen unless you were meant to be together.
3: Got to compliment what's in her cart next time.
0: Yeah.
2: How was the sushi 3 months ago?
0: How about getting her? How about we go get sushi sometime together?
2: Yeah.
0: Get her phone number.
4: We keep bumping into each other randomly every 6 to 7 miles.
2: Could have used you last night, dude.
0: Let's give away this morning show money. And if you're the sushi girl and you're listening this morning, Big Al's very interested.
4: Oh, you know who you are, sushi girl.
0: Sushi he'll see
4: girl.
0: You at the grocery store.
4: Do you want to be sushi girl in the phone, though? I don't think so.
2: How about crazy sushi girl?
0: Yeah. All right, let's go ahead and get you to call in for our last round of Morning Show Money.
2: Kind of sad.
0: Our phone number is 800-543-3548. Sushi Boy Al, what number would you like?
2: Let's go with 99 for the last time.
0: Wow.
1: Make a
0: wow. I go back there and just watch Robert count all the way to 99. Wow. 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
1: 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Traffic moving along smoothly right now. We are all clear. No accidents, no major congestion right now. 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From the Traffic Line Traffic Center, I'm Patty Steele. 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
10: All right, final chance for you to win some of this morning show money. 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
11: Man!
12: Wow.
10: Which is way over budget. But we are so thrilled for everyone. By the way, from the text, I've always wondered, do y'all actually have to count the calls or is it automatic somehow? Christy from Chattanooga. Christy, White Cheddar was back there for 3 minutes and 47 seconds.
11: Yep.
10: Counting up to 99.
11: Wow.
10: So, yeah, White Cheddar goes through it.
11: That's awesome.
10: And that 99th caller is our friend Natalie. Hi, Natalie.
13: Good morning.
14: What's up, Natalie?
10: What you doing this morning, Natalie?
13: Driving to work.
10: Yeah, what do you do for work?
13: I'm a delivery driver.
10: Okay.
14: Aww. So you drive to go drive
15: bringing,
14: more.
15: You're bringing happiness to people. Yeah. You should be more excited.
14: Yeah.
10: What do you deliver?
11: Santa Claus.
13: Yeah.

0: I'll be Santa Claus here in a couple months.
1: Okay, so you deliver like packages and all that stuff. Okay.
2: About to hit your busy season.
1: All right. Sure. Well, let's go ahead and get you some money, a little extra partying cash here for the weekend. First, you got to choose somebody to throw that dart. Who would you like, Natalie?
0: I have a little secret of my own, a 16-week secret, so I'm going to choose Anna.
3: Oh! Are we the first ones you're telling?
0: I'm sorry?
3: Are we the first ones you're telling your secret to?
0: Oh, no.
1: Okay. By the way, this...
3: Oh, my God. Yeah,
0: we haven't announced it, you know?
2: So are you also due around March?
0: Yes.
4: Oh, wow.
2: That's good, girl.
0: End of March.
2: Yeah.
4: End of March like Anna.
2: Yeah, just like me.
4: Holy moly. What were you doing a few weeks ago?
5: She's going to be delivering more than just packages.
1: Well, yeah, well, right?
6: You're right.
1: That's really...
6: You have a boy? Do you know if it's a boy?
0: Yeah, but I know what it is, but we're not telling
1: you. That's a secret. Well done. Well done. All right. Anna's got a pink and a blue dart.
3: Going
1: so she's throwing the blue first.
3: There you go.
1: Anna's having a boy, so I think that's why she went with the blue first. She popped a white balloon, and you get...
2: Hey, you got $400.
1: $400. Let's go. Okay. Natalie, what you going to do with that $400?
0: I think we're
1: going to
0: go to Cowtown on Christmas.
3: That'll be fun.
1: That's really cool. That's really cool right there. Well, Natalie, best of luck with your pregnancy.
2: Yeah, keep me posted. We're right around the same time.
1: Yeah. And March is going to be here before you know it. I know
3: Christmas
1: you're excited.
3: Christmas will be here before
1: you know it. Yeah, Christmas is going to be here before you know it. My wife's birthday is on Monday. I got to buy her something.
3: Dude, get on it.
5: I hope it's expensive.
3: Well, can you break JC off a little something?
1: Yeah, you got like $100 to get with. Hang on for us, Natalie. It's a pleasure talking to you. There she goes. Future mama Natalie right there. By the way, that's a grand total of $12,800 that we gave away in morning show money. Just like
3: a little over budget, but that's all right.
1: Hey,
6: sorry, boss.
1: It's for our friends. We don't mind it because we love you. We love you for listening. Thank you so much.
6: Over the limit.
1: And we'll scrounge us some more cash to give away. We'll figure it out, Kid Nation. But right now, we're going to give some free service. And it comes in the form of advice from our love expert, Kelly Raspberry. Are we ready for
7: love letters? Love letters to Kelly.
2: Dear Kelly, you're the love expert.
3: I am.
2: Help. I'm hosting a weekend lake trip for my friend Jane, who turned 50 about 6 weeks ago. So I'll set the scene. 3 or 4 times a year, my besties and I get together at my lake house to get away from all the responsibilities. No work.
3: Subtle humble brag there. My leg house.
2: No work, no kids, no men. Just us, just the moms. And we've all been planning this trip for this coming weekend for about 7 or 8 weeks now. All right. We didn't really discuss details, but we just made sure that everybody had the weekend free. I started a group text on Sunday or Monday asking about the details. I got very little feedback. Mm. Last night, Jane, the birthday girl, starts a group text asking about the details. And all of us learned quickly that she plans on bringing her boyfriend, her 4 kids, and her 4 dogs to the lake.
3: Oh my God.
2: The rest of us are super annoyed, to say the least.
6: No.
2: This changes the entire dynamic of the trip. We're all teachers and financially struggling, so now we have to feed all of these other people.
3: No.
2: Not to mention the drinking and conversations that we were all looking forward to. No. I'm struggling writing this letter because I'm so stressed and upset. The other moms are already planning on coming on Saturday instead of Friday to avoid all the extra people. Aww. It's Jane's 50th birthday, so should all of us just suck it up and still go? Should I say something? Help, I don't know what to do.
3: What I would probably do in this case, because I know you don't want to destroy friendships, but that's really inconsiderate.
1: Come on.
3: That's not something you just drop on everybody.
6: Right.
3: What I would maybe do, because y'all do this pretty regularly, you said, you get away. Just tell her, hey, look, it's your 50th birthday. Here's the keys. Go have a fun birthday weekend. And y'all just don't go.
1: Because that is...
3: If you're just asking me my suggestion, it's either that or you tell her she can't bring anybody. She's going to get butt hurt. And I would just say, happy 50th birthday. The place is yours.
6: Yeah.
3: Just, you know, lock up and, you know, follow the...
6: That might not be a bad suggestion.
3: That's what I think. Just let her have it. I wouldn't try... Yeah, that's going to be... People are going to be angry and y'all can go back another
6: resentful.
3: Time.
6: Yeah.
3: That's my advice. Some people might not agree with it. A lot of people are like, no, it's not fair on principle, but it's like, how far do you want
1: to... Yeah. I get it. It's a big birthday and you want everybody to be there, including the kids.
3: You want to spend your 50th with those people?
1: That's fine.
3: You can have it.
5: I'm one of those friends like, well, how am I going to get my money back?
2: Well, it's her, I think it's her.
5: Oh, yeah. Okay.
3: Everybody probably just chips in for food and stuff.
6: Right.
3: I have a friend that has a house who very graciously

0: loans it to certain friends and family, but you know, if you screw her, you're not going back, right? If you don't take care of the place or property. Right. And her only rule is you pay for the housekeeper to come in at the end. That's isn't that very generous? Nice.
1: That's very generous.
0: I think that's very generous.
2: Wow.
1: Does your friend...
0: I'm not sharing my connections.
3: Does your friend need new friends?
1: I'm
0: sharing my connections. But I think that's fair.
1: No, that's very fair. Know?
3: That's more than fair. That's
0: more
3: a gift.
0: Than fair.
1: Because I have a friend, he said, yeah, man, I got a house up at the Broken Bow. I go there all the time, right?
0: A lot of times I don't think people realize they're taking advantage of somebody. They just don't think.
1: Right.
0: You know, and like, there's sometimes like after the fact, I'm like, dang it, I wasn't very considerate. That was thoughtless that I didn't, you know, do something. So maybe if you have a friend like that and you're like, man, I never thought about it because the host still has to pay for the cleaners and all that stuff, you offer to do that.
4: And what a pickle, too, because it's her 50th birthday and her family wants to celebrate with her.
0: Well, then you let them go.
2: But you can do a family thing on the side, but this is with the friend.
5: But this was the girl's trip.
2: But it's girl's trip.
0: But the damage is done.
2: I know.
0: Kids and the boyfriend and everybody are... Right. You're within your right to say they can't come, but then you're going to have a butthurt birthday girl there the whole time.
4: Right.
0: That's going to be fun.
4: Uh-huh.
2: Yeah.
1: I think we got the butthurt birthday girl.
6: Love letters to Kelly.
4: Dear Kelly, you are the love expert.
0: I am.
4: I need your opinion on something about my husband. He is extremely suspicious of people and almost obsessed with personal safety. He'll glare at neighbors walking up the steps beside us, watch what they're doing, constantly check our Ring camera, and assume the worst about people.
0: Wow. He needs to get off of Twitter.
2: Wow. Yeah, he needs to get off of social media.
4: If I want to sell something on Facebook Marketplace, he insists on being there for backup.
0: Well, he's right about that.
2: That is correct.
0: He's 100% right about that.
4: Because he's convinced something could happen.
0: Yeah.
4: I tend to be the complete opposite. I generally assume people are good unless they give me a reason not to trust them. I understand being cautious, but I don't want to live constantly assuming everyone around us is a potential threat. So, Kelly, am I being too trusting and naive by generally thinking the best of people, or is my husband's level of suspicion going too far?
0: Well, I think it's true. Both things can be true at the same time. He's a little extreme and you're a little naive.
2: I lean more towards
0: him. This is scary, some things that can happen. Mm-hmm. People innocently thinking, I'm just selling a cell phone, and then they are dead. I mean, these things can happen. Nobody ever thinks it's going to happen to them until it does. So I have your husband's back there. On the marketplace stuff, you got to be careful. But then again, it is extreme. You can't think everybody's out to get you. How can you live life? That's a very paranoid and awful, stressful way to live.
2: Got to give people a chance.
0: So I don't know what do you do to mitigate that? I don't know.
2: If we combined you two, you'd be the perfect human.
0: Yeah, you just got to meet in the middle.
5: Right. Goldilocks.
0: But don't be so naive that you're not aware of your surroundings. And I mean, I don't live every day thinking I'm about to be kidnapped in a parking lot until I get those videos, which I send to my daughter nonstop, and she's like, I never open them. I'm like, I'm trying to save your life.
2: We all have that one friend that believes everything a stranger says to them, and they're like, oh, I just hung out with this person, and I went to this with them, and I just met them 2 hours ago, and...
1: Yeah, you're like, dude, what are you doing?
4: And then you do. That's me too.
2: And then you do the we'll hop on and do research and look them up, and it turns out everything they told them was fake and not real, and they're lying.
4: That's how I went on that date with that homeless guy.
5: Oh yeah.
2: Yeah, Justin went on a date with a homeless person
0: in the park.
4: Yes, and he told me that he was tired of giving his baby mama $20,000 every month for child support. And I said, tell me more and let me help you through this.
2: So you went on a date with a straight homeless guy whose baby mama wanted $20,000.
4: Yes, and he offered me a beer in the park, and then when he got up to go pee, I saw a big hole in his pants, and he had missing teeth when he smiled. And I was like, this guy has been lying to me, and I've been sitting on this bench at the park for 2 hours.
1: He's been lying through his tooth.
4: Lying through his tooth.
5: Wow.
4: And then I realized, you know what? You can't believe what everybody
5: says. This is what dating is like now, y'all.
1: Yeah,
0: it's not all like that.
2: It is. Audrey, have you been on a date with a homeless person in the park?
5: I've been on a date with a guy who had a record.
2: No.
5: It was like abuse records and allegations of murder.
2: Oh, I thought you were like vinyl.
5: No.
2: I got
5: a vinyl collection.
2: If you want to write our love expert, you can write her at loveletterstokelly.com. We try to hook you up with as much advice as possible. And this more, yes?
5: I did go on a date with a homeless guy, actually. But he just stayed at different Airbnbs every week.
2: He
5: didn't own a house.
2: He had a home, though.
4: He had money.
2: Yeah,
5: sure. Yeah, you can afford that.
2: But coming up next, we do have some Feel Good Friday action for you, Kid Nation.
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0: and Traffic Center taking a final look this morning. Traffic moving pretty smoothly. No accidents, no major congestion right now. Cruising the coast going on, of course. So please be safe as you're headed out and about this morning. 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From the Traffic One Traffic Center, I'm Patty Steele.
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0: 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If you've been injured and need legal representation, call Mama Justice for a free consultation at 662-883-6262. Warnings and watches remain in effect for all of South Mississippi ahead of Hurricane Isaias. National Weather Service meteorologist Bill Parker explained why conditions will be worse for residents on the east side of the storm.
1: The east side of the storm is really the bad side of the storm.
2: Yeah.
1: I like to say Mississippi, we're on the west side. We're kind of on the good side or the less impactful part of the storm. And so on the east side of the storm, they'll get the heavy rainfall. Most of your tornado watches and warnings that will be associated with this storm will be on the east side of the storm.
0: The storm has become a Category 3 with maximum sustained winds of 120 miles per hour.
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0: Attorneys for three friends of Nolan Wells have filed several defamation lawsuits accusing social media influencers and others of making false claims about them. As for the investigation into Wells' death, two autopsies didn't give a definitive cause, but the grand jury ruled the college student's passing was consistent with drowning. Public Safety Commissioner Sean Tendle says despite the ruling, Wells' family attorney Ben Crump continues to stoke racial tensions.
6: There are people in my mind, and I think Ben Crump's one of them. I think he's an evil person, and I think he seeks to divide us.
0: He says bad actors will have to face the consequences.
6: And I think the unfortunate reality for some of them, or maybe it's fortunate reality, is that there's going to be a price to pay when these defamation suits come forward, because you've gone after three or four individuals, five or six, and you have no basis to say what you're saying, calling them murders and other things when there's just simply no evidence of that.
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16: Nothing better than celebrating everybody's wins. 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Now we have a text line open. You can call the phones. All you got to do is tell us why you're smiling headed into the weekend. Miranda wrote us and said, Feel Good Friday. Adult volleyball season starts tonight.
17: Oh, ooh,
16: nice. I coach and play.
17: Whoa, nice. Double duty.
16: Yo, adult volleyball.
18: Player coach. League. Okay, I got it.
16: Just watching kids volleyball is crazy. I can only imagine adults that know what they're doing. Must be a lot of fun to watch.

0: have fun out there, Miranda. We'll take your calls here shortly. But real quick, we got to get on this because we have a YouTube video song that has over 40 million views already. Part-time Justin found this because he's out there feeling it out with the brain rot.
1: Yeah, the kids are singing it constantly. It's called "It's Me, It's a Verity," and it's become a earworm for the teachers in school. No, it's like JC said, it's brain rot. The creator, his name is Winston, and he's from the Netherlands.
0: He's the guy that made Tongue Tongue.
1: That stick thing that you said, JC, that everyone's going to be for Halloween. He's a visual artist and a musician, and he makes videos to entertain. And these videos are just taking off. He's about to hit 1 million views. And so he takes digital creations and the music that he creates, puts them together, and the kids are eating it up. It's kind of like Skibidi Toilet, if you would say. But this is the song, It's Me, It's Verity.

0: It's going to get stuck in your head. Yeah, so you're going
1: to... Oh, it will not be stuck in my head.
0: You will be... no, because you'll be in public, and you will hear it on some kid's iPad, because they'll be watching it. At least this one's teaching them something.
1: So this is for children.
0: Usually children, yeah.
2: For the children.
0: And they'll just watch it over.
1: Because I'll be honest, I wasn't getting it.
0: Yeah, no, it's not meant for us.
3: Is it better or worse than Baby Shark?
0: Oh, baby, it's like Baby Shark.
3: Yeah.
0: It's Baby Shark's all-time great. But if you hear that
2: 40 million views.
0: Crazy.
4: That's a lot.
2: So million.
0: Now when you hear parents, it in public.
1: I don't know. Parents maybe need to be checking out what their kids are listening to 40 million times.
0: They're listening to that. Yeah, and also you're learning what's the capital of France. A wee wee wee. It's Paris.
2: When I was a kid, Kelly, I was listening to, it wasn't me, banging on the sofa.
0: It wasn't me.
2: Yeah. Banging in the shower.
1: I mean, what happened to good old Sesame Street?
0: I don't know.
1: Song.
0: When I was in fifth grade, I was singing I'll Make Love to You by Boyz II Men.
2: And that's the thing, though. Television's dying and kids are watching YouTube.
0: Yeah, that's what's happening. Let's get to Feel Good Friday, though.
5: And that shit make you feel good.
6: Feel good, don't it?
5: And that shit make you feel good.
0: 800-543-3548.
5: And that shit make you feel good.
0: Good vibes only. Bring in Kyle. Hi, Kyle.
7: Hi, how's it going?
0: It's going good.
2: Good.
0: What's your Feel Good Friday, man?
7: Oh, I have my 2 days off after today, after working 10 days straight. It is crazy.
0: What do? You're working 10 days straight.
7: So I work at AutoZone. I deliver parts for all the other stores.
0: Okay.
7: So I go out of town sometimes.
0: You get in the zone.
1: AutoZone.
7: Right?
0: Well, Kyle.
3: Congratulations on the 2 days off, man.
0: What you going to do? Just sleep?
7: Thank you.
0: That's what I would do. I'd just sleep on it. You work 10 days straight, man.
3: Sleepy zone.
0: Get that sleep in, Kyle.
1: I have to do it for all my Bravo fans. What? Goodbye, Kyle.
0: Oh.
1: Bravo fans will get it.
3: Yeah, we got it. Got it, Kyle.
0: Goodbye, Kyle.
1: Goodbye, Kyle.
0: Hi, Katie.
8: Hi.
0: What's your feel-good Friday?
8: My feel-good Friday is next week we are going to New York City to see Harry Styles.
1: Girl.
0: New York City.
4: Yeah. Love that for you.
3: Awesome.
0: Dang.
3: Any advice, Kelly?
8: Yes.
1: Do I have advice?
3: Oh, you didn't go. Yeah.
1: I saw him before, not on this tour.
0: Emma Kelly liked it. Well, Katie, have so much fun. Check it out, Harry Styles.
4: Tell him we said hi.
1: Man, you can do all the things. Yes. Hopefully you have a couple of days to enjoy the city as well. Yeah.
0: But we know why she's there. She's there for the Harry. Hi, Ashley.
9: Hi.
0: What's your Feel Good Friday?
9: Well, okay, so first of all, I called y'all several months ago, I guess probably about 30 weeks ago, and let you know that I was 8 weeks pregnant with my rainbow baby after IVF. And so I'm calling today to let y'all know that I'm less than 2 weeks away from meeting her, and I'm just so excited.
4: Oh, congratulations.
3: What a blessing.
0: So awesome.
1: Do you have a name?

0: We do. Her name's going to be Magnolia.
1: Aww. Magnolia. Yeah. Are we going to call her Mags or Maggie for short?
0: Maggie, yeah. Maggie. And her big sister's name is Millie, so they're just
1: you got the M&S.
2: Millie and Maggie.
1: That's awesome. Congratulations, Ashley. Beautiful name, too.
3: Yeah, it is. Beautiful.
4: And we're currently taking suggestions for Anna's baby boy name.
3: We are.
1: We need boy names.
4: Yes, we are, because I'm struggling.
1: Yes. Yeah, we need boy names.
2: We have until March.
4: Because we like, everything we love ends with an O, but her last name is Zabo, and we don't want, like, Mateo Zabo.
1: It rhymes too much.
4: I love the name Mateo, but Mateo Zabo.
1: And then Kenzie and I said Diego.
4: Diego Zabo.
2: I love the name Diego Zabo.
1: It's too much O.
3: Rolando
4: Zabo. Too much O.
5: Why can't it rhyme, y'all?
6: I know. Why can't it rhyme?
5: Well, I like that.
6: Like Hannah Montana rhymed, and look how iconic she is.
1: She made it up.
5: Anna, don't let them tell you you can't do that with your child.
1: Katie wrote us, and this is how you turn lemons into lemonade. She said, "Feel Good Friday. I was supposed to get married on Saturday, but instead I'm going to Cancun with my best girlfriends."
4: Yes.
1: Yes. Go find you a Mexican.
4: Lemons into lemonade there.
1: Yeah. Go find you a Mexicano, a Latin lover.
4: Yes. You look back one day and say, I dodged a bullet.
1: That's right, girl.
2: I love Cancun.
1: Katie, have so much fun.
6: I dodged a bullet.
2: Tiffany Stringer.
1: Hi, Nathaniel.
7: Hey, how's it going?
1: It's going all right, man. What's your Feel Good Friday?
7: So, I actually had some, I was listening to the show, and you were talking about the Verity thing. I actually have a little bit of information on that.
4: Please share.
7: So, yeah, so I remember you were saying it was kind of a brain rot thing, and that's not too far off, but it was actually a mod for a game called Minecraft, which a lot of people you've probably heard of. And it you kind of hit the nail right on the head when you were saying that it was a kids are watching YouTube and not watching TV anymore, because that's exactly where it started. It was just a bunch of people playing Minecraft with this specific mod that basically just changes the game and adds this little character to the game.
4: Okay.
7: And a bunch of kids were watching that, and it exploded. And then from that, kind of like a lot of other popular games and other media, it starts turning into kind of like a brain rot thing where people just start mass producing media for it.
4: Got it.
6: So the song was already out on Minecraft and then turned into a YouTube video.
1: That's what they were doing. Well, thank you for the background, Nathaniel.
4: Thank you.
1: That's pretty dope. Now we learned something. And Alyssa wants to brag real quick with her Feel Good Friday. Hi, Alyssa.
8: Hey, I actually am in RT school right now. It's a respiratory therapy school, and I got all of my grades back, and I'm sitting at 98 and above for all of my classes.
4: Let's go.
1: 98 and above? What, are you smart or something?
3: Yeah. Out of 100?
1: Out of 100. And real quick, Trey, you have a feel-good Friday for us?
9: Oh, sure. Yeah, this is my last day for the Kid Craddock Morning Show. I'm out.
1: Trey didn't want to do it.
4: Feels good about it.
1: Trey is going on and moving on, and we just wanted to say we appreciate you, man, because you put in 13 years.
9: It was 15.
1: 15 years.
4: 15, but who's counting?
3: And you're the last day. I'm out.
1: Much like how Trey is, he doesn't want a lot of like spotlight, but he said, I don't need to do much, but we want to say thank you,
3: love,
1: man.
3: You, brother.
1: We love you, buddy.
3: Take care of yourself.
1: You're always a part of this family, Trey.
4: Send him messages, DM him.
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9: Thank you very much.
1: Send Trey all the love, please.
9: I appreciate it.
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0: I'm Kelly Bennett for SuperTalk Mississippi News. A hurricane warning is in effect for coastal Jackson County, and tropical storm warnings are in effect for Hancock, Harrison, George, and inland Jackson counties through Saturday morning as Category 3 Hurricane Isaias continues its trek toward the Gulf Coast. With winds at 120 miles per hour, the storm is now considered a major hurricane. It's expected to make landfall tonight along the coast near Pensacola. National Weather Service Meteorologist Bill Parker expects a quick entry and exit.
1: And things should clear up fairly quickly Saturday night, Sunday. Sunday should be mostly sunny. Winds will drop down to back down between 5 to 10 miles per hour.
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0: President Trump has promised there'll be no new strikes on Iran before the midterms. He's now claiming the U.S. is having productive discussions with Iran. Nationally syndicated talk show host Lars Larson believes Iran's dire economic condition is being underreported.
3: Scott Bessent, the Treasury Sec, has said right now, and I double-checked against a bunch of other sources, Iran put its last oil on boats about the end of August, so beginning of September, so about 40 days ago. Some of that is still due to arrive at its customers. Other than that, Iran has no oil sort of in the pipeline, not a physical pipeline, but the pipeline that involves putting oil on a boat and then the boat goes to the customer. So they are going to be out of cash. And I think this does bode the end of the Iranian regime, because I don't see how they can survive without the massive amounts of foreign currency that's brought in by oil sales.
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1: 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Former NBA player and Jackson native Monta Ellis will be honored for his achievements on the court in the capital city today. Jackson Mayor John Horn will welcome the man known to fans as the Mississippi Bullet to City Hall at 1 p.m. He's played with the Golden State Warriors, Milwaukee Bucks, Dallas Mavericks, and the Indiana Pacers. In August, he returned to Mississippi as general manager of the Alcorn State University's men's basketball program. For more Mississippi news, find us on Facebook, X, or online at supertalk.fm.
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1: Watches and warnings remain in effect for all of South Mississippi ahead of Hurricane Isaias, which is expected to make landfall along the Florida Panhandle or Alabama border region tonight. Residents in southern Mississippi will experience strong winds, heavy rainfall that could cause flash flooding, and storm surge warnings are in effect for Hancock, Harrison, and Jackson counties through Saturday morning. National Weather Service meteorologist Bill Parker explained why conditions will be worse for residents on the east side of the storm.
4: The east side of the storm is really the bad side of the storm.
5: Yeah.
4: I like to say Mississippi, we're on the west side. We're kind of on the good side or the less impactful part of the storm. And so on the east side of the storm, they'll get the heavy rainfall. Most of your tornado watches and warnings that will be associated with the storm will be on the east side of the storm.
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1: I'm Kelly Bennett for Super Talk Mississippi News. Watches and warnings remain in effect for all of South Mississippi ahead of Hurricane Isaias, which is expected to make landfall along the Florida Panhandle tonight. Harrison County Emergency Management Agency Director Matt Stratton says the winds will start to pick up this afternoon.
2: Likely to be tropical storm force by about 3 p.m. this afternoon. That is earlier than expected previously. As those winds pick up, we do expect coastal waters to be rising as well. 3 to 5 feet of storm surge expected for this storm. The waters will be choppy. Need to stay out of the water unless it's absolutely necessary to secure your marine property. Other than that, we do recommend that people go ahead and identify their safe locations for today. We are transitioning from emergency preparedness now to sheltering for today.
3: Did you know that propane can deliver one unit of energy to a home three times more efficiently than electricity? 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
1: A couple of Mississippi lottery players scored big wins on Monday. A Mississippi Match 5 player who bought a ticket at Tumsumba, Texaco in Tumsumba matched all five numbers to claim the $260,000 jackpot. In Moss Point, a ticket purchased at Wade Station matched all four of the five white balls and the Powerball and won $50,000. The ticket didn't include the $1 Power Play add-on, which would have doubled the prize to $100,000. The Powerball jackpot for Saturday night's drawing is at $516 million with a cash value of

0: $12.6 million. The Mega Millions jackpot for Friday night's drawing is $364 million, with a cash value of $147.3 million. 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
1: 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Touchdown, Ole Miss.
0: Fins up.
1: 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Tipped at the line. 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Up in the air. The Rebels pick it up.
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0: 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The Monkey. 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
1: 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I'm Caleb Saylor. We are continuing to monitor Hurricane Isaias and the effect it could have on Mississippi. An update from National Hurricane Center Director Michael Brennan.
2: Strong winds are going to spread well inland. We have a hurricane warning in effect from Ocean Springs, Mississippi, all the way over to the Bay Gulf County line and in the Florida Panhandle.
1: Power outages and property damage cannot be ruled out.
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3: Hi, I'm Todd Frenchard, and my addiction to alcohol and cocaine started when I was 13 years old and led me to over 40 treatment centers around the country. I was on the brink of death when my mother dropped me off over here at the Home of Grace, expecting me to die, but God had another plan. This time it was different. I've now been sober almost 28 years, and I lead the Banco Foundation, which helps other people.
0: Todd's story, along with many other heroes in the book, shows how the worst thing to ever happen to us can make us hope givers. So get the book, sign the Pass Hope Forward page, write a hopeful note, and give it to someone who needs it, or keep it for yourself. 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
1: It's looking like Hurricane Isaias will follow the Ole Miss football team to Nashville this weekend. According to the latest forecast from the National Weather Service, Music City is expected to be quite nasty on Saturday while the Rebels and Commodores play.
4: Okay, here's what I got for you. South Carolina, Gainesville, there could be a shower there. I'm a little bit more worried about Ole Miss Vandy in Nashville on Saturday because all of that's coming up from Alabama. Okay, all that's coming north.
1: That was expert meteorologist Jim Cantori on the Pat McAfee Show. You can find out more at supertalk.fm. And the Mississippi State baseball team put on a show for fans on the Gulf Coast. The Bulldogs took on SEC rival Auburn in a Thursday fall ball doubleheader and fared quite well. The maroon and white ousted the Tigers 1-0 in the opener, then won 6-2 to close the exhibition series. For Super Talk News, I'm Caleb Saylors.
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0: Local officials are preparing for Hurricane Isaias to make landfall. Mississippi Emergency Management Agency Executive Director Stephen McCraney has more.
1: We had a crisis action team meeting this morning where we engaged with every state agency in the state of Mississippi, as well as the local emergency managers on the ground to assess where they are, what do they have, and getting in that prep role.
0: He said communication has been streamlined to where all notable agencies, law enforcement offices, and healthcare facilities are aware of emergencies.
1: All the emergency support functions is an automatic connection into what's going on in the state of Mississippi. And then that reverses out and has a connection in with the local governments, the EM directors at the local level, the first responders and whatnot. So now we know everybody knows everything at the same time.
0: Be sure to stay weather aware by heading on over to supertalk.fm.
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0: Due to the weather and out of an abundance of caution for cruising the coast, visitors and volunteers, Gula Cruise in Pascagoula has been closed for the day, but the venue will reopen at 9 a.m. on Saturday. That theme will continue as we head into the weekend, as all cruising the coast venues will close for Friday at 3 p.m. This means tonight's Pass in the Night event in Pass Christian and the Sock Hop in Ocean Springs are both canceled. The outdoor concerts at Hollywood Casino Gulf Coast tonight and Saturday night in Bay St. Louis are canceled, along with the Patriotic Fireworks Show. All venues will reopen at 9 a.m. on Saturday for normal operations, with live entertainment beginning at noon. This update comes as Hurricane Isaias has strengthened into a Category 3 storm and is expected to have an impact on South Mississippi. You can find out more by heading on over to supertalk.fm. I'm Caleb Saylors.
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1: 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Although Hurricane Isaias has a projected path shifting eastward, Mississippi is still very much in the area of effect. The Mississippi Department of Transportation is expecting severe impacts on Mississippi roadways, and they're urging residents to stay up to date on road conditions.
2: 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As you probably know, Hurricane Isaias has formed in the Gulf and is expecting to impact the Mississippi Gulf Coast starting later today. Impacts are also possible further inland. If you're in South Mississippi, stay tuned to local forecasts for the latest. And I'm urging everyone to take a few minutes to download the MDOT Traffic app. Along with MDOTTraffic.com, you'll be able to check the latest road conditions in your area in real time.
1: Mississippi is expecting heavy rainfall, dangerous hurricane-force winds, and life-threatening storm surge along the Mississippi Gulf Coast. Keep up to date with the latest on Hurricane Isaias by heading over to supertalk.fm.
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1: The Mississippi State Fair is in full swing in Jackson. Ag Commissioner Andy Gibson gives a look into the weekend's slate as well as some deals for Mississippians.
5: I want to tell you some of the big things that are happening today. Of course, it's First Responder Friday. 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And then, of course, Friday, today, the tickets for the Dixie National Rodeo are going on sale. You can get your best deal down at the box office. Tomorrow's Saturday. Looks like a little rain in the morning. It'll be cleared out by the afternoon. We're going to have the very first America 250 military Jeep parade coming right down this midway Saturday, 1:30 p.m. Come bring

0: your children have a great time. We're going to have a fantastic flag-waving America 250 parade. And I look forward to seeing you all at the Mississippi State Fair. We'll be throwing out biscuits.
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1: In the Traffic One Traffic Center, I'm Kyle. Currently at the moment, not seeing any wrecks or breakdowns causing major problems. However, rising water has made the Cedar Lake Bridge inoperable. Cedar Lake Bridge is closed because of that high water. You'll have to take an alternate route. 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
1: In the Traffic One Traffic Center, I'm Kyle Curley. Looking fairly decent so far. We're not seeing any wrecks or breakdowns causing major delays. The Cedar Lake Bridge, that bridge just north of I-10, is closed due to rising water, so you'll have to take an alternate route. Otherwise, traffic looking pretty decent. You want to be a sponsor of Ole Miss Sports? It's pretty simple. Just call us at 228-388-2001. That's 228-388-2001. 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
3: 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I'm Caleb Saylor. We are continuing to monitor Hurricane Isaias and the effect it could have on Mississippi. An update from National Hurricane Center Director Michael Brennan.
4: Strong winds are going to spread well inland. We have a hurricane warning in effect from Ocean Springs, Mississippi, all the way over to the Bay Gulf County line and in the Florida Panhandle.
3: Power outages and property damage cannot be ruled out.
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0: Ole Miss football team to Nashville this weekend. According to the latest forecast from the National Weather Service, Music City is expected to be quite nasty on Saturday while the Rebels and Commodores play.
1: Okay, here's what I got for you. South Carolina, Gainesville. There could be a shower there. I'm a little bit more worried about Ole Miss Vandy in Nashville on Saturday because all of that's coming up from Alabama. Okay, all of that's coming north.
0: That was expert meteorologist Jim Cantore on the Pat McAfee Show. You can find out more at supertalk.fm. And the Mississippi State baseball team put on a show for fans on the Gulf Coast. The Bulldogs took on SEC rival Auburn in a Thursday fall ball doubleheader and fared quite well. The maroon and white ousted the Tigers 1-0 in the opener, then won 6-2 to close the exhibition series. For Super Talk News, I'm Caleb Sailors.
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1: In the Traffic One Traffic Center, I'm Kyle Curley in Gulfport. Look for delays southbound Highway 49, a couple of accidents there.

0: near Highway 53. Also in Biloxi, the Cedar Lake Bridge is closed due to rising water. 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
2: In the Traffic One Traffic Center, I'm Kyle Curley. In Gulfport, look for delays southbound Highway 49. A couple of accidents there near Highway 53. Also in Biloxi, the Cedar Lake Bridge is closed due to rising water. 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
3: With Super Talk News, I'm Griffin Rowe. Residents in the Gulf Coast are bracing for the effects of Hurricane Isaias this weekend. Fox's Chelsea Torres with an update from Pascagoula.
4: We're seeing just a lot of people out and about kind of watching the conditions themselves, right? We know that this community has dealt with other storms in the past, and they tell us that the benchmark for them is Hurricane Katrina. So many people that we've been talking to say, you know, honestly,

0: we're not too concerned, at least as of right now. A lot of people have really just kind of done all those preparations days ahead of time. Again, they've seen these storms come through many times. But one thing what we can expect a little bit here, which I think is really interesting, yes, we're seeing the water levels rise a little bit right now, but I think as a landfall gets a little bit closer, right, as we see this ECIS come a little bit closer to the Gulf Coast, we're going to see a little bit more of a reverse storm surge.
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4: Halloween Town, that's October the 16th, and we'll start that, it's free, and we do it outside again, and that'll start around dusk, which we think will be about 6:30. We usually just have to look and see when sunset is and when it's dark enough for us to show the movie. And so that's fun, and people are encouraged to wear costumes, and usually we're going to have around 200 to 300 people attend those movies downtown, and they're welcome to bring their own food. We've got great restaurants downtown they can order from as well. So that's great. 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
1: In the Traffic One Traffic Center, I'm Kyle Curley, looking fairly decent for the drive home. The only problem we do see is due to rising water, the Cedar Lake Bridge just north of I-10 is closed. You'll need an alternate route, but otherwise, no wrecks or breakdowns causing any significant delays. 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
1: In the Traffic One Traffic Center, I'm Kyle Curley, looking fairly decent for the drive home. The only problem we do see is due to rising water. The Cedar Lake Bridge just north of I-10 is closed. You'll need an alternate route, but otherwise, no wrecks or breakdowns causing any significant delays. 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
3: With Super Talk News, I'm JT Mitchell. We're still keeping a close eye on Hurricane Isaias. Landfall could be shortly. While it looks like Mississippi will avoid direct impact, severe weather like dangerous winds and spawn tornadoes are possible. Plenty of safe rooms and shelters open to the public, with MEMA giving out free rides via Uber to anybody who needs to get to safety before the storm hits. In national news, President Donald Trump has decided on a new press secretary, Fox's Jared Halpern.
4: Fox confirms Katie Zachariah has been offered the position of White House press secretary, a role vacant since the departure of Caroline Leavitt in August. Zachariah is a communications advisor to Trump Media and Technology Group, the owner of Truth Social. She also briefly served as a spokesperson for the Department of Homeland Security and has been a regular conservative commentator. At the White House, Jared Halpern, Fox News.
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1: We did have some high school football action last night before tonight's big slate of games. That's because of Hurricane Isaias. Some of those Thursday night scores include previously unbeaten Petal being knocked off by Oak Grove in overtime, 29-28. D'Iberville took it to Ocean Springs, 35-14. Hancock, 42. Pearl River Central, 41. Long Beach, 16. Goshen, 14. And Gulfport, 42. St. Martin, 14. That being said, you can check out all the scores from both last night and tonight at supertalk.fm. On the college front, rain from the hurricane could make its way to Nashville, where Ole Miss plays Vanderbilt tomorrow at 2:30. According to the National Weather Service, the entire Nashville area could get drenched for most of the day. Thunderstorms cannot be ruled out, meaning we'll keep you updated if there's any change to kickoff time. Both USM and Mississippi State are off this weekend. I'm JT Mitchell.
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2: What's poppin'?
3: Yes, sir.
2: Definitely glad to be in the building. Tino, Nicasio, yep. Matt. We chillin'. Yep. There's so many things to get to today, but we're going to kick things off with a story that's going viral. It's basically this, not even really a story. It's like a dating trend. Mm-hmm. It's called the first class test, where in the dating world, let's say you and your partner are on a flight, and you're offered a first class upgrade, but only one of you can take the seat. Men are saying, some are like, I would leave my girl and go take it because it was offered to me.
3: That's crazy.
2: And then women are saying that that's super rude because the woman should get the upgrade. It's the gentleman-like thing to do. Matt agrees with the women. We're going to have this discussion next. Real Talk is coming up with Tino Cochino.

0: So there's a viral first class test in the dating world that is apparently dividing men and women. And our producer, Matt, is on the side of women. You were hanging out with Tino Cochino. Let's talk all about it. This is Real Talk. Break it down, brother.
1: So basically, if a man and a woman get on a plane and they're dating or they're together or whatever, and the man gets offered a first class upgrade for him in his name, he is obligated. He should, as a real man, give that first class seat to his girl, and he goes and sits coach in the middle section or whatever, middle seat.
0: I agree
1: next
0: with that.
1: To screaming. Okay, good.
2: That's crazy.
0: Yeah, yeah. Why do you think you would leave your girl in coach and you would go sit in first?
2: No, I would just decline it, period. You don't, say you give her this ticket, right? You don't know who's sitting up there in first class.
0: So what?
2: Depending on who's there, you might lose your girl on the plane.
0: You're insecure, bro. You can't keep a woman.
1: I'm just not your girl anyway. That proves that she's not your girl.
2: My girl would want me to turn it down because she wants to sit next to me.
0: This is your girl.
2: If your girl is willing to get up and go sit first class, she's not your girl.
1: That's not true.
2: Period.
1: She's taking you up on your offer.
2: That's crazy, bro.
0: Bro, and the fact that Cassio's talking to you with his pinky up right now is next level.
1: Yeah, I know.
2: I forgot my ring.
1: I'm used to it, though. But the men are feeling really triggered. Some of them are saying, why does the man always have to suffer? Maybe I'm not a real man, but I disagree with the notion that a man must always sacrifice for his partner.
0: You're not suffering, but I mean, it's just... my thing is, for some people, they want to experience it. So I could see the guy wanting to be like, look, I want you to check it out. Go up there and see what it's like. It's all good.
2: Man, my girl's going to be thankful she's even on a flight. 30,000 up.
0: That's sad. Poor thing.
2: You know what I'm saying?
1: Yeah, I know. My wife would expect me to give it up.
0: Let's take it to the phones, get a female perspective. Amy is actually a little bit younger and just kind of started getting into the dating world. So what does she think about it? We'll find out next.
2: Come on, true.

0: There's a viral trend. I don't know if you guys have seen it. It's called the first class test. And basically, it poses a question. If you're on a flight with your partner and you were given the opportunity to move up to first class, fellas, would you take that first class seat and say, cool, baby, I'll see you when we land? Or would you give the first class seat to your girl? Amy is new to the dating world, so I'm very curious to get your perspective on this.
1: I mean, he doesn't have to give it to me, but the most chivalrous thing he could do is just give it to me.
2: Aw.
0: Okay, so see, Nicasio was saying that he feels, you know, you should stay together, but you think this is the gentleman-like thing to do for him to give you the seat.
1: Yeah, because who wouldn't want to be with, like, a gentleman that wouldn't mind giving it to you?
2: But what if I got on the flight to be with you? Like, I like company on the flight. I know it's quiet and stuff like that, but I like to, like, you know, have someone that I know next to me. So, you're gonna leave me?
1: Well, just like he would have left me, like, I'm gonna leave him.
2: I don't know, man. I'm a different type of guy, so I probably would have just declined it, period. I'm saying, listen, like, go and offer it to someone else because, you know, I want to sit coach my baby.
0: You're
2: saying, I'm serious.
0: You're lying.
1: See, that's a different question, though. That's completely different. If you were to do that, that's even better, too. But, like, if you do get a free seat, might as well just give it to your girl.
0: Might as well, right?
2: Oh, my God.
0: Listen, man, I got some comedy shows coming up. I want to shout them out because I'm excited to hit this road, man. Hopefully, I'll be seeing you soon. Don't move.

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0: All right, so I've been on this comedy journey for a little over 2 years now, man. I've been having a blast, and I've had a really cool opportunity to not only headline my own tour, which is still going on, but also open up for some really awesome comedians, man, like people that are just killing it. And this weekend, actually, tonight's show's kickoff. We're going to be in San Antonio, Texas. I'm opening up for Michael Yo at Laugh Out Loud Comedy Club. So if you're in San Antonio, you're looking for a cool date night, girls' night, please come out. That's going to be fun. Sir. All weekend, we're going to be in Dallas, Texas, Addison specifically, at the Addison Improv. Next weekend, I'm with Michael Steele, La Jolla, the Comedy Store. I'll be with Carlos Mencia coming up the weekend after that in Palm Beach, Florida, and then Fort Lauderdale. And the dates just keep going, and then I got more of my own headline dates and everything like that. So if you just go to TinoCoscino.com, it's newly renovated. You can get all the tickets. You can watch clips and check everything out, man. I'm just having so much fun. I'm working on my new material for my 2027 tour, which Nicasio, I think, is going to join us.
1: On stage?
2: Yeah. Matt.
0: Nicasio is going to be official DJ for the tour.
1: DJ, I was going to say. Don't have to be stage,
2: yeah.
1: No pre-recorded mixes.
0: Nicasio's great, man.
2: Okay.
0: It's going to be fun,
2: Jesus
0: guys.
2: Christ,
0: that's for the 2027 tour. But again, man, if you just go to my Instagram, at Tino Coscino, I post a ton of clips and dates. And then just go to the website, too. You can just get direct links to every show that's coming up. TinoCoscino.com. Check that out. Listen, I want to talk happy couples and good vibes. There are apparently habits that truly happy couples have within the relationship. I want to share a few with you next and see if you're doing this or maybe you could apply them to your relationship.

0: All right, so I'm going to run through this list, dude. There's 19 habits of truly happy couples. Stop me if there's one that you don't do.
1: Oh, okay? My God.
0: Well, I want to go to Matt because he's been with his wife the longest.
2: This is gonna take
0: they
2: forever,
0: struggle
2: then.
0: A lot.
1: Oh, my God.
0: Okay, so if you don't do it, just say stop, okay? All right, they hug for no reason.
2: Okay.
0: They kiss goodbye.
2: Stop.
0: Damn. He lost.
2: Damn.
0: I mean, sometimes they say I love you without waiting for the perfect moment to do it.
1: True. Well,
2: okay, keep going.
0: They hold hands while walking.
1: No.
2: Stop.
0: They look into each other's eyes while talking.
1: That's weird.
0: You don't look at your partner. How do you look at people?
1: I was just like, what are we doing?
2: You're supposed
1: like,
2: to say stop. Keep going.
0: They plan small surprises.
2: Okay.
0: They smile when the other one enters the room. Oh, that's for sure. No.
2: Stop.
0: It depends on what I'm doing.
2: We can stop with all this. It's getting annoying.
0: Okay. They watch movies while cuddled up. They share food from the same plate. They take photos to remember the moments. Mm-hmm. They randomly send I miss you texts. They talk late into the night. They cook together sometimes. They sit close and not apart. They wear each other's hoodies and shirts. They slow dance in the living room. They fall asleep holding hands. They laugh at silly things together. And they plan the future like a team.
2: Guys, I actually do most of that.
1: When people say the internet's not real, this goes for everything.
0: Nah. Matt said, Matt, I want you all to know Matt's lying to you. Because
2: while I
0: was reading that list, I was looking at Matt and he was shaking his head.
2: I said, mostly awe. And the hottest thing I think, the thing that stuck with me is the hoodies. I think it's super hot when my wife wears my hoodie and nothing else. That's hot.
0: You know when Drake has that line, sweatpants, hair tied, chilling with no makeup on. That's when you're the prettiest. I hope that you don't take it wrong. Yeah, that's a classic line. And I feel like so many guys do feel that way. You don't always have to be dolled up to be a baddie.
2: I love chicks in hoodies.
1: Yeah.
2: My wife in hoodies.
1: Oh, I know.
2: Yeah, just her in hoodies. Yeah. With a messy bun.
0: Coming up next, man, we're going to talk skinny girl fall drinks with our skinny girl, Nicasio. Coming up next.

0: Maxwell and Ocasio recently lost a bunch of weight and for whatever reason decided we should talk about skinny girl fall drinks.
1: I mean, people should know.
2: It's the peptides. Okay.
0: So listen, if you want to, you know, get your fix, but at the same time, get your skinny on, you can get a pumpkin pie shaken espresso for only 70 calories.
1: That's wild.
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2: How,
0: we can go,
2: though?
0: We can go lower than that with a pecan pie cold brew. 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
2: No sweeteners in any of these, right?
1: Well, no way. Sugar-free.
0: So this says grande cold brew with 1 pump pecan syrup, 2 pumps sugar-free vanilla, splash of almond milk, and cinnamon powder. 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
2: It does. But the sugar-free vanilla will have, like, some kind of sweetener in that is bad for you.
1: Yeah,
2: like
1: but it's
2: aspartame
1: like stevia
2: or something.
1: It's fine.
0: Dutch Bros has a caramel pumpkin cold brew at 65 calories. There's also a blueberry muffin iced coffee at 40 calories at Dunkin'.
2: Oh, my God.
0: Those sound really good, dude.
2: I know.
0: If you want to see these on Instagram, you can just go to at Lean Bites app. Of course, Nicasio follows that. 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
2: I feel like we should all put on Lululemon pants and go have a coffee outside.
0: Lululemon!
1: Yeah. My God.
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